0: Can we please discuss this superstar, Sienna Spiro? Great Expectation here on Nova. She performed this song at the MTV VMAs. Goodness, her voice gives me goosebumps. She took home Best New Artist and then the very next day celebrated her 21st birthday. I have never felt so inadequate in all my life. Hey, let's play 9 minutes of the 90s. We're kicking it off with Alanis Morissette. And then after 9 minutes of the 90s, I'll get you in the running for that trip to Japan to see the one and only Benson Boone.
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5: 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Tamara, he's hoping it's you winning the trip to Japan to see Benson Boone.
6: Fingers crossed, Mel. Thank you so very much. I very much need a holiday.
5: Yeah, and it's the 30th of September. Like, Christmas is going to be here before you even know it.
6: I really want to think about that.
5: I know, but that's my point. Like, there's just no way, if you haven't planned a holiday, there's no way that you're getting one in before the end of the year. And that's why we're giving you a chance to escape.
6: And to Japan, who could ask for anything more?
5: I know.
6: And beautiful.
5: And Benson, and it's all paid for. You don't have to do anything except rock up at the airport.
6: I know, how good, right?
5: Actually, that's a good reminder. Make sure that you have a valid passport. And if you don't, get on to applying for one. And I'll get you in the running again after 11. Next, arguably the biggest song of the year, Choosing Texas from Ella Langley. It is the longest running number one on the Billboard Hot 100, kicking Mariah Carey's All I Want for Christmas off. That is huge, and it plays in minutes.
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0: Dean's reined me in on Sydney's Nova 96.9 with school holidays well and truly in full swing. Weather today and tomorrow looking really good. And then we've got some rain kicking in. Anyway, we're gearing up for Roosters and Knights Grand Final Sunday 7:30. Feeling pumped and feeling pumped about a trip to Japan that Nova is paying for to see the one and only Benson Boone. I'm going to tell you exactly when to call me to get your name in the running once we go see how your Wednesday roads are looking. Hits.
1: 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The NRL Grand Final. Roosters Knights. 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
26: 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In the Sydney Harbour Tunnel, there's been a multi-vehicle crash travelling southbound, which has closed off lane 2. And in Bass Hill, we've got delays along the Hume Highway eastbound at Chester Hill Road following an earlier two-car crash. The M5 citybound from Preston's to the main tunnel in Kingsgrove, a 14-minute run. This week at IGA, get Primo Shortcut Ryanless Bacon, 750 grams half price, just $8.40. That's worth pulling over for. Ends October 6th, so participating stores excludes IGA local grocer. Well, today a sunny one, tops of 26 in the city, 31 in our west. Right now it's 18 degrees on Sydney's Nova 96.9.
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27: Good morning, beautiful. Let's open the phones and get you in the running for Japan and Benson Boone in half an hour. Don't call just yet, because Nova Boy, he's on the decks. He's going to spin us some jams right after O-Rod, Stupid Song. Love, love, love, love.

0: Bad Girl Ray Ray here on Nova. Can we please take a moment to love on Troye Sivan? On Monday, he was at the MTV VMAs, presented an award with Charli XCX to the one and only Madonna. Not bad for a boy from Perth. I got Troye Sivan coming up and the lady that brought us Choose in Texas, her fresh hit, Be Her. I love singing. It is an earworm. It's coming up next. With your chance to get in the running to see Benson Boone in Japan in 10 minutes.
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Teddy Swims, Miss Know-It-All, here on Nova. Did you see him at the MTV VMAs? He was part of the George Michael tribute. Listen to him sing Careless Whisper.

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1: It's beautiful things that I've got.
0: Hello, Dion.
4: How are you going? Didn't even breathe. I didn't know what was going on.
0: Well, you called so quickly.
4: I did.
0: So that's your fault.
4: That's good. That's a good thing.
0: It is a good thing because I've got you in the running. Carly, have you ever been to Japan?
4: No, I have not, but it would be awesome.
0: Oh, and to see Benson Boone backflipping.
4: Yeah, why not?
0: Wearing onesies with his chest out. Let's see who else is on 13-24-10.
5: Mel.
0: Oh, Mel?
5: Yes.
0: Hey, Mel, it's Mel.
5: Hi, Mel. Yay.
0: Yay. Yes, Japan.
5: Yay.
0: Benson Boone. Yes, holiday. Oh, my gosh.
5: Yes, please.
0: Who's coming with if you win?
5: Oh, it has to be the work bestie, surely.
0: Oh, my gosh. Is your work bestie there?
5: Yes, she's here too.
0: What's your work bestie's name?
5: Ashley.
0: Get Ashley to say hi.
5: Yeah.
0: Hello.
5: Hey.
0: Oh, hey. Where are you guys working? Are you allowed to say?
5: We're in the customer service.
0: Nice.
5: For a dental supply company.
0: Fab. Oh, my gosh. Hopefully the two of you will be putting in a leave request.
5: Yeah, absolutely we will be.
0: To go to Japan and see Benson. I love this.
5: Oh, we do too. We can't wait.
6: Yeah. Thanks so much.
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8: Peter Overton is here. 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
0: welcome.
8: 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You're so welcoming and so good. We'll chop
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0: What an overthrow by. Always reminds me of Slumdog Millionaire. What a film. Now, we already know that Tones and I will not be performing at the NRL Grand Final this Sunday, but I'm reading reports that instead there's going to be a production made up of different Aussie artists who are going to perform and honour Jay Arrow, who will do a lap of honour after he was medically required to retire this year at the age of 30 because of MND. I think that's beautiful. Let's see if we've got more details with your news headlines next.
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2: I did not do well. My sister and I went in. I had to get my phone fixed. Then the guy came up, Aman. He wanted me to pay and he said, do you have Apple Pay? I said, I don't know. I looked at my sister and said, do I have Apple Pay? I didn't pay with Apple Pay because there's no money in that account. So then I paid with my credit card. When I went to put the pin in, it was hard to remember. I left the store and then my sister's phone was ringing and it was Aman saying, you left your credit card in the machine.
1: Dixie, Whipper and Kate.
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21: 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In Lansdowne, watch out for a three-vehicle crash on the Hume Highway just near Woodville Road. Sydney Harbour Tunnel is now reopened in the southbound direction following an earlier multi-vehicle crash, but we have delays still stretching back into North Sydney, and the M4 eastbound from Algoa Road to Church Street, a 24-minute run. 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Hurry into Spotlight while stocks last. 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Sale ends Tuesday, 6th October 2026. Weather today is sunny one. Tops of 26 in the city, 31 in the west. Right now it's 22 degrees on Sydney's Nova 96.9.
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24: G'day there, it's Mike Humphrey with you. Fresh statistics are out from the ABS and it shows Australia's inflation climbing to 4% in the 12 months to July. The CPI data comes after yesterday's 0.25% interest rate hike. RBA Governor Michelle Bullock warning of further hikes if that inflation figure won't come back down.
25: Every household has seen how the price of everything has gone up in recent years. Pay packets don't go as far as they used to, and that's why we need to stop this high inflation.
24: The Federal Greens may have a new leader by the day's end. Senators Sarah Hanson-Young and Maureen Faruqi said to be contesting the ballot along with half the party room. Australia's favourite blue heeler, Bluey, is delivering a tourism boom in Queensland. Over 500,000 visitors have walked through Brisbane's Bluey's World, and it's generated over $82 million for the Sunshine State. Overseas, Donald Trump's told tech bosses it's up to them to self-regulate against the dangers of AI, and Aussie actor Jacob Elordi has confronted the paparazzi in Paris. Videos circulating online of him and girlfriend Kendall Jenner walking home after a night out, Elordi pleading with photographers to turn the flash off and leave them alone. Updating sport in Queensland. Over 500,000 visitors have walked through Brisbane's Bluey's World, and it's generated over $82 million for the Sunshine State. Overseas, Donald Trump's told tech bosses it's up to them to self-regulate against the dangers of AI, and

0: $3 million, and the NRL will pay tribute to MMD warrior Jai Arrow with a lap of honour before Sunday's grand final doubleheader. And now you're up to date on Nova.
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5: What's for lunch? I feel like something carby and cheesy. Get it sorted. I'll get you in the running for Japan. Oh my gosh, speaking of lunch, they have the best food. Like, you cannot get a bad meal in that country. Japan and Benson Boone, your chance coming up in the next half hour.
6: Get the party started. 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That's when I knew that your heart was scarring. Friends to lovers need a part to star in. Like, wait, babe.

0: sun. It's going to be our summer anthem for 2026. 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
1: Oh, mate, I am so keen. I've never been to Japan and I've never seen Benson Boone live, and it'd be sick.
2: Oh, wow. That would be just like the highlight of my life. Him live would be amazing in Japan. Brilliant.
3: I've always wanted to go to Japan, but not just that. It was just like the Benson Boone just sweetens the deal completely.
4: I feel like I'm going to have a heart attack. I'm freaking out. Like, what an experience to see, like, such a talent in such a beautiful place.
2: Benson, Boone me. 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
0: If you want to Boone up to Japan, I've got your chance to get in the running straight after. 9 minutes of the noughties locked in with Sierra, Freestylers, and Amy Winehouse. 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

0: 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This is Benson Boone.
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0: Benson Boone. You and a mate. Japan.
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2: I've got Kobe and his mom, Rhiannon, in the car on 132410. Do you guys love Japanese food?
3: Love it.
2: Yes. Oh, my gosh. Do you know how great their food is? You cannot get a bad meal there, and it's so cheap. Have you guys been to Japan?
3: No, never. I really want to go.
2: Oh, my. Have you heard about the 7-Elevens there?
3: Yeah, it sounds real good.
2: Yeah, like you can go in and get the best egg sandwich of your life.
3: Yeah.
2: For like a few bucks. And then they've got all these like, in the, sorry, I'm obsessed with their 7-Eleven. They've got these little drinks, right? Some of them are like jelly poppers, others are fizzy, and they're vitamins, but they're so tasty.
3: Oh, yeah. That's so good.
2: Yeah. Good. Do you know, I spent like 3 hours at a chemist just looking at all the products. It's so crazy. Guys, I hope you can win a trip to Japan. I've got you in the running, okay?
3: Thank you, sir.
2: He's very excited.
3: Very, very happy.
2: Oh, I'm so glad. Hey, enjoy the rest of your school holidays.
3: Thank you.
2: And don't forget, you can keep calling 132410 every day, and you can register on the Nova Player or novafm.com.au to win a trip to the best country in the world, outside of Australia, of course.
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0: He is hitting the bit at the moment. Performed at the MTV VMAs for the George Michael tribute.
1: Well, I guess it would be nice if I could touch your body. I know not everybody has got a body like
0: I love him. You know who else I love? Benson Boone. I mean, it's hard not to. That man is doing backflips and he's rocking onesies like he's Elton John, but he looks so cool. And we're sending you to see him in Japan. Flights, accommodation, spending money, you and your bestie. Aaron Rich is going to get you in the running next.
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5: 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My sister and I went in. 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Then the guy came up, Aman. He wanted me to pay and he said, do you have Apple Pay? I said, I don't know. I looked at my sister and said, do I have Apple Pay? I didn't pay with Apple Pay because there's no money in that account. So then I paid with my credit card. When I went to put the pin in, it was hard to remember. I left the store and then my sister's phone was ringing and it was Aman saying, you left your credit card in the machine.
4: Dixie, Whipper and Kate.
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19: 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Mascot, look out for a car crash northbound on Kent Road at Coward Street. That's closing one lane, causing some minor congestion. La Kemba, an earlier building fire on Canterbury Road near Quick Street South, is still causing some heavy delays in both directions. Contraflow conditions are in place. Ongoing investigations and cleanup are expected to take quite some time. 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Sunny today with tops of 25 degrees. Right now it's 18 degrees on Sydney's Nova 96.9.
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1: It's 1 o'clock here on Nova. I'm Stephen Barlett, host of The Diary of a CEO, and this conversation stayed with me long after it ended.
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21: 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What do I do next? I know what that feeling is. And what I decided to do was, why don't I go in a slightly different direction from everybody else? I don't want to be part of the herd. If I follow everyone else, I'm just going to be a sheep, and I don't want to be a sheep. I'd rather be somebody slightly unusual, but successful, rather than safe, cool, whatever.
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22: 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So nice to be with you. Hopefully your Wednesday afternoon is going well. I'm going to help with more of your favorite fresh hits and throwbacks. Ray, who gave us Where Is My Husband, is now spreading joy. It is the name of her fresh hits on Inside the Next 10 Minutes. How about we start with Sabrina Carpenter and Please...

0: 5 seconds of summer made famous by Nova 96.9. Gosh, a lovely day across the harbour. Nice and sunny. 23 in the city, 25 in Penrith. This is Aaron Rich. We are sending you to Japan. Japan, it's on everyone's bucket list right now. Eat all the delicious food, maybe go see Disneyland even, and then tickets to Benson Boone. 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

0: 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You're listening to Nova.
1: Ladies and gentlemen,
2: Benson Boone. You and a mate. Japan.
1: My name is Benson Boone.
0: All right, here we go. Phones are open on 13 24 10. Get yourself on standby and see Benson Boone live in Japan. What are you doing, Enzo?
3: I'm on my way to Japan to see Benson Boone.
0: You're making your way to the airport now, are you?
3: I'm on my way.
0: Well, let me get you on standby so hopefully you win and don't get stopped at airport security.
3: Thank you.
0: Hello, Nova. Is that Trish?
4: Yes, it is.
0: No, you... Why do you sound so secretiveness, Trish? Have I given up your identity or something?
4: No. I'm just leaving my office.
0: Oh, you're just at work. All right.
4: I am at work. Okay, I'm not working from home today. But anyway, I'm all good.
0: Let's make this quick so you can get back to work. You're on standby to see Benson Boone in Japan.
4: Oh, my God. Thank you so much, Adam. He's amazing. What an amazing artist.
0: And Martin, you're on standby too, bud.
5: Oh, awesome. Love it. Thank you.
0: Good luck. It is as easy as that. I'll get the phones open up again for you to win after two. And on the other side of this, get used to hearing the name Sienna Spyro. Huge talent, huge singer, great singer. It's called The Great Expectation. Hear it next.
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6: 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I like sharing with people. 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
7: 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You might only go out on a special occasion. Oh, you know, 78 times on a weekend.
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1: 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It is the latest from Miley. This is Bass Persuades.

0: It's a guitar solo for me that does it. Guy Sebastian, get it done. You're listening to Nova Wednesday Arvo with Aaron Rich, helping you out with fresh hits and throwbacks to get you through your Wednesday with Olivia Dean, who's in the country next month. Superstar Olivia Dean. She's going to be incredible live. Man I Need is her big hit this year, and it plays straight after your 2 p.m. news headlines.
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17: 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Granville, a multi-vehicle crash westbound on Parramatta Road just past Good Street. That's closing one lane, causing some very heavy congestion. Macquarie Park, look out for a car breakdown southbound on Lane Cove Road approaching Riverside Drive. Lakemba, Canterbury Road near Quick Street South. Stop and slow conditions are in place due to an earlier building fire. 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Mostly sunny today with tops of 26 degrees. Right now it's 22 degrees on Sydney's Nova 96.9.
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26: With the GPM headlines, good afternoon, I'm Michelle Stevenson. Higher construction costs, along with a spike in petrol and diesel prices, has contributed to a jump in inflation. Headline inflation has risen to 4% over the year to August, an increase of 0.5% on the July figure. That figure puts further pressure on the Reserve Bank to consider another rate rise in November. Well, David Shoebridge has vowed to turn the Greens into a mass movement to counter the rise of One Nation after being elected leader. Senator Shoebridge won a party room ballot over challenges at Marine Farouk and Sarah Hanson-Young. The Australian Transport Safety Regulator is yet to determine whether staffing shortages directly contributed to six recent safety incidents at Sydney Airport. Four interim reports into the near misses have been released, with one incident being categorised at the most serious international level. Well, just days after winning a third straight flag with the Brisbane Lions, an AFL star, Lachie Neale, has confirmed he is leaving the club. And Sean Diddy Combs could be out of prison sooner, with his release date moved up again. The disgraced music mogul now set to be out Jan 2028. And you're up to date on Nova.
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28: So nice to be with you. Hope you're having a wonderful Wednesday, Arvo. Whether you got the kids for school holidays or in the office, on the road maybe for work. Let's go with your favourite fresh hits and throwbacks. I'll introduce you to someone new. Adela is her name, the song, and in LA. It's very, very cool. That one coming up inside the next 10 minutes. I'm starting with Olivia Dean now.

0: throwback on Nova. Perfect for your Wednesday afternoon from Our City and Carly Rae Jepsen. This is Aaron Rich. Thanks for listening. More of your favorite fresh hits and throwbacks on the way, like Somba, who joined the likes of Ray, Teddy Swims, to give a big salute to the late, great George Michael at the VMAs a few days ago. He was even rocking George Michael's jackets during the tribute. It's so good. Somba's home record, that one coming up for you in minutes.
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0: What's up, guys? This is Benson Boone.
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0: Nova, Alex Warren with Fever Dream. He was here a couple of weeks back. Really good live. An incredible entertainer, actually. This is Aaron Rich.
1: Ladies and gentlemen.
2: Benson Boone. You and a mate. Japan.
1: My name is Benson Boone.
0: Alrighty, let's get the phones open on 13 24 10 so you can see Benson Boone live in Japan. Popping you on that all-important standby list. Tony, good luck.
3: Oh, my God, yes, thank you.
0: Sarah, you're on standby too.
4: Thank you.
0: What about you, Carly? You want to win?
5: I would love to.
0: Let's get you on standby.
5: Awesome. Thank you.
0: Easy as that. Keeping over on. More chances coming up to pop your name on that all-important standby list so you can see Benson Boone in Japan. Spend a good time out in Japan. You know, see Disneyland, eat the food. Oh, my God, the food. There's, like, no such thing as bad food in Japan. All right, after 3 o'clock, I'll get the phones open for you. And next, AFL Grand Final performer. They were incredible alongside Kylie Minogue. I'm talking G Flips. Bet on fire. Here it in minutes.
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0: The incredible Olivia Rodrigo on Nova with Stupid Song off my, oh, my favourite album this year. Doesn't get much better than You Seem Pretty Sad for a Girl So In Love. Hello, this is Aaron Rich. Hope you're having a wonderful Wednesday afternoon as we work our way towards quitting time. I'm going to help with more of your favourite fresh hits and throwbacks. On the other side of this, he's getting ready to perform at the end of the year. We can't wait to welcome him back to Oz. It's Harry Styles.
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2: 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This guy had the full kit on. 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Oh. Still smelt of champagne.
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26: In Lansvale, a motorcycle accident on the Hume Highway causing some southbound delays just past Hollywood Drive. It's blocking lanes 1 and 2. The right lane is the only lane getting through with traffic back past the Meccano set. It's also causing issues for Henry Lawson Drive, Woodville Road as well. A car and motorcycle collision in Narrowee on Warringah Road. That's causing delays both ways near May Road. In Lakemba, Canterbury Road still impacted both ways near Quigg Street South from an earlier building fire yesterday. Spotlight's over $30 million clearance sale is on now. Hurry into Spotlight whilst stocks last. 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Sale ends Tuesday, 6th October 2026. Weather-wise, clear tonight down to 19. Tomorrow, sunny 29 in the city, a hot 33 in the west. Right now, it's 26 degrees on Sydney's Nova 96.9.
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29: Good afternoon, I'm Michelle Stevenson. The Albanese government has doubled down on the conflict in the Middle East as the main driver for a spike in Australia's inflation rate. Consumer prices rose 4% over the year to August, an increase of 0.5% on the July data. The Bureau of Statistics says higher fuel prices along with a surge in construction costs contributed to the hike. Treasurer Jim Chalmers says the situation is being addressed.
30: Inflation is still too high in our economy. That's why it's so important that we are managing the budget in a responsible way. We're providing cost of living relief in an affordable and ongoing way. And we're also dealing with some of the long-standing economic challenges in our economy around productivity and the like.
29: New Greens leader David Shoebridge is blaming Labor's failures for the rise of One Nation. Senator Shoebridge has taken over the role following Larissa Waters' resignation. He's considered a moderate compared to his main leadership rival, Maureen Faruqi. Well, interim findings show high fatigue risks for air traffic control staff at Sydney Airport had been identified at the time of the most recent safety incidents. The Transport Safety Regulator's prelim reports into four of the six near misses did not conclude whether staffing issues directly contributed. Thousands of fans have turned out in Newcastle for the night's open training session. Taken over the role following Larissa Waters' resignation, he's considered a moderate compared to his main leadership rival, Maureen Faruqi. Well, interim findings show high fatigue risks for air traffic control staff at Sydney Airport had been identified at the time of the

0: Alex, who is happening on Nine News tonight.
1: Thanks, Michelle. I'm Peter Overton. In Nine News, breakthrough in the mistaken identity murder of Marco Tapia. A fresh inflation blow a day after interest rates jump. Famous faces and a fake funeral. The bizarre battle over a Sydney tennis centre. And grand final fever from Northmead to Newcastle. Fans out in force, plus the stars shine on the Dally M red carpet. Nine News, your news, nightly at 6 on 9 and 9 now.
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4: Almost over the hump. Happy Wednesday. Thanks for choosing Nova. Good news. This time next week, Fitzy, Whipper and Kate driving you home at the new time of 3 o'clock. Now, though, you got me with more of your favourite fresh hits and throwbacks. A song that's really grown on me from Tempest City. It is Self-Aware. That is on straight after Harry Styles with Dance No.

on Nova all day and sending you to Japan so you can see Benson Boone live if you're on standby. Be talking to me to win now. 13, 24, 10. This is Aaron Rich. He jumped on stage with the likes of Somba Ray to give a big salute to the late, great George Michael at the MTV VMAs this week. It's Teddy Swims at Nova.

0: and Patient Zero on Nova, taking home 3 MTV VMAs and those Artist Director honours this week. She's very much turning music videos into movies. And fair to say, I think she's overtaken Beyonce in the music video department. That's a fair comment, right? Which is quite funny if you think back to that controversy all those years ago involving Taylor, Kanye, Beyonce. What was the comment? Something along the lines of Beyonce had one of the greatest videos of all time. Yeah, that's rubbish now, isn't it? Taylor is well and truly on top.
1: Ladies and gentlemen,
2: Benson Boone, you and a mate, Japan.
1: My name is Benson Boone.
0: Let's get the phones open so you can jet off to Japan and see Benson Boone live. You are so keen to win this, right, Sophie?
3: 100%. Never been to Japan, never seen him live, so a win-win.
0: Let's get you on standby to win. Good luck.
3: Oh, thank you.
0: Hi, Hayley. Popping you on standby.
4: Oh, my gosh. It would just make my year. I've had such a bad one, so that would just be the icing on the cake.
0: Good luck. Ashley, I got you on standby to win as well.
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0: 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They're back next week from 3.
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7: Moorbank on the M5, a truck and car collision westbound near Nawara Road, blocking a middle lane. It's about a 35-minute run time westbound coming from the airport tunnel. A car and motorcycle smash in Narrowena. That's on Warringah Road, eastbound just past May Road, lane 1 closed. A broken down B-double in Smithfield, causing issues for the Cumberland Highway, northbound approaching the Horsley Drive. And in Lakemba, Canterbury Road, still impacted both ways from an earlier building fire yesterday at Quick Street South. 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Checking the weather, clear tonight, down to 19. Sunny tomorrow, 29 in the city, a warm 33 in the west. Right now, it's 26 degrees on Sydney's Nova 96.9.
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Nova, the song from Katy Perry. You listen to it and think, oh, I'd love to be somewhere sunny, like maybe Malibu. That coming up. This one does the kind of does the same thing, although I reckon this song's more got Ibiza vibes. Hugel, Move Into the Sun at Nova.

0: Styles, Katy Perry, Snoop Dogg here at Nova for you Wednesday afternoon. Good news, Fitzy Whipper and Kate are ready to drive you home next week at the new time at 3 o'clock. Miss the guys. In the hot seat for them, though, my friends Mitch Turi, Nikki Osborne, they're driving you home and getting you on standby to see Benson Boone in Japan next. Love music.
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8: It'll take you 47 minutes on the M4 westbound. That's from Ashfield all the way through to the M7. After that, a good run west towards the foot of the mountains. Busy if you're heading out of the city through Piedmont over the Anzac Bridge westbound. A build-up in Mascot, General Holmes Drive in the Airport Tunnel, west towards the M5 in Moorbank at Moorbank Avenue. Crawling in Cremorne for Military Road, west towards the Warringah Freeway, with traffic back past the Mossman Junction onto Spit Road near the Spit Junction. The Snooze Flash Sale is on now with 20 to 50% off an amazing range. Hurry, the Snooze Flash Sale must end Sunday. It's amazing what a little snooze can do. Weather-wise, clear tonight, down to 19. Tomorrow's sunny, 29 in the city, 33 in the west. Right now, it's 25 degrees on Sydney's Nova 96.9.
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9: It's 4:02. Good afternoon. I'm Michelle Stevenson. The opposition has reiterated its call for the government and coalition to work together to find budget savings they can both agree to. The Reserve Bank says government spending is too high, adding to inflationary pressures and pushing up interest rates. Latest data shows consumer prices climbed 4% over the year to August, a 0.5% increase on the July result. Shadow Treasurer Tim Wilson says the government needs to rein in its own spending. Green Senator Maureen Faruqi says she's disappointed her party chose a different leader. It's after David Shoebridge was voted into the top job, replacing Larissa Waters after she stepped down. Senator Faruqi refusing to congratulate him on the win while adding that she isn't happy with the direction of the minor party. Well, Aussies won't be slugged a surcharge for paying by card from tomorrow. From October 1, businesses can no longer add a card surcharge to FPOS, Visa or MasterCard payments, with American Express also removing surcharging under its merchant rules. But while the surcharge is disappearing, businesses will still face costs for accepting card payments. Australia's cybersecurity chief says the nation is a world leader when it comes to working with AI firms. The federal government has told departments to harden their cyber defences following a major AI breach. And it's a very important day for this radio and media icon. Mitch Turi is today celebrating his 31st birthday. Now let's see what's happening on Nine News.
7: You're very good.
1: Thanks, Michelle. I'm Peter Overton. In Nine News, breakthrough in the mistaken identity murder of Marco Tapia. A fresh inflation blow a day after interest rates jump. Famous faces and a fake funeral. The bizarre battle over a Sydney tennis centre. And grand final fever from Northmead to Newcastle. Fans out in force, plus the stars shine on the Dally M red carpet. Nine News, your news nightly at 6 on 9 and 9 now.
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0: Dawn.
1: Hello, Mitch Turi. I am back. I have returned.
0: She is
1: and
0: here.
1: I am alive.
0: Yeah. If you follow Nikki Osborne, you'll see on the Insta stories, what was it? A dog bite, nose attack, broken foot. What else has
1: it's
0: happened?
1: It's just been drama, drama, drama. So I've been trying to work out, like, a hex is actually real. And there's all sorts of alternatives that people have suggested to try and get rid of a hex, some which I shouldn't mention on radio, but it involves peeing on you. I shouldn't have said that.
0: Peeing on me?
2: I mean,
1: well, me
2: birthday.
1: Being peed on. Yeah, it's a Russian thing. Well, yeah, that's my gift to you, my birthday gift to you. You can pee on my leg. Now, what's happening on the show today?
0: There's a lot happening on the show, actually, quite a bit. We've got Mick Fanning, Australian icon shark puncher himself.
1: Oh, I was going to build it all up and go, who's it? If you say Aussie legend, who do you think of? Aside from, you know, Bush Barbie and Shannon Knoll. Who do you think of?
2: Mick Fanning.
0: Mick Fanning? Yeah.
1: Yes. So we're going to talk to him. How good was that setup?
0: you could have jumped into it. I just think this man, like, he's got a book out and we'll be talking to him about it, which is out officially today. But he went face to face with a shark, punched it square in the head, and has lived to tell the tale. I'm a bit nervous to, like, we chat to pop stars on this station normally, but Mick Fanning.
1: Say Aussie legend, who do you think of? Aside from, you know, Bush Barbie and Shannon Knoll. Who do you think of?
2: Mick Fanning.
0: Mick Fanning? Yeah.
1: Yes. So we're going to talk to him. How good was that setup?
0: you could have jumped into it. I just think.

0: is a legend. I'm also coming up.
1: Yeah.
0: I'm going to talk to you about an ick. Now, often people, like, you know what an ick is, right?
1: Yeah, of course. Something that turns you off.
0: Something that turns you off. Now, normally people have it and there's nothing you can do about it, but I've actually cured an ick. So I'm going to get into that.
1: Okay. Is it like a co-host ick? I hope not.
0: No, it might be a husband ick.
1: Ah, okay. All right. Well, hope
0: but ladies, you can fix them.
1: Being peed on. We'll sort that next. Exclusive ick curing with Nikki after this on Nova.

0: Coldplay, something just like this, 13 past four, Wednesday afternoon. It's Mitch Turi and Nikki Osborne in for Fitzy, and we bring Kate the Guys are back next week.
1: Now, Mitch, I feel like too many relationships are busting up early because of an ick. Like, a lot of people, they say, I got an ick, I can't get past it, that's it, I've given up on that person. And I had one particular ick with my husband, which has been ongoing, but I've managed to cure him of it. He doesn't do it anymore.
0: Right.
1: But before I get into that, I want to talk about, because, you know, people think you're a bit pretentious if you've got an ick. So
0: yeah.
1: I want to talk about some celebrity icks. Like, Millie Bobby Brown has come out and said she hates it when men hold umbrellas. She thinks they look pathetic.
0: Yeah. See, the thing with ick in general is we, like, fabricate these issues in relationships purely to have something to latch onto. Like, I think the concept of an ick is a stretch. I think it's gross. It's like Gen Z speak. Like, no one in real life genuinely has these issues, do they? Do you think that's real?
1: Yes, I do. There are certain things. Okay. I look at someone, and if they walk with their mouth open, I can't deal. I'm just like, I can't,
0: that's so
1: I can't be around
0: judgy.
1: That person.
0: Who are you to think that?
1: Well, it's the problems with me because they're walking around none the wiser that they're catching bugs with their mouth.
0: Yeah.
1: But also another one that women have voted on, Velcro wallets.
0: Oh, okay. I kind of feel you with that. Yeah, yeah.
1: Yes, I figured that would lead into your gayness because that is, not only is that a fashion faux pas, to me, the sound of a Velcro wallet just says, I can order a Happy Meal and that's about it.
0: Yeah, there's something about, Velcro splitting that makes you think broke.
1: Yes, or they're wearing football shorts as well.
0: Yes.
1: It's kind of, and they don't play football.
0: Uh-huh. I'm with you on that. I've got the Kendall Jenner apparently hates long toes. They give her an inexplicable ick. Long
1: toes. That's interesting. I don't notice anyone's toes.
0: Well, have you seen tree thumbs? Like Megan Fox has a tree thumb, which is like
1: she's
0: really long thumb.
1: Yeah, like I thought she had like a stubby thumb.
0: No, it's extra long. That's I think people can do with stubby, but when it's extra long, that's when it's really off-putting. Like eerie.
1: What about when people call Maya Myers?
0: Okay, now that I hate. That's
1: I
0: good.
1: Thought you would hate that one. That one gets me. Yeah. I'm like, it's Maya. It's not Myers.
0: You know what I hate? I hate the when people say I won't say that. I'll use it in a sentence. When people say, "Oh, then he come home really mad." Like, well, he came home really mad. That really annoys me.
1: I've seen him do that.
0: Yeah. Oh, guys, it's basic. It's
1: okay,
0: basic
1: 30, 24, 10, if you've got an ick, join in, give us a call. But I've got to tell you, my husband.
0: Yeah.
1: Right. One thing that really bothers me, it's not just specifically my husband, it's every man.
0: And he's very handsome, by the way. You married how many, 14 years, 17 years?
1: It's 21.
0: 21 so, years, so it's working.
1: Yeah. Yes, it's working. But now, I hate it when I see women struggling with heavy bags at the airport and the men pull up and they don't get out of the car and help put the bags in the car.
0: Yeah.
1: And that was always been my husband. He would just pull up. I'd almost get horned if I was being too slow, you know.
0: Lucky you.
1: And then he'd press the button so the boot opens. Then he'd just watch me struggle with my 32-kilo suitcase. And I'm like, come on, this is not primal. I'm getting no primal urges right now.
0: No, you can't be having that. So how did you fix it?
1: Well, I told him. I said, now, look, you are not going to get lucky in the boudoir if you do this again. And now it is permanently fixed.
0: Right.
1: It's just blackmail and corruption, really.
0: That's a good way to leverage to fix an ick. You just leverage the boudoir and that gets you what you want.
1: So maybe we just need to be bribing people or blackmailing them or threatening them out of the ick.
0: That's good. 13, 24, 10, what gives you the ick? My boyfriend, Stephen, who I adore, similar to your husband, he eats cheeseburgers with a knife and fork. See, I felt that, right? And he also eats chips with a knife and fork. In fact, when we go to the movies, Nikki, now this might really upset you, he has to get chopsticks from a local, like, dumpling or Chinese store to eat the popcorn in the cinema with a pair of chopsticks.
1: Okay, that's less of an ick. That's a thing.
0: Is
1: this like a neurological thing?
0: Well, that's the thing. I once had Jamie Oliver on the radio, right? And I said to Jamie, I'm like, Jamie, I'm just dating this new guy. He doesn't like touching food with his hands. He'll use a knife and fork to eat a cheeseburger. Like, is that an ick or is that an ick? And Jamie Oliver turns to me and goes, no, mate, I think what that is autism.
1: He's probably right.
0: You know, yeah, it's bang on.
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3: 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In Spring Farm, Camden Bypass, a multi-vehicle pile-up caused some delays both ways at Springs Road. And in Darlinghurst, a motorcycle accident, New South Head Road westbound at Barcombe Avenue in Lane 1. 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Checking the weather tonight, clear down to 19. Tomorrow, a sunny one, 29 in the city, a warm 33 in the west. Right now, it's 25 degrees on Sydney's Nova, 96.9.
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0: Olivia Dean this afternoon. With Nova, Mitch Turi and Nikki Osborne, it is 4:26. Coming up before 5:30, we'll give you a chance at the standby list to see Benson Boone live in Japan. That's really soon.
1: That is so soon. Mm. And that's so exciting. And it's exciting that he's in Australia. And I still think he could be performing at the NRL Grand Final. But that's aside from the point, because we're talking about icks. Another ick that really bothers me.
0: Backflipping.
1: Is people chewing apples.
0: No, sorry.
1: Oh, backflipping.
0: Benson Boone backflipping. I love him. I think he's a great artist and he's talented. But the backflipping that he does turns me off him.
1: Yeah, because he does it so much. And I think the reason why I came about this whole topic was because I saw a dude on Instagram doing like kind of thirst trap video to the camera with like a meme on it, girls are missing out on something. And I can't even deal when men take a bathroom selfie. I don't think men should do that. But anyway, we got Lockie on the line. Lockie, what's your ick?
0: Yeah. Hello, Lockie. You there?
2: Hi, mate. How you going?
0: Yeah, good. What's your ick?
2: I cannot stand it when people chew with their bloody mouth open.
0: Yeah.
1: It's gross, isn't it?
2: Oh, and other thing, like when people make moan when food's good or something when they're eating, don't tell the world, just eat your bloody food.
0: Yes.
1: You've triggered me there, Lockie. My mother-in-law does that. She does like moans and it's like, take it to a room, Leonie, come on. It's weird. And what about, Lockie, when people chew an apple and they make that smacking sound with their apple.
2: Like slurping like a goat.
1: Yes, like a bloody goat.
0: I don't mind it. That's called misophonia, right? Like when do you have an actual phobia? You think, is it the sounds, Lockie?
2: I don't know. It's just like the whole world doesn't need to hear someone's mouth while they're eating.
0: Yeah, so if you were on a date, that'd be a deal breaker if you were dating someone and they were chewing on the first date.
2: Oh, they're paying the bill. I'm gone.
1: Okay. Diana, what's your ick?
3: Hi, it's not actually my ick, it's my daughter's ick. I have her in the car with me at the moment.
0: Okay, hello.
1: Yes.
3: She hates hairy fingers and hairy feet on guys.
0: No. I've got some intel on this because I asked my doctor because I have very hairy toes and I sort of said, why is this? Apparently, no, I asked him only a month ago at my health checkup. It means that you have a great heart, Diana, because in order to get hair on your knuckles, on your feet and your extremities, you've got to have a really bloody strong heart to pump blood to make hair.
3: Oh, there you go, Amelia.
0: Hey, Amelia.
1: But physically strong heart, they still might be dead inside, just so you know. And they still might call Maya Myers. Let's be specific. I love Diana. She's laughed the whole way through this call.
0: Yeah, daughter's terrified of the radio.
3: I love it.
0: Oh, that's
3: love
0: funny.
3: You guys.
0: Thank you. We love you.
1: We love you, Diana. Oh, what a nice... I love Diana. Even if she had hairy toes, I'd let her stick around because she's good value. Listen to that.
0: Good
1: to know.
0: You can tell we're a bunch of comics, just comedians who love a captive audience. You're like, keep her on all show. We love that laugh.
3: Oh, love it.
1: And then you ruined it. Oh, no, she's back.
0: I know, yeah, she's
1: gone. All right, Sandy, enough of you, Diana.
0: Sandy, what's your ick? Hello.
4: Oh, my ick is yous can do it.
1: Oh. Way to say you've just had a big M for breakfast. Sorry, am I profiling again?
0: I think you are, but that's all right. I think there is a demographic. Yous, yeah. Oh, no, yous can come. Yeah, I don't like that's up there with he come home. He came home.
1: Yeah, and I seen it happen.
0: I was there.
1: And
0: I seen it happen.
1: I asked him.
0: What's
1: that? You know, when they get the K and the S around the wrong way?
0: That's dyslexia, isn't it? That's an actual thing.
1: No, I just think it's poor grammar or bad adenoids, maybe. I don't know.
0: Maybe. All right, take it home for us. Emma, hello. What's your ick?
5: Hi, guys. My ick, following on from what Sandy was saying and what you were saying also too, people would say but at the end of a sentence or a. I've got cousins from Queensland and my uncle always says, hey, you got an a?
0: Oh, don't make it a state thing. It's not poor things.
1: Can I just say...
5: Sydney generally.
0: Yeah.
5: New South Wales doesn't usually say a at the end of a sentence. That's very much a Queensland thing, but it's the but. It's, when someone says... You know, they say their sentence and then they say, but at the end, and you feel like saying, but what?
1: But, yeah, she's all right, but.
5: What's coming?
1: Oh, but it's kind of endearing. And I must say, Emma, I am a Queenslander and I've lived in all the other states, and you are absolutely correct. It is only Queensland that
0: does it.
1: Yes. It's all right, but...
5: Yeah, and my relatives are from the far north, so it seems particularly endemic up there. Whenever we go up, everybody says, hey, Anna.
0: Yeah. Are you an English teacher by chance, Emma?
5: No, I love English, though. And you know what I can't stand? And this is, unfortunately, a religious thing, I believe.
0: Oh, yeah.
5: H. We don't say H. Church of England says H. Catholics say H.
0: Oh,
5: so it's one of those weird things that whenever I hear H, and my kids are the same because they've grown up saying H, they say, it's not H, it's not H, it's H. And I'm like, well, depends on how you've grown up.
1: Okay, now, I don't know which one it is.
0: It's H. It's H. It's definitely H.
1: H sounds weird, H. even though it's alliterative.
0: It's definitely
1: like
0: H, but...
1: I feel like we could go on and on and on now.
0: Yeah, we could.
1: This is becoming a different show.
0: Yeah, no, we can't talk grammar all day. What we will talk next is Ubers. If you get Ubers all the time, or if you're in and out of DDs or Ubers, you're going to want to hear this debate because it's got the nation talking. It's after Alex Warren.

0: Emerald Eyes, Alex Warren, the Zavo on Nova, 35 past four. It is Mitch Turi and Nikki Osborne. We're in for Fitzy, Whipper and Kate. The guys are back live next Monday. Now, 13, 24, 10, we're going to have a rather rigorous discussion, Nikki, because if you're a big user of Ubers or taxis, this one's going to be for you. We want your opinion. A TikTok video is doing the rounds of an interaction between a passenger and a driver. So for context, this has been filmed by the passenger's friend in the back seat, filming the other passenger talking to the Uber driver. And, I mean, all he's doing is asking the question that we all ask the moment we step foot in an Uber.
1: Is it nice tonight?
2: Yeah, obviously it is busy.
1: Yeah?
2: Why always the same question?
1: I'm just asking a question, boss.
2: It's the weekend.
1: Yeah?
2: Yes, it is obviously busy. Can't you just sit quietly?
3: Okay. It has. Now, I have a few questions because
0: yep.
3: I haven't seen the vision.
0: Yep.
3: The dude who's talking to the Uber driver, is he in the front seat or the back seat?
0: He's in the back. They're both in the back seat.
3: Oh, they're both in the back seat.
0: Yep.
3: Okay. All right. So, because I'm thinking, imagining that he's got in the front seat, he's a little intoxicated and started fiddling with the knobs and being obnoxious. But no, he's just making chat.
0: No, all he asked was, hey, is it a busy night, mate? Which, think about it, is the first question that any of us ask an Uber driver. It's just courtesy 101, even a cab driver.
3: Well, yeah, you also want to know how tired they are, because I like to get a gauge of whether or not I should pull up short. Like, long shift, if they go, yeah, I've been pulling 16 hours, I'll be like, oh, I'm just going to put a stop in here and get out. But that's interesting.
0: I don't know if it changes things. There's multiple people in the car. The friend is in the back seat filming, but no, you're right, Nikki. The guy who booked the Uber is in the front seat next to the driver.
3: Oh, see, I think he's already annoying. I think he's already done something that's annoying to the driver. That's what I think.
0: I think he said,
3: play Alanis Morissette, top notch, that's what we want, turn off your radio station. But can the Uber drivers set, because, you know, we can order quiet Ubers.
0: Yeah.
3: Can they order quiet passengers?
0: Oh, that's a good question, because I always set it to cool, like aircon on cool and quiet chat. I just want to get in and put my AirPods in and do some work. I wonder if they can
3: do
0: the same.
3: I'm just scrolling.
0: Yeah, well, me, that's work for me. That's a tax write-off, me watching things on my phone.
3: That's fair.
0: 13, 24, 10, actually, if Uber drivers are listening, call us and tell us if you have control. But no, because you've never sat there and got a notification that says, because imagine how that would work, Nikki. Your phone would go, bing, your Uber's arriving and he wants you to be quiet.
3: Imagine that. Shut the F up. Imagine if that pops up.
0: Imagine that. Hey, Paul is your driver and he's had a shit of a day. He's been arguing with his wife. If you could kindly just get in and not say a thing, that'd be ideal.
3: Oh, it's interesting when you go, because I've always got my Uber set to quiet, because when I get in, that is precious scroll time. But when you get in with a cab, they just want to talk and talk and talk and talk.
0: Yeah, well, they
3: I noticed
0: slam
3: that recently.
0: Uber drivers. Yes.
3: Well, yeah, they want to do that, but they want to talk about the Prime Minister. They want to talk about economics. They want to talk about housing prices. They want to talk about the M1. They want to talk about potholes. Like, they'll talk about anything. They want to talk about their family they're trying to bring over into the country. Like, there's all sorts of things that goes on when you're in a cab that doesn't happen in an Uber.
0: So what do you do then? Okay, like, what's the answer to this issue? Because this guy's got so many supporters in his comments saying, you've done the right thing. You've asked old mate how his night is. Like, we can't get in and just be quiet, because then we'll be perceived as rude and we want to keep our 5-star Uber rating.
3: Yeah, I don't know. I just think, like, if he's just come out hot like that, then, well, yeah, there's no hope. He's just a bad Uber driver.
0: Mm.
3: But I do feel like he's just had a procession of drunk punks. And he's finally snapped. And I reckon if there's a group of dudes who are quite inebriated, I reckon they've picked at him.
0: You
3: That's
0: reckon?
3: What I think.
0: Yeah, they've picked at it. Yeah. Yeah, he definitely doesn't have Mentos in his cup holder, you know, bottles of water in the back seat.
3: No, definitely not. And he wouldn't let you bump a charge from his cable either.
0: No, certainly not. 13, 24, 10, settle this debate. Who's in the right, who's in the wrong? And if you're an Uber driver, tell us, what should we say when we get in your car?
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5: Nova 96.9. In Darlinghurst on New South Head Road, a motorcycle crash westbound at Barncombe Avenue blocking a lane. We've got a breakdown in Hall Road on the M4. It's westbound approaching Pitt Street, lane full closed as a result. That's setting traffic back into the tunnel in Ashfield. After that, some peak hour traffic westbound towards the M7. It's about 47 minutes for the M2 westbound from the Lane Cove Tunnel through to the M7 at Sunnyholt Road. Get caught using a mobile phone illegally this long weekend and you'll face double the points. With double demerits in force 2 till 5 October, you can stop it or cop it. Weather-wise, clear tonight down to 19. Tomorrow, sunny 29 in the city, a hot 33 in the west. Right now, it's 25 degrees on Sydney's Nova 96.9.
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0: Imagine Dragons this afternoon on Nova. It's 8 minutes to five Wednesday with Mitch Turi and Nikki Osborne, and we're going to send someone to Japan. We'll put you on the standby list, actually, before 5:30. Big viral moment happening online today, and a debate, actually, Nikki, between Uber drivers and Uber passengers.
1: Ooh, we don't want to upset the Uber drivers. We need them.
0: No, they keep the world going round. So this is what's happened. An Uber passenger got in the front seat. His mate gets in the back seat and they ask one simple question to the Uber driver and it really upsets the driver. Have a listen.
2: Busy night tonight?
3: Yeah, obviously it is busy.
2: Yeah?
3: Why always the same question?
2: I'm just asking a question, boss.
3: It's the weekend.
2: Yeah?
3: Yes, it is obviously busy.
2: Yes, sir.
3: Can't you just sit quietly?
0: That's pretty aggro.
1: He is, maybe he just got off a phone call from his missus.
0: Yeah.
1: And he got in trouble because, you know, he missed the seat and he's done all sorts of things. He hasn't fixed the fence. The gate's still loose. The door's wobbly. Maybe he just had one of those.
0: You're being devil's advocate. I think all you have to say is, yeah, mate, flat out. And that's it. And it would, the conversation would be over.
1: That's true, but then you wouldn't get a viral video. Sometimes it's good to have a few gronks driving Uber,
0: you know, to
1: get some content. Yeah, maybe. Who knows? Maybe they called their mate who... I've got to watch... Anyway.
0: Yeah, don't be a conspiracy theorist. Don't be a conspiracy... We wanted to ask on 132410, if you're an Uber driver or if you're a passenger, call us. Like, give us a bit of etiquette on both sides of the fence. Vicky is an Uber driver, right? Where do you stand with this?
4: Hello. I reckon he's definitely a bit tired and irritable, that guy.
0: Okay.
4: He's had probably a couple of crappy passengers or just a really long day. But, yeah, you can be polite without, you know, you can answer the question without being rude.
1: But yes.
4: My argument is when people ask you personal questions, it's like, would you go to a checkout chicken, like, ask that to them? You know what I mean? Like, they can ask them really...
1: Oh,
4: they go.
1: Do you reckon that's because a lot of them are inebriated or they're in a transitional state in their life?
4: I don't do too many late nights. I try and do early mornings and like daytime. So I don't get too, well, I've had a few drunk ones, but yeah, no, just people in general, they think they get in your car and they kind of think that they can ask you anything. It's just, yeah, it's very
1: right.
4: Strange.
1: People take too much license, pardon the pun. But Vicky, I have a question about the app, because I know that we can tell the driver we want quiet. Can the driver have a settings or can you only pick up people who have the quiet setting?
4: No, we can't get settings like that. We'll see their star rating really quickly, but you got such the quickest time to even basically look at that. So yeah.
0: What is it? What comes up? So say for example, Nikki books an Uber. What would pop up? Her rating, and then if she wants the car extra cool or hot.
4: No, that'll come up once you've accepted the trip if she's got settings for those features.
1: So you just judge us straight on the stars. Mitch, what do you have? What's your rating?
0: This is good. Okay, this is
1: great. I've just looked up my rating. Oh, it should be better than that.
0: What's
1: you know
0: your
1: what?
0: Rating?
1: It's because I put a drunk friend in an Uber once and then she didn't get out forever and I had to cancel it.
0: Nikki,
1: she ruined it. She ruined it. I'm not going to say her name. She's a very famous actress, but she ruined my Uber rating. So if my 4.89 stars popped up, Vicky, would you accept that?
4: I don't even have time to look at the star ratings. I just accept them unless it says like half an hour away or something. Uber's good trick. They try and send you like a long way to pick people up and then sometimes it's a 2-minute trip.
0: I'm 4.81, so I can't believe Nikki Osborne has a better score.
1: It's because I'm quiet and I always say, have a nice day, and give them a little wink and a smile.
0: I think there's another reason why you're getting a higher score. If you dress the way you dress today in that Uber, I'll tell you what.
1: You saying I dress provocatively to get good stars.
0: I'm just saying, you know.
1: Hey, welcome in.
0: Straight man.
1: It works.
0: Yeah, clearly.
1: I want to hear from a driver.
0: Yeah.
1: No, enough about my boobs. Let's go to a passenger, Riley.
0: Hey, Riley,
1: are you there?
0: Yeah.
5: Hello.
0: What do you think? Do you like to talk to your Uber drivers or do you like to get in and shut up?
5: I just like to shut up.
0: Yeah.
5: I was in a cab with my granddad the other day. I don't know whether you know him. His name's Greg Evans.
0: Greg Evans.
1: I know that name, Greg Evans.
5: Perfect match.
0: Is he famous?
1: Yes! Perfect Match! Yes. We need to bring that show back,
0: wait,
1: by the way.
0: Wait, hold on. I'm sorry. I was born, you know.
1: Yeah, you 95. Weren't alive. You were not even a twinkle in your parents' eye. Okay, Perfect Match. It's a dating show.
0: I'm sorry.
1: Where basically some dude sits behind a board and three women ask him different questions, and depending on his answers, it's like a blind date.
0: Oh, I know the format.
1: They choose, and then they send them on a little la-da-da-da-da. But Greg Evans was the host.
0: And what happened to
1: him? We've really pivoted. Is he an Uber driver now?
5: Well, you would hope not. He likes to overshare. Like,
1: how old is he now? He'd be in his 70s.
0: 78 or something.
5: I don't even know. I'd have to search him up.
0: 77.
1: Is this your granddad? You'd have to Google him?
5: Yeah.
1: Oh, you're off the Christmas list. That's outrageous. You should be counting down to the inheritance.
5: Don't
1: worry. That's dark.
0: Yeah. You've just lost yourself the inheritance. Sorry.
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30: In Chippendale, a car and motorcycle accident on Cleveland Street that's blocking lane 2 eastbound and 2 westbound lanes as well between Abercrombie Street and Regent Street. Expect delays in the area. Another crash in San Susie, Rocky Point Road northbound near Wellington Street blocking the right lane. And the M4, a heavy run westbound from the tunnel in Ashfield all the way through to Marylands following an earlier breakdown. 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Clear tonight, down to 19. Sunny tomorrow, 29 in the city, 33 in the west. Right now, it's 23 degrees on Sydney's Nova 96.9.
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31: Good afternoon, I'm Michelle Stevenson. Higher construction costs, along with a spike in petrol and diesel prices, has contributed to a jump in inflation. Headline inflation has risen to 4% over the year to August, an increase of 0.5% on the July figure. That figure puts further pressure on the Reserve Bank to consider another interest rate increase in November. Shadow Treasurer Tim Wilson says government spending must be reined in.
32: It seemed like the government could spend forever and it wasn't going to be inflationary. People are now living the consequences of it, and we're just being very frank with people. The consequence is higher inflation, higher interest rates, and you go to the supermarket and you might buy the same thing, but you're paying more and you're getting less.
31: David Shoebridge has vowed to turn the Greens into a mass movement to counter the rise of One Nation after being elected leader. He's blamed Labor for the rise in support for Pauline Hanson-led party. Senator Shoebridge won a party room ballot over Maureen Faruqi, who says she's disappointed in the direction of the Greens. Well, Knights fans just can't get enough of their team, with more than 12,000 people turning out to watch the boys train ahead of their NRL Grand Final. That number, actually a larger crowd than several of their games this year, while their merch store has also sold out. The Merriam-Webster Dictionary just got a glow-up at its leader. He's blamed Labor for the rise in support for Pauline Hanson-led party. Senator Shoebridge won a party room ballot over Maureen Faruqi, who says she's disappointed in the direction of the Greens. Well, Knights fans just can't get enough of their team, with more than

0: out to Neckbeard, Trash Panda, and Superfood also got a look in.
1: Wait, why are you looking at me when you say Neckbeard?
0: I feel like you
2: I'm
0: a Neckbeard.
2: I'm thinking Trash Panda. What's Trash Panda mean?
0: That's a raccoon. It's a Trash Panda.
2: Oh, like Bin Chicken. Is Bin Chicken in there, I wonder?
0: Well, I feel like Bin Chicken was already added.
1: Bin Chicken's very Aussie. This and feels very American.
2: Who is Merriam-Webster and why does she get to decide what words go in? I'm trying to coin the phrase battle cat, which is like a professional cougar.
0: I like it. Maybe if we use it enough.
1: Yeah. Yeah, all right. Well, then, Michelle, you're a bloody battle cat.
0: I am a battle cat.
1: Yeah, I know.
2: We're both battle cats, Michelle.
1: Put it in the dictionary and put your photo next to it.
0: And also Nikki's.
1: Yes.
2: And what's meme? No, what's meme coin?
1: Meme coin is like Dogecoin. It's all those e-coins, the Bitcoin that is named after a meme, like Dogecoin.
0: Yes. I feel like Crash Out is the one that is the best. It's like when you've done something and you've just crashed out.
1: Yeah,
2: Nikki, does something. Like the best word ever. Yes, I am I'm a permanent crash out this week.
0: You are the crash out. And Prince Harry and Meghan Markle have revealed plans for their $14 million California home. The royal couple may have relocated to the UK, but apparently they won't be selling or renting out their Montecito mansion. Instead, they intend on holding onto the property. Now let's see what's happening on Nine News.
3: Thanks, Michelle. I'm Peter Overton. In Nine News, breakthrough in the mistaken identity murder of Marco Tapia. A fresh inflation blow a day after interest rates jump. Famous faces and a fake funeral. The bizarre battle over a Sydney tennis centre. And grand final fever from Northmead to Newcastle. Fans out in force, plus the stars shine on the Dally M red carpet. Nine News, your news nightly at 6 on 9 and 9 now.
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1: Yeah, that's us, 10 past 5, and he's in town. Benson Boone is here. He's performing his shows. Oh, he's just hitting every big city, all the rural towns. Do you think if he picked you up, Nikki, you'd take him on a date at 22 years old?
2: I could request a hall pass. I do like the cut of his jib. I like him. Yeah, would.
1: The cut
2: would.
1: Of his jib.
0: I would.
1: Would you?
0: I would. Yeah. 100% would.
1: Yeah, it's pretty
2: And
1: gorgeous.
2: I believe that, Michelle, because Michelle does the news, but she wears midriff tops and jeans like she's from some Jessica Alba video clip.
1: Yeah.
0: I am. I'm Jessica Alba. Thank you. I'll take that.
2: You are like the
1: oozing
2: urban appeal. The urban news reporter.
1: Don't know about that. Benson Boone.
2: She tells you what's hip hop and happening in the news.
0: Oh my God,
2: every hour.
1: Let's go to Japan on the standby list. It's happening in the next 30 minutes. But joining us next, Aussie icon, the man who punched a shark and lived to tell the tale, Nikki.
2: Oh, he punches and I'm fist biting because he is the most Aussie man ever that most women, honestly, they'll be frothing.
1: I agree. Mick Fanning, live in studio. He's got a bloody book out. He's telling us all about it after Bruno Mars. Baby.

0: It's Mitch Jury and Nikki Osborne live in the studio. Those Benson Boone tickets up for grabs happening in the next 15 minutes.
1: Now, we all think that Steve Irwin, Robert Irwin, you know, the Irwins are the toughest because they go and wrestle crocodiles. But that's in, you know, a controlled environment. Mm. Whereas our next guest, he just went and punched a shark in the bloody face when it came up behind him. It came up behind him and he still managed to land one.
0: Yeah.
1: So anyway, it's very exciting that he's here because he's promoting his new book. It's Mick Fanning.
2: Mick Fanning is undeniably one of the greatest surfers in history.
3: You are kidding me. He's done it again.
4: Possibly could get.
3: Mick Fanning is your world champion.
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7: Things happen all the time and it's the way you react to them that sort of defines on what they actually mean.
0: Mick Fanning's in the studio. Hello, Mick.
8: Hello, how are we?
1: Oh, you have no idea how big of a fan I am of you. And in particular, my character Bush Barbie, who you may or may not have heard of.
8: Love Bush Barbie.
1: Yeah, well, you are her hall pass. And because she always talks about, like, to anyone she interviews.
9: Hey, what do you tell a shark with two black eyes? Nothing. Mick Fanning's already told him twice.
0: Hey.
1: Yeah, you can use that one, Mick.
8: Oh, thank
1: How are you.
8: You
1: doing?
8: I'm going
1: You're releasing
8: great,
1: a book.
8: Yes. Today's the big day. So, yeah, it's been a busy day.
0: All Hearts, the book. It's available in bookstores online now. You sent us a few copies and I had a little flick through. I'll tell you what, I think people would love to lead with the shark, right, in that story. Mm. But there is so much more to you. There is, you've been through a lot. Like your career, the grief that you've been through in your life. I think if you know Mick Fanning as the name that we all do, grab this book.
8: Yeah, it's been a eventful life, to be honest. Life's a roller coaster. You go up and you go down. But yeah, look, I'm happy where I'm at, and yeah, I'm lucky to have lived the life I've lived.
1: Yeah, you don't muck around, do you, Mick? You have the ultimate highs. You've won multiple surfing championships, but you have been in, well, let's say the shit, yeah, where things have life's just unraveled for you. Do you break it down in the book how you've dealt with all of that stuff? Because you still seem so happy-go-lucky, you've got a positive attitude. That must take some serious mental strength.
8: Yeah, look, it's one of those things. I think, you know, as I said before, you get dealt some really bad blows. But then on the other side, I've had some extreme highs and, you know, I've seen what the bottom of the barrel looks like. Mm. And I don't want to go there again. But, yeah, I just keep trying to better myself each and every day. And, yeah, I try and explain what I was going through and how I got through it, through a lot of those parts.
0: Yeah, I mean, also the wins, surfing world titles, three of them, 2007, 2009, 2013. What for you is the highlight of your professional career? Is it any of those three titles or?
8: Look, they're all great. They're all sort of different. They're like different children, to be honest. Mm. Probably like my most proudest moment was going back to J-Bay after the shark incident,
0: yeah,
8: the following year and winning that event. I didn't know how I was going to go, how I was going to react to showing back up. And yeah, I just wanted to go back and I had some unfinished business there and wanted to change the wrongs into another right.
0: Yeah. Well,
1: were you like having panic attacks when you were swimming out, or had you kind of already steadied your mind?
8: Yeah, I had about a year to get ready for that event. When I was in the water, it's not something that I sort of freak out too much about. I have a little bit of PTSD of where if something splashes behind me, I'll jump like a cat on a hot tin roof.
0: Yeah.
8: But
1: that's fair.
8: Yeah, but other than that, I'm pretty good in the water. It was more like the 2 a.m. wake-ups and all that,
0: yeah,
8: kind of stuff that sort of freaked me out a little bit more.
1: Well, that's enough to freak anyone out. I did breakfast radio for a year. That was enough.
8: Yeah, I think that's probably gnarlier.
0: No sharks involved. So, Mick, can you share what happened, if you're happy to? I know it's in the book, but that moment, being a professional surfer, you spent your life in the water. I think sharks would always have been on your mind. Like a shark attack is something that you were concerned about or worried about?
8: Look, it's in your mind, but, you know, you're sort of like, oh, it's not going to happen to me. Even in the lead up to that event, like I was sort of messing around with a mate pulling his leg rope and stuff, sort of scaring him, and then come to bite me on the ass.
0: Right, yeah.
8: Yeah, in that moment, it was just like I was just about to move and then I heard this splash behind me. And then, yeah, you've seen the footage and everything. And I was just trying to get away from it as quickly as possible. It hit me the original time, smacked me in the face, and that's what knocked me off the board.
0: With his tail? tail? Was it its tail?
8: Yeah, and then it came back around and bumped me, and the last thing I saw was my board just sailing off into the sunset on its fin, and then I turned into Michael Phelps and got the hell out of there.
0: Yeah.
1: Thank God it came at you first with the non-pointy end.
8: I know.
1: That's a relief.
0: What do you do, Mick? Like, are you trained to punch a shark? Like, that's what they say, right, in the nose?
8: Yeah, but if, you know what, yeah. No one knows. It's one of those things that you fight or flight mode and you just try and do whatever you can. They're so powerful and they move so fast in the water. A lot of the time you don't even see them and, if you do see them, they've already made their decision on what's going to happen.
1: Yeah, isn't it like if you've seen the shark, it's already seeing you for the last 10 minutes? Isn't that kind of the thing?
8: Even longer.
1: Oh, great. Yeah. They're just having a stalky stalk for ages.
0: Yeah. You know what's funny? This book, There Is Something for Everyone. I went to the middle of the book, opened it right up, photo of Mick Fanning in a tutu. There's a tease for
1: what?
0: You.
1: What?
0: Yeah, that's a hook to buy the book.
8: Yeah, I found my sister's tutu when we moved, and she would have been 12 at the time. I was only about 8, and I was like, oh, see if it fits, and fit pretty good.
0: Yeah, rocked it, let me tell you.
1: Because you had quite a rowdy upbringing, didn't you?
8: Yes, being the youngest of 5 kids, it was never a dull moment in our house.
0: Incredible. Listen, get the book. All Heart is available now. Get it online. You can get it at all good bookstores. There really is something for everyone. It was a bloody brilliant read, Mick, and I'm grateful you came and spent some time with us. Thanks for being here.
8: Thanks very much, guys. Thanks for having us.
1: Thanks, Mick. Up and over. Driving you home.
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10: 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In Chippendale on Cleveland Street, a car and motorcycle accident westbound approaching Abercrombie Street, and you're looking at a 47-minute runtime for the M4 westbound from Asheville through to the M7 following an earlier crash in Hall Road. 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Clear tonight, down to 19. Sunny tomorrow, 29 in the city, 33 in the west. Right now, it's 23 degrees on Sydney's Nova 96.9.
11: Ricky, Lee and Tim. Ladies, I know I'm not the only one. There's one thing that we all do to our partners when we walk behind them.
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0: new music from Taylor Swift, Babylon, Mitch Turi, Nikki Osborne, Nova driving you home. Do you like Babylon, Nikki?
1: I was vibing that. I like that song more than the movie Babylon. That really disturbed me. Watched on a plane, bad idea. Traumatised for the next 14 hours.
0: I'm with you. Hey, 13-24-10, would you like to go to Japan to see Benson Boone?
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0: got. Okay, 13-24-10, that's the number. Benson Boone is here. I'm actually interviewing him tomorrow, Nikki, face to face.
1: Are you fair dinkum?
0: Yeah.
1: Really?
0: The backflipping boy and me, face to face.
1: Oh, can you send me a video from Benson?
0: Yeah, what
1: without
0: do you, want me to
1: you
0: ask?
1: In it, like a free cameo. That'd be great. I don't know. Make him say something like he wants me. He wants me bad. Something fun.
0: That'll be. Can you ask me to do something achievable? That might be a bit.
1: Okay, tell tough. It. Okay, no, he's got to say Bush Barbie is the best, and I love her.
0: Okay. All right, leave that with
1: That'd
0: me.
1: That'd be great. That's your challenge.
0: I think he'll be a sweetheart, right, with his little seedy moustache and his one pieces and the bedazzled clothes.
1: I think so, because he's a triple threat. And triple threats, they've got a kind of grounded aura.
0: Mm.
1: Would you, and so they've got nothing to prove.
0: Would you consider That's what yourself I think. A triple threat?
1: Oh, I'm a quadruple threat. It's my sanity. That's the final one. Pew, pew. But no, I just find people that have been treading the boards from an early age, you know, they're professionals. It's not like they went on a reality show like Survivor and all of a sudden they're famous.
0: That felt very pointed.
1: Oh, it's a joke.
0: Oh, funny.
1: I'm making
0: yeah,
1: a jokey
0: funny,
1: joke
0: funny,
1: because
0: funny.
1: Mitch is going to be on it.
0: Hey, all right. Let's get someone on the standby list. Darren in Brisbane, mate. It's all yours. Congratulations.
8: How are we? Oh, thank you so much.
1: We're good, Darren. Are you a big fan of the Boone?
8: I am, yes, I am. Yeah, but my daughter absolutely loves him, so I thought I'd try and get a father-daughter trip to Japan.
1: Oh, that's so nice. Would she want to go with you, or would she be like, oh, my God,
8: oh,
1: Dad?
8: Absolutely.
1: She would?
8: Oh, no,
1: oh, that's
8: absolutely.
1: That's so nice.
8: She's 23, and we've got a great relationship.
0: So, oh,
8: yeah, no, definitely.
0: That's cute, Daz. All right, mate. Well, congratulations. You're in the running. You're on the list. Benson Boone bringing the Wanted Man Tour to Australia this November. It's next month. Tickets on sale now. For details, head to frontiertouring.com. Another chance tomorrow on the show. But next. Now, we know we lost Matthew Perry from Friends this year.
1: Yes.
0: Which was awful. So it turns out the documentary of his life and the end of his life is coming to Netflix, and there's some juicy, never-before-seen goss. I'll get you up to
1: Holy
0: speed.
1: Holy heck. Yeah. And the goss is he died a few years ago too.
0: Yes. Yeah. Oh, was it? Oh, sorry.
1: Yeah. But I want your goss.
0: Yeah, I'll do some research in this song. Stand by.
1: Okay. Need a part to start like, wait, babe, let me.

0: Rain Dance, 20 to 6, Wednesday night. Mitch Drury, Nikki Osborne, in for Fitzy, Whipper and Kate. They're back next week. Nikki and I, there's a bit of a generational gap. We have different For You pages as we're learning, as we fall deeper in love, I would say, Nikki, but, you know, learn more about each other.
1: Yes, yes. I've got an extra third of a lifetime on you.
0: You love to say that, but that's such a... I mean, you're right. You are right there.
1: So I'm a third wiser.
0: Yeah, I'd say that. Yeah, yeah.
1: Just saying.
0: Beautiful. Yeah.
1: But it is good because, you know, there are mums in the car who want to be abreast of all of these topics, and you bring it to them.
0: Correct.
1: And you bring it to me, and you're about to serve it up hot.
0: That's exactly what I do. Mitch, please. With Mitch, please, you get a bit of Mitch slap in your face while I give you the hot goss, including, get this, Matthew Perry. So the trailer has dropped for the documentary on his life. It's a three-part documentary series titled The One About Matthew Perry.
1: Okay.
0: That's a reference to Friends, obviously.
1: The One About Matthew Perry? What do you mean that's a reference to Friends? What reference?
0: That's how they title every episode, The One About the Cafe.
1: Oh, they do too, don't they?
0: Yeah, The One About the Cat, or The One About Smelly Cat, you know? So The One About Matthew Perry, it's a reference. October 27, so it's a month away. It's the first in-depth documentary about Matthew, featuring some of the people that knew him best, including his sister and his lifelong best friends.
2: All great stories have comedy and tragedy in them, and that certainly was Matthew's story.
3: I was extremely happy when I got famous. Then it's like, uh-oh, this didn't fix what's inside me. This didn't do what I thought it was going to do.
1: Interesting that he was looking for fame to fix him. And there were a lot of conspiracies around how he died in the end, because it was like he predicted it in his Instagram post. So I'm wondering if they're going to tap into that at all.
0: Yeah, he posted that photo from his spa, which is where they found him, right?
1: Yes.
0: Spooky. But I believe, we'll watch it in the documentary, but I believe there was some real sort of malpractice from some people close to him. So I'm excited to watch that.
1: So it's a bit of a Michael Jackson thing.
0: A little bit of a hee-hee moment, yeah, I think so. All right, moving on to Donald Trump. So we all know...
1: Yeah, cheer everyone up with Donald.
0: Yeah, well, you'll love this because you were only talking about AI on the show last week. So we know AI as... AI, meaning
1: artificial intelligence.
0: Correct. Donald Trump has come out today, and he's not just said this, he's signed an official bill passing through to the Senate in the United States to change the name of AI to...
4: We've changed the name, Steve, officially to SI. Psi, like Psi, SI, instead of AI. You know, that means super intelligent. So the name, I guess that's really quite an announcement but the name has been officially changed by the biggest, the smartest, the greatest people anywhere in the world.
1: No, he's just changing names because he can't undo Barron, calling his kid Barron. I reckon he's just trying to find ways to change names. And also, this was part of my theory. You got to suck up to AI. You got to say please and thank you to your ChatGPT because it is profiling you. So when SI takes over, you want it to look on you favorably. So I think he's going, ooh. Okay, it could take over. I'm going to call it super intelligence, so then it doesn't pick on me. That's what I think he's doing.
0: I just don't know. I think he's a bit senile. I think he's lost the plot at this point.
1: Well, he wanted to make an announcement. He was probably having a good tan day and went, oi, cameras, let me do something.
0: And finally, an update on the NRL Grand Final. We said yesterday that they're still looking for a performance because the head of the NRL came out and said, negotiations have fallen through with Tones and I. She's not performing. We're going to surprise you on Sunday in the middle of the match and you're going to just find out when we do. Well, it turns out today, the Daily Telegraph is reporting that Jimmy Barnes, John Stevens, Jess Malloy, and Kate Sobrano are getting up and doing a medley.
1: Oh, if that's not an Australian road trip CD, then nothing is.
0: I agree.
1: I actually think that'll be really good because they've all got amazing chops. Like, I literally seek out Jessica Malloy's songs on YouTube to listen to them. I love her music. I don't just support her because she's an Aussie artist.
0: She makes great music. Oh, yeah.
1: She makes great music.
0: Yeah, I agree.
1: Yeah, so I actually think it'll be really good.
0: Still Knowlesy putting his hand up saying, I'll do it for free. And they're
1: still
0: ignoring
1: him. Here we on the triangle in the back.
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6: Nova 96.9. In Chippendale, a car and motorcycle collision on Cleveland Street, westbound approaching Abercrombie Street. It's blocking two lanes, sending traffic back to South Dowling Street. That's putting extra pressure on Regent Street and Gibbons Street, northbound at the approach, with queues back all the way into Everleigh. It's slowing in Mascot for the airport tunnel, travelling west towards the M5 and Arncliffe. Slowing in San Susie, Rocky Point Road, south towards the Captain Cook Bridge. 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Weather-wise, clear tonight, down to 19. Sunny tomorrow, 29 in the city, 33 in the west. Right now, it's 23 degrees on Sydney's Nova 96.9.
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0: Jury, it is Nicolette Osborne, Wednesday afternoon on Nova. Fitzy Whipper and Kate are back next week. Isn't that right, Nikki?
1: Yes, it is, but who the hell is Nicolette? Because it ain't me. Sounds like something you stick on your arm to stop you from smoking.
0: Yeah. Can't quit. You have a Nicolette Osborne.
1: No, we've got to come up with a better nickname for me. I can't be, because that just sounds like that's my name.
0: Well, we got a couple more days. Tomorrow? How about tomorrow? Yes. 4 p.m. I'll have a freshie for you.
1: Yes, but make it better.
0: Okay.
1: Do better, right. Churi.
0: I've been tasked. Easy.
1: Can I call you Churi?
0: Yeah, I get all my family. I was a water polo player for 10 years. They called me Churi.
1: Churinga.
0: No, I don't
1: Churros.
0: Like that. Churi.
1: Anyway, I'm going to talk about pajamas.
0: Yeah, okay. Hard pivot.
1: Because I cop a lot of flack from some of my friends that when my kids have stayed with them, they don't wear pajamas.
0: What are they nude,
1: just wear. Are they? No, they just wear like their shirt and shorts or whatever. And I don't wear pajamas.
0: Oh, you're
1: I just
0: one of those
1: wear
0: families.
1: Yes, but what do you mean one of those families?
0: Oh, you're not Mormon, are you?
1: No.
0: You're not Seventh-day Adventists?
1: No, I would have thought it would be the other way around, where there's like dressing rituals I have to button up my pajamas so I'm not showing anything. And
0: well, they
1: what
0: wear
1: have
0: the
1: you.
0: White cloth, you know. No, it just feels very purist to wear just what I, you know, wear normal clothes. You know, I'm not having any frivolity at night. It's for sleeping and just sleeping.
1: No, I think it's the opposite. I bet you've got like a whole Jimmy Jam ritual that you do in the evening and spritz yourself and do all the things.
0: All right, now you're just stereotyping. I do have a skin spritz at night, but that's for extra.
1: So of course you do. You've got salmon sperm in your face, and then you've got a skin spritz.
0: You can't say that without context. It was a dermal therapy thing that I had done.
1: La, la, la, la. You got sperm in your face. Now, Churi, do you wear fancy pyjamas, like satin pyjamas or something?
0: No, I don't wear satin pyjamas. I chafe very easily, so that would enrage my chafing.
1: But you do have
0: Peter
1: allocated.
0: Alexander.
1: I knew you'd be Peter. You've got fluffy little slippers to match.
0: I don't have fluffy slippers, no, because I get very sweaty feet, so I just have to go barefoot.
1: See, I have a theory that once you've had more than one kid, pajamas go out the window because basically you just fall asleep wherever you last landed.
0: No, like, I think you're either a pajama family or you're not. Like, I have to sleep in pajamas or nude. But I've got people in my house, so I don't want to live nude because I don't want to wake up and get dressed again to go out and make a coffee. I'd rather fall asleep, get straight up, have a nice pair of pajamas. And it also sets the tone. Everyone else in the house can go, oh, he's still in morning mode. He's still in his pajamas. He hasn't had his coffee.
1: Oh, it says a mode. Because I feel like because I don't read story time to my kids. Well, definitely not anymore. My 18-year-old will be like, bruh, stop.
0: That'd be
1: bad. Back in the day, we didn't read books. We'd all kind of watch a funny show and then we'd all pass out. And I feel like it's the story time families that put their kids in pajamas.
0: You're the Mormons. Leno, who works here on the show, he produces. Are you a pajama boy?
2: I have for a long time. My retired footy shorts are now my pajamas.
0: Oh, no.
2: And I rotate three pairs.
0: No.
1: Well, that's a sexy look, isn't it? Who is your football team?
2: Oh, no, it's my local football team.
0: Oh, even worse.
1: Oh, like it's Western local.
2: Sydney. Yeah.
1: Are you still playing?
2: No, I retired several years ago.
1: I hate to think how old those shorts are. Are they
0: have
1: like
0: you washed
1: clinging
0: them?
1: To life?
2: Actually, no. Two pairs would be maybe 6 or 7 years old. And there's one pair actually from when I played back in 2014 in Perth.
1: Leno, do you have kids?
0: Yeah.
2: I do. I have
0: a baby.
1: Yeah, they're the kind of pants that dads wear.
2: Yeah.
1: See, this is my theory, Mitch.
0: Maybe you're right. Yeah. Parents give up once they have kids.
1: Absolutely. Give up on everything. I've given up on this show night.
0: Clearly. Nicky Osborne, Mitch Jury back tomorrow. I've had a hell of a lot of fun. If you've missed the show, you can podcast it. If you miss Mick Fanning, you can get a load of that. Mick Fanning punched a shark. He's got a book out and he lives to tell the tale. And I think you were flirting with him a little bit, Nicky.
1: Yeah, well, he'd be right. It's amazing how he could detect pheromones. That's impressive. That's how he knew the shark was coming.
0: The shark was behind him, yeah.
1: Oh, all right. Pardon that.
0: We'll see you tomorrow, everyone. Good night. Nova, driving you home.
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3: We've got a crash in Chippendale on Cleveland Street involving a car and a motorcycle. It's westbound approaching Abercrombie Street, blocking two lanes. That's setting traffic back to Southern Cross Drive. Speaking of Southern Cross Drive, that's slowing southbound, coming from the east into Shubada at Woolloomooloo. A heavy run in Darlinghurst with a motorcycle accident in Barcombe Avenue westbound from New South Head Road. Crawling in Cremorne, Military Road out towards the Mossman Junction for eastbounders, and about 38 minutes for the M5 westbound from the airport tunnel through to the Preston Slip. 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And they're now open in Parramatta, Ashfield and Sydney CBD. Clear tonight, down to 19. Sunny tomorrow, 29 in the city, 33 in the west. Right now it's 22 degrees on Sydney's Nova 96.9.
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5: Good evening, I'm Michelle Stevenson. Well, the Albanese government has doubled down on the conflict in the Middle East as the driver for a spike in Australia's inflation rate. Consumer prices rose 4% over the year to August, an increase of 0.5% on the July data. The Bureau of Statistics says higher fuel prices along with a surge in construction costs contributed to the hike. Treasurer Jim Chalmers says the situation, though, is being addressed.
20: Inflation is still too high in our
1: economy.
5: Good evening, I'm Michelle Stevenson. Well, the Albanese government has doubled down on the conflict in the Middle East as the driver for a spike in Australia's inflation rate. Consumer prices rose 4%.

0: and ongoing way, and we're also dealing with some of the long-standing economic challenges in our economy around productivity and the like.
1: Green Senator Maureen Faruqi has voiced her frustration following David Shoebridge's election as party leader. Senator Faruqi challenged for the leadership but couldn't secure the numbers in a party room vote. She argues Greens leaders should be directly chosen by rank and file members. Well, the Commonwealth Bank, Westpac and NAB have all raised their variable interest rates by 0.25%. The move follows the Reserve Bank's decision to increase the official cash rate to a 15-year high of 4.6%. The hike adds about $100 to monthly repayments on the average $750,000 mortgage. Just days after winning a third straight flag with the Brisbane Lions, an AFL star Lachie Neal has confirmed he's leaving the club, and Sean Diddy Combs could be out of prison sooner, with his release date moved up again. The disgraced music mogul now set to be out January 2028. Here's what's leading Nine News tonight.
2: Thanks, Michelle. I'm Peter Overton. In Nine News, breakthrough in the mistaken identity murder of Marco Tapia. A fresh inflation blow a day after interest rates jump. Famous faces and a fake funeral. The bizarre battle over a Sydney tennis centre. And grand final fever from Northmead to Newcastle. Fans out in force, plus the stars shine on the Dally M red carpet. Don't worry, you haven't missed the news. Start over on Nine now, as soon as you're home.
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6: 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So I'm giving you the top 6 songs from All Stars Touring. It's also a nice little cheat sheet to remind you to buy tickets to your favourite acts, because people like Samba are in the countdown. Ray is in the countdown. What's going to be number one? Find out. The 6th song on the Nova Player 6 at 6 tonight, Calvin Harris, he's here real soon. Tickets are on sale. They're blowing up.

0: right, Harry Styles with Aperture tonight on Nova. It's Mitch Turi live in studio giving you the Nova Player 6 at 6. Harry Styles, Kylie opening for him in LA. Can you believe that? The pulling power of Harry Styles. It's crazy. And he's coming down under, as is every artist that we play on the 6 at 6 tonight. We're plucking these songs from Nova All-Stars Touring. You can stream it live and free on the Nova Player app, or you can sit tight. The top three play next.
1: 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In Enfield, we have a two-car crash banking westbound traffic on Liverpool Road at Cobden Street. In Darlinghurst, an earlier motorbike crash that's still causing delays westbound on Barkham Avenue from New South Head Road. Chippendale, an earlier crash involving a car and a motorbike causing delays westbound on Cleveland Street as well. And it's a 26-minute run on the M5 westbound from Kingsgrove main tunnel exit to Preston's. The Anaconda school holiday sale is now on. Get the June four-wheel drive traveller chair for just $39.99. Ends October 11 at Anaconda. Sunny, top of 29 tomorrow in the city and 33 in the west. Right now it's 20 degrees on Sydney's Nova 96.9.
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1: 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Sale ends Tuesday, 6th October 2026. In Chippendale, an earlier car and motorbike crash is causing heavy delays westbound on Cleveland Street approaching Abercrombie Street. Two of four lanes are currently closed. Through Enfield, the Gaffer car crash westbound on Liverpool Road at Cobden Street. We have a 16-minute run on the M7 southbound from Richmond Road to Preston's. Crowded car with the ultimate road trip playlist? That's fun. Noise-induced headache setting in? That's one for Panadol Rapid. Always read the label and follow the directions for use. Incorrect use could be harmful. Sunny, top of 29 tomorrow in the city and 33 in the west. Right now, it's 20 degrees on Sydney's Nova 96.9.
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5: In Darlinghurst, a motorbike crash has a westbound lane closed on Barkham Avenue from New South Head Road, Redfern. Look out for traffic lights that are flashing yellow on Regent Street at Redfern Street. In Enfield, a two-car crash has a westbound lane closed on Liverpool Road at Cobden Street. A 10-minute run on the M4 westbound from Chert Street, Parramatta to the M7 at Eastern Creek. And 11 minutes on the M7 southbound from the M4 at Eastern Creek to Currajong Road, Prestons. 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Sunny, top of 29 tomorrow in the city and 33 in the west. Right now it's 20 degrees on Sydney's Nova 96.9.
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1: In Darlinghurst, a motorbike crash has a westbound lane closed on Barkham Avenue from New South Head Road. Redfern, look out for traffic lights that are flashing yellow on Regent Street at Redfern Street. In Enfield, a two-car crash has a westbound lane closed on Liverpool Road at Cobden Street. A 10-minute run on the M4 westbound from Chert Street, Parramatta to the M7 at Eastern Creek. And 11 minutes on the M7 southbound from the M4 at Eastern Creek to Currajong Road, Prestons. 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Sunny, top of 29 tomorrow in the city and 33 in the west. Right now it's 20 degrees on Sydney's Nova 96.9.
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2: 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Hear it all from 9 o'clock. 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
24: 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Can I just quickly shout out the Uber Eats drivers of Australia? You are out there doing God's work. Thank you, firstly, for listening to the Matty Rowe's music show. And secondly, thank you for delivering me my beautiful grilled burger, the Simon Says Slaps. And thank you to the burger connoisseurs at Grilled for making my dinner tonight. Not sponsored, just good. On the show tonight, we are celebrating the very best in Australian music, including Troye Sivan, who is a part of a brand new Bumble dating app campaign, and the Laneway Music Festival lineup dropped earlier today. We have some huge acts coming to Australia, including Australia's very own Nina Jirachi. Who else is on the Laneway Music Festival lineup? We'll get you across it next in Maddie's Music Minute. Let's do this. Nina Jirachi with Porter Robinson's Wanna Cry.

That is Tones and I, who you might have seen as a judge on The Voice Australia this year. You will not be seeing Tones and I do the NRL pre-show this Sunday. She apparently dropped out. This is the Matty Rowe Oz Music Show on Nova. I have been seeing a lot of Australian artists put their hand up to do the NRL pre-show, though. Shannon Knoll is one of them. Whether or not that will happen is another story. If you want to get all the details on Australian music news, we have a podcast available on the Nova Player or wherever you stream your podcasts. This is the Matty Rowe Oz Music Show. Laneway lineup has dropped. Let me get you across all the acts doing it next year. Plus, we roll through the best Australian music. Hurricane from DMAs plays now at Nova.

0: Ashton Kutcher on the Matty Royals Music Show tonight. Let's do the headline. Maddie's Music Minute. All right, let's start Maddie's Music Minute tonight with the biggest headline. Can confirm the Laneway lineup has dropped, and this one is truly for the girls and the gays. Laneway said, "We are allies." Hayley Williams is going to headline this year alongside Kim Petras, Muna, my girl Slater, Slovakia's finest Adela, and Australia's Nina Geraci, all headlining Laneway Music Festival Feb next year, and Irish pop punk band Fontaines DC are also top spot on the bill if that's your thing. You can sign up for pre-sale on the Laneway Festival website. You will then be sent a pre-sale ticket link next Wednesday. And can we just quickly enter Maddie's Manifestation Chamber? I am manifesting a Laneway onstage collab during Nina Geraci's set specifically, where she brings out Slater and Kim Petras and Adela to do a brand new song live. Imagine. Okay, back to the Music Minute.
1: Hi, this is Noah Kahan.
0: Noah Kahan is in Australia right now. He played his fourth show in Melbourne last night. And I love this. Noah has a pop-up telephone booth at his shows, and each night someone different calls through. The Brisbane Lions called the other night.
2: Hello? The Brisbane Lions? Congratulations on your win in the AFL.
0: And last night, Noah Kahan was called by God.
2: Hello? God? Of all religions? Melbourne has the best crowd in Australia. Melbourne's the best city in Australia. Oh. Well, God says so.
0: Noah continues his Australian tour with next shows in Sydney starting this Friday. Who's going to call through next? And finally, to wrap up the Music Minute, Troye Sivan is everywhere. New album dropping next week called She's the Best. He also launched an Uber Eats ad a few weeks ago. Now, Troye Sivan has teamed up with the dating app Bumble. Troye Sivan opens the Bumble Bee line, giving anyone who calls in dating advice. Troye has admitted that he has been dating a lot recently and can offer his expertise. Like, what do you do if a man never asks you a question on a date? Should you pay for a second date? Troye even teaches us how to create a vibe for a date.
3: I've been dating a lot recently, so I have some experience. Bumble's beeline. This is unfortunately about me, I think. And we went to the beach with Dua Lipa. Bumble's beeline. This is Troye Sivan.
0: If you want dating advice, Troy's your guy. She's the Best. The album drops next Friday and we will be celebrating here on the Oz Music Show. And it's a party in the bush or the club or the restaurant with Troye Sivan now at Nova.
4: Party in the park, party in the bush, party under the bridge, party at the restaurant, party at the club, party in the day, party in my house, party on the way to the party at the park.

party under the bridge, party at the restaurant, party at the club, party in the day, party in my house, party on the way to the party at the park, party in the bush, party under the bridge, party at the restaurant, party at the club, party in the day, party in my house, party on the park, party in the bush, party under the bridge, party at the restaurant, party at the club, party in the day, party in my house, party on the way to the park.

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3: 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I sat there going, ooh, that wasn't good. 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

DJ Cyril's take on the Cause classic Breathless here on the Oz Music Show on Nova. I saw a funny TikTok of someone saying, why does Breathless by the Cause play on commercial radio all the time? Do the Cause have a secret investment? I mean, I can never tell. Hey, this is the Matty Rowe Oz Music Show. I am Matty Rowe. I am an Australian music lover, appreciator, advocate. You know, Australia listens to more dance music than any other genre in the world. Why is that? Why do we love dance music so much? We're going to get on a Aussie DJ by the name of Odd Mob to weigh in on that conversation next at Nova. Right now, though, brand new music out of Perth. This song is all over TikTok. More than 1 million people have heard it. It is brand new stuff from Newport, and the song is Fickle at Nova.

0: That is Maze from the ethereal as ever, Vera Blue, but I'm sure Vera Blue loves a Vera Blue. What would she drink? Like a Han? A Han Super Dry? I think Vera might be gluten-free as well, so she'd do a Han Super Dry gluten-free option. Anyway, that's off topic. Hello, this is the Maddie Rowe Oz Music Show tonight. We get you the very best in Australian music every weeknight from 9 p.m. And I would like to call this show educational because sometimes I like to teach you things. Did you know that Australians listen to more dance music than any other genre in the world? I know. And it's crazy. And I think I know why. And I think it's because we make dance music the best. You've got Adelaide DJ Sonny Federa. Huge tunes. He also broke a world record last year for having the most people at an indoor electronic show in the UK. You've got artists like Dom Dolla. He also broke a record last week. Biggest Australian electronic show in history at Marvel Stadium in Melbourne last week. Then you've got artists like Nina Jirachi. She played Coachella earlier in the year. Also, this is a new collaboration with her childhood hero, Porter Robinson. Nina Jirachi also announced on the lineup for Laneway earlier today. And then you've got artists like Odd Mob. He's originally from Brisbane, a connoisseur of a remix, if you will. You know this song from the Gorillaz. So Odd Mob, I had him on the show last week to talk about why he thinks dance music is listened to by Australians more than anyone else.
1: I think just because we have had so many pioneers early on into dance music, even in the early 2000s, like the Presets and, you know, and then Flume, like all these people who were like proper genre defining in the electronic space, I think that went a long way.
0: So true. Full chat with Brisbane DJ producer Odd Mob at the Nova Player now. He is currently on tour across Australia. If you want to see him live, you can grab tickets now. This is brand new music from Odd Mob. It's called

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That is genuinely such a banger. Adelaide DJ, Sunny Federa. This is the Maddie Rowe Oz Music Show here at Nova. Coming up, how can you vote in this year's Arias? Plus, everything you need to know on Oz Music T-shirt Day. It's all going down November 26th. We talk to an expert after 10 tonight. But now, brand new music to the playlist. This was only added last week. It comes from a young 16-year-old girl by the name of Ruby Rogers, who we actually had on the show last week. She is the granddaughter of Jimmy Barnes and the daughter of Mahalia Barnes. Yep, she's a Nepo baby, and she says to me that she leans into it. She embraces it. But when you're a Nepo baby and you can also really sing and you can really write and produce music, I mean, I'll let it slide. This is I'll Be in the Sun from Ruby Rogers. Yes, 16. Yes, granddaughter of Jimmy Barnes. And yes, so freaking talented in her own right. This is Nova.

0: up, guys? This is Benson Boone.
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21: 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The Night of All Nights, I should say. Aria voting is now open. Everything you need to know in the next 6 minutes right here on the Oz Music Show. And now, Gold Coast DJ Fisher just completed a 16-week Ibiza residency. Crazy. With a great sentiment in this song. What a life. What a life we are living. Hope you're living your best tonight. This is Fisher on the Maddie Rowe Oz Music Show at Nova.

It has been a massive week, a massive year for G-Flip, performing live with Kylie Minogue at the AFL pre-show on Saturday. Also did their own set. What else has G been doing? That song, I mean, Bed on Fire, fresh hit to Nova. It blew up on the off-campus TV show. G-Flip's going on tour with Robbie Williams across Australia. And Bed on Fire is nominated for a couple of Arias this year, which you can actually vote in. 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Cool. 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This is the Maddie Rowe Oz Music Show. We're coming up to a huge month for Australian music, Oz Music Month, plus Oz Music T-shirt Day is November 26th. Everything you need to know coming up as we roll through the best Australian music tonight. Sam Fisher, This City, plays now at Nova.

0: greatest pop country artists. That is Rach Fahim here on Nova. We've been talking a lot about the Arias tonight. Rach Fahim nominated for the Michael Gudinski Breakthrough Artist Award at the Arias this year. Wishing all of our Aussie artists the very best if you are nominated. My name is Maddie Rowe. This is the Maddie Rowe Oz Music Show. I don't know if you know this, but in November, the month of November, it is the biggest month for Australian music. We call it Oz Music Month. And right at the end of it, we have something called Oz Music T-shirt Day. Do you own an Australian music T-shirt? Because you should. And you should wear it November 26th this year. The Oz Music T-shirt Day is an important day for Australian music. Proceeds from the day go towards an organisation called Support Act. Support Act kind of funnel funds into mental health support for music workers who really need it, the people who work behind the scenes, the backstage crew, all of that. Becca Hatch, an incredible Aussie artist, was on the show last night to talk about Oz Music T-shirt Day and why it's so important to her.
1: A lot of what we do, like the shows we play, everything that's happening, like wouldn't be able to happen without all the people around us, you know, management, you know, there's like the sound crew, you know, there's a team who are helping on media, publicity. So many people who actually work in this industry that keep things moving, you probably just don't really get to see them because they're not the face of everything going on. So I think Oz Music T-shirt Day is so important, and the work that Support Act is doing is so important.
0: Hell yeah. OzMusicT-shirtDay.com.au is where you need to go. And this is brand new music from the lady with the voice, Becca Hatch, Extra Time. Came out yesterday. Huge tune. Reminds me of Fred again a little bit with some R&B flavor. And this is Nova.

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0: All right, let's start Maddie's Music Minute tonight with the biggest headline. Can confirm the Laneway lineup has dropped, and this one is truly for the girls and the gays. Laneway said, "We are allies." Hayley Williams is going to headline this year alongside Kim Petras, Muna, my girl Slater, Slovakia's finest Adela, and Australia's Nina Geraci, all headlining Laneway Music Festival Feb next year. And Irish pop punk band Fontaines DC are also top spot on the bill, if that's your thing. You can sign up for pre-sale on the Laneway Festival website. You will then be sent a pre-sale ticket link next Wednesday. And can we just quickly enter Maddie's manifestation chamber? I am manifesting a Laneway onstage collab during Nina Geraci's set specifically, where she brings out Slater and Kim Petras and Adela to do a brand new song live. Imagine. Okay, back to the Music Minute.
2: Hi, this is Noah Kahan.
0: Noah Kahan is in Australia right now. He played his fourth show in Melbourne last night. And I love this. Noah has a pop-up telephone booth at his shows, and each night someone different calls through. The Brisbane Lions called the other night.
3: Hello? The Brisbane Lions? Congratulations on your win in the
0: AFL. And then last night, Noah Kahan was called by God.
3: Hello? God? Of all religions? Melbourne has the best crowd in Australia. Melbourne's the best city in Australia. Oh. Well, God says so.
0: Noah continues his Australian tour with next shows in Sydney starting this Friday. Who's going to call through next? And finally, to wrap up the Music Minute, Troy Sivan is everywhere. New album dropping next week called She's the Best. He also launched an Uber Eats ad a few weeks ago. Now, Troy Sivan has teamed up with the dating app Bumble. Troy Sivan opens the Bumblebee line, giving anyone who calls in dating advice. Troy has admitted that he has been dating a lot recently and can offer his expertise. Like, what do you do if a man never asks you a question on a date? Should you pay for a second date? Troy even teaches us how to create a vibe for a date.
4: I've been dating a lot recently, so I have some experience. Bumble's beeline. This is unfortunately about me, I think. And we went to the beach with Dua Lipa. Bumble's beeline. This is Troy Sivan.
0: If you want dating advice, Troy's your guy. She's the Best. The album drops next Friday and we will be celebrating here on the Oz Music Show. And let's get back into the Aussie tunes. Kid Alexander's Worth It is fresh to Nova tonight.

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0: 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Rochelle's in Green Valley. 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

0: just one of many dance bangers. My Lovin', Some Days, Let Me Be In Your Arms, all classics from Adelaide DJ Sonny Federa. 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My name is Maddie Rowe. This is the Maddie Rowe Oz Music Show, and this is the part of the show where I get to play you a brand new Australian song. 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
0: And I should mention, if you are listening tonight and you are an emerging Australian artist, we have an open inbox, an open email account that you can send your music to. ozmusic@novaentertainment.com.au. 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The inbox is open. Send me your songs. I actually do listen to everything. And I have heard hundreds of songs today. I've gone through the inbox. This is by far the best song I heard today. It comes from an amazing Brisbane indie pop artist by the name of Roma. And this song really got me in my feels. It is about having a partner who slowly lets off their grip to pursue somebody else. And we have all been there. Roma's voice is truly captivating, and the way this song opens is so beautiful. The song is Heavy Lifting from Roma. The hook melody is amazing. The way the instruments kind of build up into this beautiful crescendo throughout the song as well. It's perfect. This is the perfect song. Roma, if you're listening tonight, I know you will be. This song is amazing. Please keep doing music. Thank you for sending this song to me in the email inbox. ozmusic@novaentertainment.com.au. Roma, Heavy Lifting, plays now on the Oz Music Show at Nova. Beautiful.

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2: because they cause accidents, because they slap so hard. One of those songs is going to play straight after Ella Langley's Choosin' Texas. This song everywhere at the moment. Number one on the Billboard charts too, and number one in Australia. People are loving some country music. I'm obsessed too.

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0: 2022 from Taylor Swift here on Nova, who officially became the highest scoring VMA winner of all time with 31 wins. Ridiculous. Hey, my name is Maddie Rowe. I am a big Australian music lover here at Nova, host of the Maddie Rowe Oz Music Show weeknights from 9. Tame Impala, Aussie boy, Perth boy, Fremantle Dockers boy. Yeah, he had a significant loss at the AFL Grand Final on the weekend. But Tame Impala's tour across Australia kicks off officially next Friday. Sold out tour too. This song is currently on the Spider-Man, the new movie soundtrack. Loser, Tame Impala, it's playing next.
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The perfect voice for a wedding. 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Putting that out into the atmosphere. Hey, that is On My Soul from Bruno. 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Hello, hope you're well. I am Maddie Rowe. Let's get on Australian icons, Australia's favourite twins, the Veronicas, with the violin anthem after brand new music from Ash.

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0: I'll tell you what I'm pumped for. I'm pumped for tomorrow night's qualifying final, Hawthorn Fremantle, sold out at Perth's Optus Stadium.
1: You are.
0: I got a good feeling about that.
1: So what happens? So if they win, they are in the grand final?
0: Pump it. You get to the semis.
1: Okay. Semi.
0: Yeah. My favorite James Blunt song, Semis by the Sea. Those three wise men and gonna
1: Sammy by the sea.
0: I'll tell you what I'm pumped for. I'm pumped for tomorrow night's qualifying final, Hawthorn Fremantle, sold out at Perth's Optus Stadium.
1: You are.
0: I got a good feeling about that.
1: So what happens? So if they win, they are in the grand final?

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0: That's Ella Langley, a song called Be Her, tonight on Nova. It is Ricky Lee and Tim. If you want to be with Olivia Dean, details on that very soon. We're sending someone, it could be you, to New Zealand to see her, flights, accommodation, the whole nine yards.
1: It's amazing. It's an amazing prize. First of all, you can't get tickets to see Olivia Dean in Australia, so we're giving them to you, and we're flying you to another country. We're flying you to New Zealand.
0: And I know we talk about it a lot, but we saw Gracie Abrams in Auckland, and it just felt better.
1: It was one of the best experiences of both of our lives.
0: I know.
1: It was so fun.
0: Yeah. I bought the jumper. I bought the merch jumper, tied it around my little waist and just jumped around like crazy.
1: And I jumped on your back, remember?
0: Yeah, I do remember that. So does my physio.
1: I think I then lifted you up because you were struggling so much. I was like, come on, get on, big boy.
0: Let's find out what we should be watching. What you're watching. Tell me what you're watching. From Sydney Uni and the Film versus Film podcast, Bruce Isaacs.
2: Lovely to be back.
1: So good to see you.
0: We're watching The Housemaid on HBO Max.
2: Yes.
0: What's that about?
2: So I finally saw this about a few days ago. It's one of those big, you know, 80s, 90s type thrillers, which is kind of really sexy and sinister. But basic plot, Sydney Sweeney needs to get a job and starts to work for this uber-rich, well-to-do family. And you start to discover, in fact, that there are very strange things going on in this family. What I love about it is, and I can't give it away, is that there are twists and turns. And you know that kind of whole sixth sense thing, which is you are being deceived as you watch this. That's really well done and really subtle. So when the big kind of reveal comes, I thought, oh my God, but what about that line? Oh, no, that makes sense.
1: Yeah, because you don't see
2: it coming. Because they shot it from this point of view. And so I was impressed with that, right?
1: Yes, I saw this a few weeks ago and I saw that there's a second one coming.
2: So I heard about this, yes.
1: And then that's exciting. Once you've seen this movie and you know what the twist is and then you know where it's going for the sequel, it's kind of
2: cool. It's one of those big last scenes, which is like, oh, my God.
0: And it's a movie.
2: It's a movie, yes.
0: Okay.
2: And it made a fortune at the box office, so I think it's going to be a bit of a franchise.
0: All right, I'll check that out. That's The Housemaid. On HBO Max. On Netflix, Death of a Pastor's Wife.
2: Yeah. So one of these things.
1: Binge the hell out of this. This is the most cooked thing
2: my wife, Becky, and I, we just put it on, right? And you start watching thinking, Wait, what's going on here? So, basic story, a really amazing, charismatic young woman named Micah is in a church, right? A small church in, you know, like small town USA.
1: Yep.
2: Marries the pastor after a while because they have an affair.
0: Mm.
2: And you start to discover that this pastor is a very odd guy, right?
1: A terrible human.
2: And so there's lots of footage of him doing sermons, and I kind of think, God, I want to be in one of those sermons, right?
1: But also
2: because he's so mad. He's really misogynistic.
1: Some of the things he's saying in them is like,
2: really disgusting, right?
1: Who is listening to this and
2: who is following
1: this guy is saying?
2: Yeah.
1: And he's just talking about, one of the things he's talking about is if you refuse your wife, like, excuse me?
2: Yes.
0: Sermon, please.
1: So if you refuse your wife,
2: but
1: you will be punished. It's like, and you're letting the devil in and all this stuff. It's like, no.
2: Well, I love when he says, and just note, women, if you refuse your husband, he will be tempted 100 times by the end of the day. And I'm not saying that's your fault, but if you don't refuse him, he will not be tempted. And you just think,
1: this is in a church.
2: It's in a church. So the congregation's sitting there, and you know, it's in one of the churches where if you say something kind of like a bit out there, people start like going, yeah, whoa.
0: Oh, yeah, okay. Yeah.
2: So I was quite taken aback by the insight into the nature of this kind of church.
0: Mm. Okay, so that's Death of a Pastor's Wife. I'm definitely watching that on Netflix, and we're finishing off with 9 to 5 about a little unknown character. Am I pronouncing this right? Dolly Parton?
2: I don't know if you guys are like me, but the whole week has been about Dolly Parton,
1: of course,
2: having friends over, listening to her music. Stan have done a great thing in programming her best movie this week. It's just popped up. It's called 9 to 5, and I reckon it's maybe one of the most important, what I call feminist movies to come out in Hollywood of that era. So it's about three women. Think Jane Fonda, Lily Tomlin, Dolly Parton. Can you even make up that trio, right?
0: Yeah.
2: And they work for this guy, and this guy is just a horrible beast of a boss. and they take him down with this incredibly intricate plot. Dolly is so funny and just so vivacious, right? And if you think about how big she is in the world at that point,
1: yeah.
2: But this is her first movie, and I'm going to say it's her best movie. And without it, there's no Thelma and Louise. There's no Working Girl. This movie changed the place of feminist films in Hollywood.
0: I saw Jane Fonda mention that they made the film, and it wasn't until that Jane Fonda heard Dolly Parton's song 9 to 5 yes. that she knew that the film would be a success yeah. because of the song.
2: I mean, isn't that incredible that she wrote 9 to 5 for that movie?
0: Yeah.
2: I mean, she was just turning out hit after hit, and she, you know, she's one of those freak people that can just write an amazing song.
0: So 9 to 5 is on Stan. Check it out. I'm definitely going to watch The Death of a Pastor's Wife on Netflix and The Housemaid on HBO Max. We'll listen to your podcast, Film versus Film, and we'll yes. see you next week.
2: Thank you, guys.
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0: Regularly, Tim, on this Wednesday night, Nova Boy jams around the corner, the Matty Rose Show as well. But let's do this.
1: Are you not entertained?
2: This is a chopper.
1: Are you not entertained?
0: I'll tell you what, though, Olivia Dean, it's not so easy to go and see you. You are sold out literally all over the place, and so you should be.
3: Not so easy to get a ticket as it is to fall in love, according to Olivia Dean. But we're going to sort you out.
0: But it's so easy to say what's New Zealand and what's not. Like,
3: it's
0: you
3: so
0: are.
3: Easy. So yep.
0: You are.
3: I am.
0: I'm not.
3: That was easy. That was so easy.
0: Bang. Giving you the chance to win a trip to New Zealand to see Olivia Dean live, including return Jetstar flights, accommodation and experiences for Der, as they say in France.
3: That means
0: in
3: two,
0: Auckland.
3: Guys.
0: Thanks
3: that means
0: to
3: two.
0: 100% pure New Zealand. Now, to get in the draw, you need to pick the Kiwi thing. All right?
3: Unless we just demonstrated. It's so easy.
0: It's so easy. Hello, Ashley.
4: Excited. Don't say it's easy because I'm super nervous.
3: No, it is easy. This is a practice question, okay?
4: Okay.
3: This is a practice question.
0: Good. I like
3: out
0: it.
3: Of Ricky, Lee, and Tim, which
4: you
3: just need to pick the Kiwi thing. Which is the Kiwi thing out of Ricky, Lee, and Tim?
4: Oh, babes.
3: Easy.
0: Yeah.
3: See? That was easy.
4: Why don't we just stick with that and we'll call it a day.
0: Hey, Ashley, baby steps, okay?
4: Oh, my God, don't we do baby steps at home all the time. But I'm actually on this because there's someone incredibly special in my life who loves Olivia Dean more than me.
3: Yeah.
4: And she's battling blood cancer while looking after her husband who has heart failure, and that's my mum.
3: Oh, my
4: so
3: goodness.
4: So if I could, like, give her something, this would just so be it.
3: Ashley.
4: So let's do this.
0: All right, let's do this. We have three items, one of which is New Zealand, the others are not.
3: We're going to make this real easy for you, Ashley, okay?
0: All right, go for it.
3: Our three items are visiting the Hobbiton movie set, bro.
0: Yep.
3: Number two, glass bottom boat at Lord Howe Island. And number three is completing the Enchanted Walk at Cradle Mountain.
0: Oh, okay.
4: Guys,
0: good.
4: I like never get any of these right. And I'm going with number one. Hobbiton
0: visiting the Hobbiton movie set in New Zealand. Yes!
4: You guys are awesome.
0: Okay, so you're in the draw. You're in the
4: Yay!
0: Draw.
4: Okay, I'll take it. That's amazing. I'm one step closer. Baby step.
3: There you go, girlfriend. Good luck. I hope you win this.
4: Oh,
3: and
4: guys,
3: I hope you can
4: amazing.
3: Take your beautiful mum.
0: Got a 1 in 8 chance of winning this prize. So jump onto the Nova Win page now. Olivia Dean heading to Auckland. So you should too. Stay a little longer and discover more of New Zealand this year. Start planning now at newzealand.com.
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6: 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I got to sit next to like a racing car driver. 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Oh. Still smelt of champagne.
7: Really? 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
7: Leachy.
6: And I've written it down.
8: 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So you've leached onto him, have you?
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18: Gosh, the human body's fascinating, isn't it?
19: Isn't it?
18: I'll give you an example. I get the same ingrown toenail on the same foot and I have for my entire life. Like, why does that keep on happening? Why doesn't the toenail find just a bit of an alternate route? Why does it keep on going to the same spot on my body? It's very consistent. Good on it.
19: Why doesn't it learn?
18: Why doesn't it learn? Also, I'm starting to get black hairs on the outside of my ears, Jodes.
19: Okay.
18: Tell me the point of that, please. As the hair on top of my head thins, yeah. The hair on my ear thickens.
19: Gross. So. That's just nature being an absolute a-hole, isn't it?
18: Yeah, it is. Doesn't make sense. We were chatting about this yesterday in the office, and then producer Maggie gave us some fun facts.
19: Oh, okay.
18: Yeah, about the human body and the weird things that happen to your body when you're scared.
19: Wow.
18: The defense mechanisms of your body.
19: So this is when you go into fight or flight, right?
18: Yes. Okay. Yes. And if you're lucky, you don't really ever have to go into these modes.
19: Mm.
18: But everyone's been scared and frightened mm-hmm. to some extent mm-hmm. sometimes in their life.
19: Yeah.
18: Okay, you ready?
19: Yep.
18: Point number one, your stomach stops working as your body pulls blood away from digestion and sends it to your muscles. But then your lower gut speeds up, which is why fear makes people need to go to the toilet, okay? And that is me, by the way, several times. If there's anything substantial coming up, do you know how many times I used to go to the toilet before a big game of football?
19: Really?
18: Yeah, heaps.
19: Wow.
18: Heaps. Sometimes I'm sitting there, I'm like, there's nothing left to give. What am I doing now? For trip number eight? Yeah, what's happening?
20: Stop playing that. It's a lot.
19: She sat
20: just
19: on it.
20: Stop.
19: She sat on it. She held back. And then I thought by the third fart sound, yes. She's done. She is done. Don't do it anymore.
18: Why don't you like a producer, Lucy? Why is it so confronting?
20: People are eating their breakfast. It's just a lot.
18: That is true.
19: Can I ask a question on that? Just in the movies, everyone always wets themselves when they're about to die. You know what I mean? When they're really, really scared or they're being tortured.
18: Oh, there they go.
19: Whoa.
18: Yeah.
19: I wonder why that happens. You just lose control of your pelvic muscles, I guess.
18: Probably the same, I think. Mm. Yeah, because all the energy goes into different areas, maybe.
19: Right.
18: You can stop hearing properly if you're in danger. Your brain blocks out unnecessary noise so you can be alert to the perceived threat. And I would link this to the next point. Your brain can make you feel as if time has slowed down to make you more aware of your surroundings. Now, maybe you're like, what does that even mean? Well, you know when you watch movies, in particular, war movies, and there's like a big explosion, and then everything sort of goes in the scene, everything goes really silent and almost in slow motion before it comes back. For example, the beach scene in Saving Private Ryan. Oh, something's just happened. And then back to reality. You ready? So I'd always looked at being like, is that just the movies? It might actually be true.
19: Are they just being dramatic? Isn't that clever of your body to click in and 100%. Lock in and go, we're going to block everything else out for you so you can concentrate on the danger right in front of you?
18: Another one, your blood gets thicker so cuts clot faster.
19: Clever.
18: Okay?
19: Mm-hmm.
18: Which will probably link it back to the wall. And here's probably everyone's favourite in this team anyway. Goosebumps are left over from when we had fur, causing tiny muscles to pull each hair upright. If you were covered in fur, this would make you look bigger and more threatening.
20: You know who I'm picturing?
19: Amazing.
20: You know that person from the Addams Family? Yeah. Is it Cousin It?
19: Yes.
20: Who's just hair? Yeah.
19: Mm.
20: That's what I'm picturing, but in like puffed out, so it's like a big ball of just hair.
19: Like when you go on the trampoline and the static electricity gets your hair and it goes up on end.
18: Yes.
19: So that's what Goosebumps are trying to make us do.
18: That's what Goosebumps are
19: that's
18: trying
19: incredible.
18: To do.
19: That's incredible.
18: So when I'm trying to be super intimidating, you can see all the black hairs on my ears standing up. Watch out.
19: Oh, God.
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0: Nova's Jodie and Hazy.
1: I want to talk about my friend, and everyone's got one of these friends, right? So ridiculously smart, university lecturer, delivers babies, so very switched on. However, does the silliest things. Her whole life has just done silly things. And so we went round to her new house the other day to check it out, and she's been there for about a year or so. Anywho.
0: Nova's Jodie and Hazy.
1: I want to talk about my friend, and everyone's got one of these friends, right? So ridiculously smart, university lecturer, delivers babies, so very switched on. However,

0: went down the rabbit hole, like ChatGPT, like checking which was the best one. She was calling her dad. She was like, spoke about it ad nauseum to her partner, saying, what do you reckon? Is it worth it? Blah, blah, blah. Did all the girl maths, all of it. Like a good 6 months, she investigated getting solar panels for a roof.
1: Mm-hmm.
0: And then she was saying that she went to her partner's friend's place who live around the corner. So they went round there for a couple of drinks. Anywho, she's in the backyard of their house and she could see her house from their place. And she looked up on the roof. Guess what she's got?
1: Oh, solar panels?
0: She's got solar panels.
1: She's already got the solar panels.
0: She's already got solar panels and she never knew. So the entire time, because she's in this relationship with this guy that's relatively new, she spent the whole time like facing him away from her house because she like really badgered him for 6 months about these solar panels and she didn't want him to see.
1: How can he not pick it up as well?
0: I don't know. But how do you know? What's the key indicator inside your home if you've got solar panels? Isn't there some sort of, I don't know,
1: because they could be previous solar panels as well.
0: Right.
1: That are sitting there and they're connected to something, but there might not be an obvious switch. Like, I don't think it's a switch next to your normal switches. It's like solar panel here.
0: Yeah. It doesn't. It's not like a big sort of switch that says solar panels. How's that?
1: So is she now got the solar panels. Are they ready and active to go?
0: I don't know. I don't think she knows. I don't think she clearly doesn't know anything about solar panels if she didn't know that she had them in her new home.
1: Mm.
0: Know what I mean?
1: I don't think anyone really knows anything about solar panels, do they? No. Except for my wife. And you can contact her on 040.
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0: Lacey on Nova. Maxing. You've got looks maxing, gym maxing, soft maxing, hard maxing. It's when you get obsessed with something, Jodes, and you take it to the extreme.
1: Whoa, is this where the boys hit themselves in the face with a hammer to chisel their cheekbones?
0: It's part of looks maxing.
1: Cool.
0: Horrible stuff, okay?
2: Have you heard of religious maxing?
0: No. Oh,
2: that's one we haven't discussed at great length on this show, but people, due to TikTok, like where all these maxing trends have come from, people are really get into Catholicism.
1: Wow.
0: No. Put your hand up if you don't know what Catholicism is.
1: Okay, it's just being a Catholic, bro.
0: Oh, damn it. Is that what all is? Okay, hands down.
2: So are we turning religious maxing today?
0: We're not doing religious maxing. Dad, we're doing...
1: No, very dangerous territory. We don't like to talk about that on the radio.
0: Ready for this one?
1: People get very passionate.
0: Pheromone maxing.
1: What?
0: That's right. I said pheromone maxing. It is where men skip showers, ditch deodorant, and in extreme cases, drink their own urine. I said urine in order to attract women.
1: Urine as opposed to urine.
0: Pheromone maxers believe men who avoid showers and deodorant maximize their natural male musk, making their scent irresistible to ladies. All right, now there's three ladies in the room. Mm-hmm. I'm just going to put it out there. Ladies, the smell of a man at his rawest, is that attractive? No. Who wants to go first?
3: No.
1: Well, I'll give you some feedback. When my husband comes home from the gym and he hasn't had a shower and he sweated profusely on the treadmill, I'm like, oh, my God, you stink.
0: Yeah.
1: And I will say that to all men who think that their natural odour is divine.
0: And obviously, and then you want to jump his bones, right?
1: What?
0: How is this possibly a thing?
1: How is it that the male brain can turn everything into, oh, well, she wants to jump me? No, we don't.
0: Urine drinking is based on the misguided belief that urine is sterile, and if it comes from a healthy body, it is safe to reabsorb and intensifies the male musk. Is there a small little bit of male musk that is actually, like, nice? Like, what's going on here?
1: Highly mild bit, I would say. The highly mild natural scent. But not heightened by not showering.
0: Yeah.
3: Even then, even if the natural musk is a little bit attractive in small doses, I've never thought, wow, I could go more of that.
1: Yes.
3: There's so many other things that I look at the male species and go, you could try harder in this area. Mm. Never has it been the natural musk.
1: No, I'm with you.
4: Also, the urine drinking, like, urine stinks. Like, why would you drink something stinkier to enhance your own stink?
0: Is that urine on your breath? Come over here. Let me put my tongue in there.
4: Ew.
1: And what about the urine after a bloke's had a big night and he's dehydrated? What about that smell coming
0: it's like
1: from
0: the toilet? Yeah, like when you're trying to pass, it's genuine honey. Is that pleasurable? Is it?
4: No, okay, I'm trying to understand here.
0: I know.
2: What do you think of your own natural male musk, Hazy?
0: I don't know that I really have a male musk. I do like a scent though. Mm. Like I've been on the same scent for a long time. It's Prada. I don't know what it is.
1: You have one particular aftershave that is, I have to say, delicious.
0: Yeah, that's Prada. I'm wearing it right now.
1: Okay.
0: But I don't wear it that intensely. We did a test before. You guys have to get right up at my neck to smell it. So I don't walk in a room and people are like, what's going on there? You've got to be right in my space. No, so my wife and my daughter get to smell it.
2: 30 centimetres away from you, couldn't smell it.
0: Yeah.
3: I will say, you sprayed it the other day directly as I was walking past.
0: Oh,
3: and
0: really?
3: I was like, whoa, yeah, copped it. Okay. And then a mouthful of it.
2: And now you smell like Prada.
1: Yeah. I could smell it when I was giving you a hickey this morning.

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1: Let's talk pickles. Are you in? Are you out? I don't know what this is. I found it on the internet, but it strangely makes me happy.
2: Pickle.
1: KFC is doing something beautiful, Jared.
3: They are. It's stunning and brave. They have dropped a full pickle menu available as of yesterday, and it's expected to delight pickle-obsessed Aussies. See what they did there?
1: Delight. Okay, very good.
3: The pickle core menu includes all I can hear is pickle. So they've got the pickle burger, and so that's the original recipe fillet with a delicious pickle ranch sauce, pickle dill seasoning, bread and butter pickles, and pickle chips.
1: Oh, pickle chips.
3: All the good pickleness. Okay. There is pickle loaded chips, which is topped with the crispiest of pickles, popcorn chicken and pickle ranch sauce. And there is the pickle Pepsi. So this is a viral trend.
1: Okay. This is a strange one.
3: Okay.
1: So is it infused or do you have the pickles separately and you put it in? Because I've seen that.
3: Okay. So you get a Pepsi Max poured over ice with real pickle brine and fresh pickles. So you can add as much brine as you like.
1: Yeah.
3: For your perfect pickle Pepsi ratio. That sounds gross. I'm so sorry.
1: Wow.
3: We've got our resident Gen Zer here, and that is producer Maggie. Have you tried anything, including the frickles, which is the fried pickles?
4: The frickles is what I'm the most excited about, but I haven't tried it yet. But I'm a sucker for a good KFC, and I love pickles. So is the combination I've been waiting for.
3: Are you a KFC gal after a few drinks or just a KFC gal?
1: What about before and after some drinks?
4: That's the way to do it. You start with it, so it's in your stomach already, and then you circle back around.
3: Yeah, right. I have to say, their fries, the KFC fries, I don't know what it is about this season.
1: Well, they're bigger. And they're a bit bigger too,
3: they're
1: by
3: thicker.
1: The way.
3: Yeah.
1: They're not super fat fries, they're medium fries.
3: Yeah, and they're also a bit softer.
1: Yeah, probably is as well.
4: And the chicken sole is just to die for.
1: Oh, yes.
3: So good.
1: Could we do a pickle poll, please?
3: Yeah, sure.
1: All right, 13, 24, 10. Are you for or are you against pickles? On top of that as well, have you had the pickle Pepsi Max?
3: Oh, please. Anyone who's tried it, we want to hear from you this morning.
1: And also, what does it taste like? Mm. Also, why do pickles wear glasses? Because they're legally blind. Pretty good.
3: That's pretty good.
1: What did the pickle say at the card table?
3: What?
1: Deal me in.
3: Okay, stop that and play the pickle. Play the pickle jingle, please.
1: Sorry, here we go.
2: Pickle.
1: Yeah, that's right. We're taking a pickle poll.
3: Pickles for or against? Hey, Jen.
5: Hey, how you going?
3: Good. For or against?
5: Absolutely for.
1: Okay. Yes.
3: What are you putting them on?
5: I'll put them on. I'm the customer that goes through the drive-thru and I want extra pickles on my cheeseburger.
1: Extra pickles. Not many people would say that. It's either do you leave them on or you take them off, not the extras.
3: Oh, love that.
1: Perfect.
3: For you, Jen.
1: Nice okay. From Jen.
3: Amanda, pick a poll. Where are we going?
6: 100% again.
1: No.
6: They make me gag. Oh. I'm just thinking about it. My daughter and my sister love them, but it's making me vomit just thinking about this.
3: So if you sort of order a cheeseburger, you're like, get those pickles off immediately. In fact, don't even add them.
6: Yeah, I'll take them off, but it's very rare that I'll accidentally eat one.
1: Unbelievable. Just so you know, Amanda, the pickle speaks very highly of you. So unfortunately, it doesn't go both ways.
3: All right, that's one against. Tana?
7: I love pickle. They are delicious. And you know what? I will take all of her pickles. I will eat your pickles. I will eat her pickles. I will eat all the pickles. I haven't tried the Pepsi combo, but I 100% would. Pepsi, delicious. Pickles, delicious. Double the delicious.
1: Yes, whoa. Tana. Oh, let's all sing together.
3: Pickle. Yes, Tana, a passionate pickle person. We love that. Trevor, for or against the pickle?
8: Hey, how you going?
3: Good.
8: I'm absolutely not a pickle person. You can keep them.
1: Oh, no. What did the pickle do to you, Trev?
8: I've never, ever liked them. In fact, when I was younger, we worked at, I worked at Hungry Jack's, and we paid one of our mates $100 to drink a litre and a half of pickle juice and three chocolate milkshakes.
3: Yeah.
8: And he was off work for 2 days.
1: Wow. That just sort of feels like that is like milk and pickle juice.
3: No.
1: You couldn't get two more opposite substances working against each other.
3: But we were saying, thank you, Trevor. Appreciate you.
0: Jodie and Hazy.
9: Back again. Pop icon.
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16: Nathan, Nat and Sean. This is Nova. Come on, boys, let's
4: have a ball. Good morning, everybody. Happy Friday before the grand final.
17: Hello,
4: Rove
17: Friday.
4: McManus stayed the night. Hi,
17: Rove. Well, I couldn't miss out on a day like today. It's grand final Eve.
4: You've got a plane to catch today. You're headed east.
17: I'm headed east. I'm going to be there. I'll be sharing it with Mum, which we did in 2013.
4: Oh, and that went
17: well. For a much better result this time around. I came back from America for that one.
4: Maybe, because you've discussed that perhaps it's your hat that gets them across the line if you wear the wrong hat.
17: It's a very clear scientifically proven reason.
4: Mum.
17: You know what? Yeah, does Mum's bad luck outweigh my cat's good luck?
4: Got some bad news, Coralie.
17: Let's find out who I'm going to love more by the end of the day.
4: On today's show, so Sean is in Melbourne ahead of the grand final because he's got cup presenting duties and all the rest of it, but Sean trying to get into his Airbnb is a tale you do not want to miss. It's so funny. so funny. You think it'd be easy?
17: Why? Well, no, it wouldn't. He doesn't do anything easily. Mm. Can I, having not heard this story yet, suggest it's because he wasn't organised and didn't have all his information correct?
4: Well, even the information he was given makes you scratch your head. There was a lot.
18: Too much information.
17: Yeah. How does he not fall over more? I just feel he should be bumping in. It should be, Sean's like a trapped bird in your house. Like, he's just smacking. He like, should be smacking.
4: Why don't you just
17: into
4: go
17: stuff.
4: In the window? You just go out the window.
17: The door is open. Just walk straight out
18: this way.
17: And he's smacking against the glass.
4: You've known him a very long time, Ro.
17: Oh, yeah.
4: All of your life.
17: This does not end well.
4: We also catch up with Kath Lochnan from Fox Footy, who she's a Dockers fan too. So she is up and about.
17: She is. It's going to be a very exciting after party.
4: Yeah. Yes.
17: Potentially.
4: So, yeah, she's emceeing the after party for the Dockers, which means it's either the greatest gig of your life or the absolute worst.
18: Yeah. I wonder which would drink
4: more.
18: Have you
4: emceed one of those or you've been to one of those?
17: I've been to one of those in 2013, which obviously did not end very well. It was like being in a wake.
4: All right. Plus, we're going to throw in some blind dates as well.
19: Let's get the party started. See you at the bar, you was hardly talking. That's when I knew that your heart was scarring. Friends to lovers need a part to star in. Like, wait, babe, let me

0: and Sean. Nova.
1: I caught up with a mate the other day and he was telling me that they were recently down in Yallingup, actually yes. 2 weekends ago, because I was out the 21st on the weekend, so that's where I saw a lot of people I hadn't seen for a while. The previous weekend they were down in Yallingup and they had a birthday that they went to at Cave's house, which is always good fun there.
2: Yeah, right?
1: Yeah.
2: Never have a bad time at Cave's house. Love it.
1: Absolutely. And there was a lot of people at this party at Cave's house, so much so that it was very difficult to get a drink. And your mate Phil, he goes up to the bar at some stage and the staff said, I can't serve you anymore. And he's like, what? And she said, no, you're not allowed to be served. And then she walked off and got the manager who came over and said, sorry, mate, you've been cut off and we're actually banning you from this place from here on in.
2: Oh.
1: He's like, what are you talking about? He said, the manager says, you jump behind the bar. Everyone's seen you jump behind the bar and you were serving your own drinks. I know we're under pressure. And I know there's a few people here, but that's illegal. You can't do that. It ruins our license all that kind of stuff.
2: He said, Phil, what are you doing, mate? He said,
1: it absolutely was not me. Can we go to the cameras? And they said, we haven't turned them on. But we know it's you. And they kick you out. So
2: and
1: he spent the rest
2: him.
1: Of the night on the veranda, because you picture Cave's house out in the veranda. And even people couldn't sneak him a beer, because you get in trouble.
2: No, that's right. So
1: it was
2: miserable
1: not
2: party.
1: Phil.
2: Miserable party. Phil's been framed.
1: Yeah, and it was one of his mates, and I can't remember his name, that was was trying to get a drink, obviously, and got.
2: Were they dressed the same? Like, where did the mistaken identity come from?
1: I think just being a white middle-aged man was probably it.
2: So have they started a podcast about it?
1: he was so flat. And he went up to the guy and he goes, they wouldn't serve me. And I just jumped behind. I thought I'd do a solid
2: help
1: job
2: him out.
1: And pour a couple of beers. And,
2: They're like, no, you can't. You can't do that.
1: But
2: also, poor Phil. Phil's been absolutely. Meanwhile, the guy that did it is still in there enjoying the party.
1: He's still there torn down. Getting the most of it.
2: You wouldn't be happy about that.
1: Mistaken identity.
2: Yeah.
1: It can be costly.
2: Yeah, it can.
1: It's not you.
2: Yeah, that's right. So he's absolutely been framed for it. Nathan, Nat and Sean.

0: 25 years down the road.
1: Nathan, Nat and Sean.
2: Nova. We are talking about mistaken identity. Sean's mate, Phil, got thrown out of Cave's house because it was alleged that he got behind the bar and started helping out. And he's like, no, it wasn't me. And
3: it wasn't me.
2: Yeah, it was.
3: He called for the cameras. Hey, you got cameras here? Called for the cameras. They weren't on. The third umpire fell asleep.
2: Oh. I hate it when that happens. So he spent the rest of the night sitting outside on the veranda just looking in at the party going on. Oh. But it wasn't him. It wasn't him. Sophie's in Harrisdale. Hello, Soph. We're talking mistaken identity. What happened, Soph?
4: So I'd recently

0: I bought my own house after separating with my ex of about 8 years.
1: Yeah.
0: Come home from work one night, taken my bra off, kind of in my PJs, as comfy as you can be.
1: Yes.
0: 7:30, get a big bash on the door, and my house has been surrounded by a swab of PRG.
1: Yes.
0: So fully armed officers who had permission to bash my door down.
1: Whoa.
0: Looking for the ex, the former owner of the house, who had some bikey and drug associations.
1: Oh, and they hadn't looked to see that it actually been sold and you'd moved in.
0: No, no. Nope. So I had been escorted out of the house. I got permission to put a bra on and get changed while they were.
2: Is that, how do you answer that?
0: And manning the door.
2: Do you go, excuse me, sir, can I put a bra on, please? Is that what you do?
0: I was like, I'm in my pyjamas. Can I at least put a bra on?
2: Yes.
0: So, yeah, had to then be escorted out of the house and wait out the front while they checked my entire house to make sure there was no one else there. With neighbours watching and then
1: Amazing.
0: Our local Facebook group.
1: Hey, Sophie, that's always the thing, right? So you're innocent, but because you're new to and you've moved in, the neighbours are like, we've got a live one here.
2: Twitching of the blinds. Yeah. Yeah. Oh, what's going on over there? Yeah. Oh, she's
1: and
2: dodgy.
1: She doesn't wear a bra.
2: Exactly.
0: Some little side glances for the coming weeks afterwards. It was insane.
1: Do you feel the need to then go around and explain yourself to everyone?
0: Oh, yeah, but then you over-justify and you
2: We hear you.
1: That's a tough one, actually.
2: Thanks, Sophie. That's an amazing story. Let's go to Jay in Allenbrook. Hello, Jay. Talk to us about mistaken identity. What happened?
3: So I grew up in Bridgetown, did my high schooling down there, and I used to use the local Chinese lady's scooter to practice for my scooter license.
1: Oh, yeah.
3: And one day it went missing, and obviously I'd been the one who, you know, uses it and asked to, you know, practice for my license and all that sort of stuff. And I get picked up from the bus stop by my dad, taken to the police station, and told, this is your culprit who has stolen the scooter. They held me for 8 hours.
1: Oh, whoa.
3: Released me. And then my dad continued to drive around town, yelling at me, telling me, where is the scooter? I know you stole it. All while I'm trying to say, I was at school. I didn't take it. I don't know what you're talking about.
2: The main accuser was your dad.
3: The main accuser was my dad, plus the police, and the whole town heard about it.
1: Yeah.
3: Three weeks later, they actually found the culprit, and it was one of my idiot mates who told everybody it was me.
2: Oh, no.
1: Oh, and that's how it started.
2: You were fully framed, and your dad believed that it was you.
1: And your dad drove you to the cop shop.
2: Yes.
1: Oh.
3: He still, to this day, will not admit that he was wrong.
1: Yeah,
2: amazing.
1: I get it.
2: Thank you, Jay.
1: Oh, Jay.
2: Megan's in Greenwood. Talking mistaken identity, Megan, what have you got for us?
4: It was actually my husband. He came home from dinner with the boys and he was raging because he'd gone to IGA to get some treats after boys' night to have a cup of tea.
2: Mm.
4: And when he walked into IGA, they clocked him and called some code over the PA. And then when he went to pay for his chocolate, they accused him of being the local shoplifter.
1: Oh!
4: And he's like, mate, I come here every day. What do you mean? He's like, we know you drive a white Kia and you stole from us on Sunday and we have your photo. He's like, where's the photo? And he showed the photo and he's like, guys, that's just another bald man. That's not me.
1: You can't.
4: He's like, it's nothing like me. And then they were like, sell us your car. He's like, I drive a Pajero. So he's out the front clicking his clicker.
2: Yes.
4: And he got fully abused. And then eventually they realised it wasn't him. And they were like, oh, do you still want your chocolates? And he's like, no.
2: No,
4: he came
2: did,
4: home
2: though.
4: Absolutely raging. Mm. And, he was so embarrassed. He used to be a cop too. So he was like,
1: oh, it's a double whammy.
4: Being the local shoplifter.
1: Those guys have it hard enough.
2: I know, when you're just trying to get your sneaky chocolate too, like you're just trying to have, you know,
1: a cup of tea.
2: Like, yeah, just so you can have a nice cup of tea at the end of the night. And you're accused. That's too funny. Thank you, Megan. Leanne's at Averley. Hi, Leanne. Okay, we're talking mistaken identity. What happened?
5: Yeah, so back in the day, probably nearly 20 years ago now, I was at Balladura and they used to have a PlayStation shopfront and the Bailey's pub. Quite close to each other.
2: Yes.
5: And I was leaving and reversed my car out and hit another car and thought, oh, shit. So wrote down the number plate and went to put down all my details there and saw this weird guy looking at me at the Bailey bar and thinking, I'm not going to leave my details on this car.
2: Yes.
5: So I thought, I'll go into the police station the next day. So ended up driving to the police station and went in there and said, look, I hit this car, this is the number plate and everything like that. And they said, oh, we actually had some guy come in and they said it was a 50-year-old woman. I was 27 at the time. Not impressed. It also ended up being a police officer's car that worked at the station. It was worse that it was a fist that I got called a 50-year-old.
1: That's not good enough.
2: Devastating for you, Leanne. Utterly. And you go, I guess it wasn't me then.
1: Yeah, that's right. Was there a point of view? I was
2: plausible deniability then.
1: If they're going to say that about you, you might as well just walk out.
2: Geez, had you had a long day? What was going on, Leanne?
5: It was quite funny. They had a big laugh as well, and I had a laugh be called a 50-year-old woman when you're 27
2: heartbreaking. Heartbreaking.
1: You do question a lot of things then.
2: You do, don't you?
1: Because that's not...
2: I need a makeover.
1: That lasts for years with you, that kind of stuff.
2: Yes, exactly. Till you're actually 50 and then you go, okay, now I can cop it. Oh, Leanne, that's amazing. Thanks, everybody.
6: Nathan, Nat and Sean. Ricky, Lee and Tim.
7: Ladies, I know I'm not the only one. There's one thing that we all do to our partners when we walk behind them.
8: I have no idea.
7: You have no idea what the thing is?
9: Ladies.
8: I've got no clue. Is Jasmine on the money here?
10: It's you try to stick your finger up their bum.
8: What? Are you serious?
10: And they always do the hand, like put their hand behind their butt.
7: If Rich is walking up the stairs and I'm behind him, he has to shield himself.
8: Actually, that happens to me going up the stairs.
9: Ladies.
10: Yeah.
8: Hello, Amy.
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1: We're talking about pheromone maxing now. It's a TikTok trend.
2: Apparently, needs to be stopped.
1: So here's the gist of it, right? As you know about pheromones, right? So
3: absolutely. I'm throwing them out to you right now.
1: Yeah. Oh, well, I am resistant. So the idea behind this is that to enhance the efficiency of your pheromones, if you're going on a date, they're telling young men and teenagers who are the ones who are most susceptible to this, saying that so they're not showering. Sometimes they're wearing a clothes that they might have worked out in.
2: No.
1: Because the idea is that way their pheromones will be more forward, essentially.
2: So animal kingdom.
1: Yeah.
3: You're right, Joel. Actually, I've seen stuff about this, and this is years ago. My wife came home one time. She started telling me because one of her friend's friend had described this to her, and for women to do this.
1: Oh, okay, right.
3: And Megan's clean freak in every part of the house and her body, which is a good thing, right?
1: Yep.
3: And I was going, who goes with that? And then you've got men on the other hand who they're saying it's pheromone maxing to make
1: them more attractive to a potential.
3: Come on, mate. Some of these dudes are just stinking for the best.
1: You're just stinking. See, the thing is, if you go out somewhere and your first impression is that they stink, it's tough to get past that.
3: Absolutely.
1: And the thing about pheromones is the actual pheromone is supposed to be subtle. Like you're not kind of aware of it.
2: So you're having a bit of dupe, you know?
1: Yeah. Exactly. Yeah. And I would think the thing with pheromones is that they don't work on everybody. So it's more that if there's somebody that is receptive to your pheromones, they're going to pick up on it regardless.
3: That's the problem here.
1: Yeah, that's right. I am 100% not receptive to your pheromones. I would just think that you stink.
2: Yeah, like I like the smell of Jack, but not when he's sweaty. Yuck, no.
1: Now, the science has weighed in.
3: Yeah.
1: Researchers have found evidence that human body odors and secretions can influence physiological or psychological responses in other people, they said. This is Scientific American, not a Scientific American, it's a publication.
3: Okay.
1: But there is no evidence of a consistent and strong behavioural response to any human-produced chemical cue. To date, scientists have collected evidence for possible pheromone effects but have not definitively identified a single human pheromone.
3: I beg to differ about when smell does attract people. Because if someone drops their guts in this studio...
1: Someone
3: says gross, but they smell it beforehand. They're attracted to smell it. They have to.
1: They're not attracted to it.
3: Whatever's
1: coming out of you.
3: Oh, you're right. Let's get out of here.
2: You guys go first. I'll just linger. but the part of this story that you... unless I missed it...
3: Yes.
2: What about the drinking of the...
1: There was also a theory.
2: Or did you leave that out for a reason?
1: That if you drink wee, that is going to help.
2: Your own.
1: Yeah, your own. But it's like, no, they're saying sweat out toxins. But it's like, that's not how it works. And also don't do it.
2: How just single
1: drink
2: and
1: Gatorade
2: desperate
1: like a normal,
2: are you?
1: Normal
2: yeah,
1: person.
2: If you're drinking your own wee.
1: Yeah, exactly. That's right. Maybe just rely on your personality to attract people.
3: Oh, we're all in trouble.
2: Yeah. Have a glass of wine or something beforehand for a bit of Dutch courage, not a pint of...
1: Yes, I know what you were going to say. And also, have a shower, you filthy.
3: Yes.
2: Exactly.
0: Nova's Nathan, Nat and Sean.

0: and Sean on Nova.
1: Now, guys, we're just going to jump on the plane, jump across the pond to a northern suburbs of Balinese.
2: Extraordinary. This is an extraordinary story.
1: Wow, crazy scenes to see Gadu Gadu, which is a restaurant along the front, along the beach, which is between, it's right on the border, in fact, of Legian and Seminyak. Mm. And we, collectively as a family, when we were jumping on our go-jets to go to Mexicola, you drive past it. We're right on the front of it.
3: Oh, I was a bit busy. I was buying a bit of duty-free, and by that I was buying the jacket off the driver.
2: Yeah, Joel was just negotiating the driver up on price.
3: Yeah, I was like, what's the most I could pay for this piece of crap?
1: Well, the fire that erupted at Gadu Gadu that brought the joint to the ground, burnt it to the ground, and so many people in there having celebrating birthdays there having a lovely restaurant.
2: And there's a kid from Mount Barker who's still in hospital because he suffered burns to the arms and face. So thinking of him as well, because awful situation.
1: There was two birthdays taking place on the night. There was an 18th that was happening, and there was a 70th. Mm. The people who had the 70th birthday party brought in two silver balloons, 70.
2: The big number balloons, you know, the ones that you see.
3: Oh, yeah.
2: And look good in the photos.
1: Yep. And I believe they had hydrogen in both of them instead of what they thought would be helium.
2: Helium, yeah.
3: Oh, because the problem with those balloons is they keep spinning around. So you can never really get the number in the right order.
2: Unless it's one.
1: Yeah.
3: One, or unless you blue tack the back of them and stick it to the wall. I've done that before too.
1: That is so true. So when they went to sing happy birthday to this 70-year-old lady, the waitress came out, the cake came out.
2: With the candles, of course,
1: Waitress was lighting the candles up.
3: Really?
1: And because the 70th balloons were standing above, the balloons popped. The gas went, and then all of a sudden that started the fire from trying to light the birthday candles.
2: The roof lit really quickly.
1: Wow. Yeah, and everyone ran for their lives, of course. There was a lady that we got to see on 7 News. This is what she had to say about the popping of the balloons.
4: We saw the balloons explode, and there was a bit of a panic because I think people thought maybe a bomb or something like that had gone. As we were running out, literally within 20 seconds, the whole roof caught on fire.
1: Thatch roof, and if you saw the vision, that was a serious fire.
2: Terrifying. Yeah. It's pretty much
1: unbelievable.
2: Raised to the ground,
1: Yeah, gone, absolutely gone. But, I mean, a lot of people have been over Bali when some bad things have happened before. You would have been running for your life.
2: Yeah, absolutely. You know, you were there when the Bali bombings happened.
1: Yeah.
2: And it would be in your mind if something suddenly started going bang and there's fire. It's not like you're watching it unfold necessarily. You're just minding your own business having dinner.
3: Yeah, I think with just the state of the world right now in the news, regardless of where you are, you kind of jump to the worst case scenario these days.
2: I know, and it was really just some birthday cake candles.
1: Birthday cake
2: and balloon combination.
3: I know. I've got to be careful. I'm mad for a candle. Like, if I'm entertaining, you'd think I'm sort of doing some sort of witch coven type situation.
2: Yeah.
3: Oh, yeah. But
2: Megan McManus is very pro-candle.
1: She'll challenge you.
3: Oh,
1: she'll
3: really? I'll bring it. Does she have candles that can't be lit, though? Because screaming back into the house the other day. I went, who lit the Tom Ford candle? That's a display candle that's not to be lit.
1: Oh, the different candles in one's house.
2: What about the Joe Malones?
3: Oh, Joe Malone can get lit. Glass house, they can be lit.
1: Oh, the glass houses. I know the glass houses.
3: Yeah. I was saying to Sean before, I love a candle as a gift. Like, they're great. They're handy. I'm always going to use them.
2: I'm just like, throw it on the pile.
3: Really?
2: I have candles. I don't light them very often, but when I do, I forget about them. So it's problematic for me. Like, there has been many a time where I've gotten up at 4 a.m. because my alarm's gotten off. I've gone, there's what's that weird glow in the lounge room as I'm walking down the hallway?
3: And it's because
2: I left a candle burning all night, which they say not to do.
3: So when you have dinner with Lewis, you don't light a candle?
2: No, weirdly, no. But
1: he tries, but very tough with Paul.
3: Yes, because if I came home and Jack had a candle lit, I'm like, oh God, what do you want? Like, what have you done?
2: Years ago, Joel, we used to have the full birthday extravaganza. If it was your birthday, you got a cake and they lit the candles. And we worked with a lovely lady called Ruthie, and Ruthie was sitting there, and she, instead of when you blow out the candles, and the joke was we all would sing horribly off key.
1: It was just
2: a little thing we did here.
3: What are you lying?
1: He's so funny.
2: I know, we're so wacky. And she we've sung happy birthday badly, and then she's leant forward to blow the candles out. And she kind of leant to blow the furthest ones away from her out for some reason, I don't know. And in so doing, her hair caught fire. And, of course, when your hair is on fire, Joel, you're not aware of it. And it's not until everybody starts screaming at you. And she thought we were still singing off key, I think.
3: Oh, no, Ruthie.
2: And so her hair's literally gone up and everybody's like, ah,
3: quick. That's funny.
2: Yeah, yeah, yeah. She survived. It's all okay. There was no permanent damage. But some of it, like that smell of burning hair, it's like, oh, it's not good.
0: Nathan, Matt and Sean. Nova.
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0: Nat.
1: And Sean.
2: Nova.
1: Nova.
3: It's shocking scenes in Bali when Shay Gado Gado was caught alight because some birthday cake candles caused balloons to pop, and inside those balloons were hydrogen, and it was a big explosion, and all of a sudden the whole place is burning down. Extraordinary. Yeah. And we hope that the young kid from Mount Barker is recovering well in hospital. He suffered some burns to his face and arms. Mm. But we are talking cautionary tales of candles and the sorts of chaos that they can cause if left unattended. Mm. Rachel, hello. What have you got for us?
4: So for my mum's 30th birthday, my stepdad thought it would be a good idea to use sparklers instead of candles.
2: Don't get me started on bloody sparklers.
4: And decided to light 30 sparklers in a small kitchen. So he set off a sparkler flare in a small kitchen, and there were some burnt plates and a burnt linoleum floor and three little kids running out the back screaming.
3: Yeah.
2: 30 sparklers, that's like the Australia Day fireworks.
5: It is.
3: Mm. As we say in the classics, good one, Dad.
5: yes, we do.
3: Yeah. Sometimes less is more, Dad. I think we all need to learn from that, especially when it comes to sparklers. 30 sparklers on one cake is too many, Sean.
5: That's too many.
3: I'm telling you now.
5: Okay.
3: Even if she's 30, don't do it. Don't do it.
2: Sparklers. I know, I've got strong thoughts on sparklers.
3: Emma's in Ravenswood. Hi, Emma. Talk to us. Cautionary tales about candles.
6: So hubby was trying to earn some brownie points after the kids were overstimulating me all day and made me a beautiful bubble bath, some candles around the side. I'm sitting there relaxing with a glass of wine and my ragdoll cat has decided to jump up on the side of the bar right where the candle was lit her entire tail on fire.
3: Oh,
6: so
3: no.
6: She's running around the house.
3: No.
6: I'm running around the house naked.
2: You're slippery and wet and naked. Oh, God.
6: Yeah. So just turned into chaos.
5: Oh, Em, that would be funny to see.
2: Yeah, that needs a bit of Benny Hill music.
3: 100%. It's got the nudity. It's got the double entendre with the pussycat.
5: Yes.
3: Was
2: the cat all right?
6: She was, yeah.
2: Okay,
6: it was just
2: we'll
6: her tail. Ragdolls are really, really fluffy. So, yeah, thankfully there was no burn to her. But, yes, there was definitely singed hair smell throughout the whole entire house.
3: The trouble is with cats, they hate water. So, like, it's not going to jump in the water to put its tail out. So, unbelievable. That story had everything. Thank you, Emma.
2: That's hilarious.
3: Brian's in Byford. Morning, Brian. We need a cautionary tale about candles.
7: One night I was home alone. I think I was about 17 at the time. Mm. And we had a blackout. All the power went out.
5: Yeah, cool.
7: I decided to light a few candles in the living room and made the mistake of lighting some next to a big mirror.
3: Yes.
7: And as I was lighting them, there was a ghost-like figure standing behind me in the mirror.
5: Whoa.
3: What are you talking about, Brian? What was it?
7: I don't know. To this day, I have no clue what it was, but it looked like a little girl, like, standing behind me. There was no one else in the house.
5: No way, Brian.
3: Have you slept since, Brian?
2: Yeah.
7: I wish I could say yes, but no.
5: So Brian, how many candles did you light?
7: There was three that are lit in front of the mirror.
5: In front of the mirror.
2: So inhaling some of the fumes, were they scented candles, do you think?
7: I think I might have been.
5: And you could see that clearly.
7: Clear as day, like a little girl. She was standing there, like, I literally blew the candles out and ran out the door.
2: I'd be like, can I help you? I'm 17 and having a quiet night in.
3: Joel, you'd be like, I'm Lime. Do not watch this show.
2: Oh, yeah. I'd be like, leave me alone. No autographs, please. But sure, have you got a pad and pen?
3: That amazing tale. Thank
5: I'm not into
3: Brian.
5: That. Oh, that I'm a scaredy cat.
3: Yeah,
2: I love that stuff.
3: We know how to bump you off, I reckon it would do that.
8: Turn up Nova. Darren's Days of Digging Blind
0: are over.
1: Then my colleague said,
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5: You've got to make the most of the opportunity.
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1: We do know it is birthday week for one David Luttrell.
2: Yeah, big one. Big 5-0.
3: Yeah, no need to mention it.
2: Big 5-0. Mm-hmm. And then we're saying, well, we're talking a bit off air, Nick, and talking about 21st stories we got into yesterday after the show.
1: Yeah.
2: I only went to 121st.
1: Really?
3: What?
2: With my brothers, and that's where I met Cliff.
1: And it changed your life.
2: It changed my life.
3: That's actually unbelievable.
1: You only went to one, because you were swimming, I suppose. Mm. You were deep in training.
3: Yeah, right in the
2: and I had no friends. I had no friends.
1: It's
2: one of the reasons that Cliff was attractive, because he came with a bunch of friends.
1: And you thought, geez, that guy's popular. And he was hot.
3: Yeah. Well, you didn't have friends that were going on 21st. It was a different friendship group. I mean, yeah, your friends were swimmers.
2: We didn't go out much.
1: Mm. Yeah. Because I remember 21st season was massive for like a year or two there. You'd go to so many. I remember having my own 21st. It was the classic. We had a yard glass.
2: Oh, yeah.
1: That every guy would part. It was signed and stuff. And after every 21st, you'd give it to the next person. And it was the duty of the party before to fill the yard glass.
2: Yeah.
1: But I remember our yard glass should just be filled with beer.
2: Yes.
1: But there's, you know, people chucking in rum, people chucking in vodka.
3: Yeah, just a complete mixture of whatever.
1: Oh, and then you're drinking it. I remember that we had speeches. There's like my grandparents. There's like my godfathers there, like my family. And then I'm sculling a yard glass, like half vomiting into a bush while you're doing it, like thinking it's the coolest night ever.
3: I think I got my first pair of RMs and someone pushed me in the pool with the RMs on. Mum was furious.
2: I'd be so angry if I was your mum and I bought them. I presume she bought them.
3: I think she did, yeah.
1: You're not mature enough at a 21st. Like, particularly boys' 21st. It's just...
2: No.
1: It's like an 18th on steroids, really.
3: It's weird. We should be mature enough because our drinking age is 18, whereas I presume 21st came about because of America.
1: Yeah.
2: No,
3: where the drinking age is 21, well, is it? Or?
2: Well, I know that my parents had big 21sts, like big dressy 21sts.
3: Why was 21 the date?
2: Because the drinking age didn't change until 1974
3: to 18. It was 21 here.
2: It was 21. So
1: I never knew that.
3: I
2: reckon
3: know that.
2: The tradition started with our parents.
3: Well, it would have. Yeah. And then definitely
1: kept on. Are 21st still a thing? Like, do kids now do...
2: My kids, go to every weekend.
1: Oh, okay, good.
2: Like, they go to so many 21sts.
1: It's where you wear your first button up, maybe some chinos, you know,
2: chinos
1: you get a bit dressed up.
2: Yeah.
3: And that's what we did. Probably, is that what that still happens now? Yeah,
2: my kids go to a lot of ones that involves a swag. Like they sleep at the person's place.
1: Like a bush doof.
2: Yeah.
3: I mean, I can see why parents wouldn't mind that because they're not going out and spending whatever.
1: Heaps of cash.
3: I've seen some horrors.
1: Yeah.
3: Is that what you're looking
1: for? Yeah, 13, 24, 10. I mean, tales from your 21st.
3: I've seen speeches that have ended up in breakups.
1: Speeches?
2: Really?
3: Yeah, like that. Because usually someone speaks about
1: the person.
3: The 21st guy or girl. And, and then saying how he used to do this, that, and the other, and the girlfriend's there, and it's like the girlfriend's walking out.
2: Oh, gosh.
3: You know, usually, ending relationships.
1: At girls' 21st, it's usually the other girls that go deep into the previous partner stories or those kinds of stories. It doesn't happen as much as guys. Like, guys will throw shade at them and talk about them being drunk and stuff, but the girls get a little bit...
2: Okay.
3: Yeah, they can get a bit,
2: My daughter's done quite a few 21st speeches, actually.
1: Yep.
2: And she does them all different ways. She does it like a job, a resume.
3: Oh, that's pretty clever.
2: Or she does... a poem or an acronym.
1: Oh, yeah.
2: I think it's easier than speaking.
1: Doing a speech.
3: Yes. Takes the pressure off.
1: Yeah, because no one really is listening that much. Everyone's pretty drunk. It's just the parents that are listening that you're doing the speech for.
2: Yeah.
1: Even the person.
2: You know what you quite often have to do, my daughter did with speeches? Huh. She had to vet them. She had to show the speech to the parents before she goes.
1: Really?
2: Has anyone heard of that?
3: I've never heard of that. That's not on.
2: I thought that was weird.
1: That should have happened in my day a little bit, but it did not. Alicia, we can take one here and come back with a few more on 13, 24, 10. Tales from your 21st, Alicia.
4: Yeah, hi. So for my 21st, I was getting real upset. I thought, my family hadn't planned anything for me. So a couple of girlfriends took me to Bali. Turns out my mum had hired a penthouse, got the cake, everything. Only problem is I wasn't there.
3: So your mum was trying to do a surprise sort of thing.
4: Yeah, and she hasn't let me live it down.
2: Oh, that was in Australia and you were over in Bali with your mates.
4: Having a great time without them.
1: Oh God. No.
2: What did your mum do in the penthouse?
4: they did enjoy themselves, but... Yeah, let's just say when I got home, I did not get anything.
1: No, I bet you didn't. The Bali would have been fun, though.
4: Oh, it was great.
3: Sure
4: it
3: was.
1: Yeah.
0: Nick, Lutzy, and Susie O'Neill. Nova.

0: Clancy and Susie O'Neill.
1: The text line going off, also the phones with these 21st stories. I got a call from a good friend of the show, Campy, saying it is 21st. His mum has had a surprise element to it and got his phone without him knowing it and went through some friends and invited people. Mm. Apparently invited roughly 10 of his ex-girlfriends. Campy was an early achiever.
2: Yeah, 10 ex-girlfriends at 21.
1: Yeah. When I say girlfriends, it was a very loose terminology of girlfriend.
2: Yeah.
1: And there was just fights all night. Like, it was just a... Oh, yeah. It was just...
3: What a disaster.
1: An absolute disaster.
2: Yeah.
3: Yeah, we thought we'd go back to this because it's your 50th on Saturday, Lutzy.
2: Yes.
3: And everyone's got funny 21st stories, haven't they?
4: Yeah, because they are loose. And people gate crash 21st. Still back in my day, parties, gate crashing was a big thing. Yeah.
3: Actually, you had a big thing at your house once. It was gate crashed.
4: Oh,
3: hey?
4: Yeah. How'd you know about that?
3: Wasn't it on the news?
4: It was.
3: Yeah. It's on the news.
4: It was actually my sister's party out of Brookfield. And then she did it.
1: Right. Laura.
4: And no, Abby, my older sister.
1: I was in primary school.
4: This was back in, I think she was in grade 10. You got a gay crash. I reckon there was 500 people there. Like,
1: it was.
4: They were breaking into the house.
1: It was a Facebook situation?
4: Yeah. Yeah.
1: No, I don't think Who was that guy?
4: MSN Messenger.
1: Yeah, Messenger.
4: Remember Corey Worthington.
1: Corey Worthington. Remember that happened?
3: With the sunglasses and the peroxide of blonde hair.
1: That was the early days of social media.
4: Mum and Dad were in Europe, and my cousin was looking after us.
3: Oh, God.
4: My
3: sister
4: has made this party, and it just got gay crashed, and we couldn't get them out. Police came. There were fights. I remember being young, like grade 6.
1: So you were just at home?
4: Yeah, just at home in the house, and people were trying to break in.
1: You'd have been petrified.
4: There were people in the car, and the car was rocking, and I was like, what's happening in Mum's Suzuki Swift?
3: Oh, no.
4: Yeah.
3: That would have been in your parents' bedroom.
4: Yeah.
3: Gross.
4: It was just, yeah.
1: Did you just lock your door?
4: Yeah, we just stayed inside. There was a period there we were at the party, then we had to, you know, lock the doors and stay inside.
3: Jeez.
4: Yeah.
1: Disaster.
4: Yeah. Cara, out of Wakeley, though, 21st. What do you got?
5: Oh, hi. I had a 21st on a boat at Norman Park. I had it on the Lady Brisbane. And when we arrived to the pier that night, the pier had been taken away. And we had to then transport people via cab to the next location to get people onto a boat. About 80 people.
3: Oh,
5: so it was a bit nerve-wracking.
3: Well, how do you do that? Move 80 people? How far did you have to move them?
5: Just to Kangaroo Point. Yeah.
3: Still,
4: it's the admin involved in that.
1: Move the pier.
4: Simon out of Sumner, what have you got for the 21st?
6: I was living near a beach at the time. So after the end of the night, the boys went down to the pier and we did a bit of skinny dipping.
3: Oh, God.
6: And
1: that end up...
6: We also had a visit from the boys in blue, or it was actually the girls in blue, turned up. And back then, quite a few years ago, so we actually got a ticket. You know, we didn't have to arrest it, but we got a ticket for indecent.
1: And hang on, it comes through to the police station, there's a bunch of dudes skinny dipping down at the beach, and they go, right, I'm Michelle and Julie. Constable. Why are they sending the girls in blue down to a nude...
3: That's funny.
1: Yeah, there's a lot of questions.

0: there, isn't it?
1: It was probably a cold night too.
2: Yeah, well, that's what she said.
3: Helena from Carindale, what's your 21st story?
4: So for my 21st, my friends organised a surprise scavenger hunt. So all they told me was where to meet and when. And then we ran around to a bunch of different bars in the valley getting different clues that made up a puzzle piece that was the overall picture of where we were going to end up.
3: That's fun. That sounds good.
0: Did it work?
4: Yeah. Well, yeah, we ended up at Hop's Brewery in the valley. So it was about 1 o'clock we started and we finished up around 6. And safe to say, well, we got there eventually, but managed to get there in one piece.
0: I like that idea. I'm not sure if this is what you did, but did like barmen or bar people have clues that you had to ask them or something like that? Or how's it work?
4: Yeah, so it was all the people that worked there that you'd have to go up and you'd have to say some part of the clue and then they'd give you the next one and you'd have to do all these different challenges there.
0: I like that.
1: I just don't reckon you can get it.
4: I don't know how they managed to organise that, but it worked out.
0: Yeah, logistically.
1: Imagine a group of guys trying to do that, though, for someone's 21st.
0: Yeah, that would not work.
1: It just wouldn't happen.
0: Who cares? We'll just stay here.
1: Yeah. It's just lame.
0: Let's go to the Rippers. Tim. Part of the game. You can't.
1: Tim, out of Pull and Bell, wrap us up here, mate. 21st stories.
5: Yeah, so obviously in New Zealand, we give it that you get a key when you turn 21, and I didn't want that, so I asked my dad to do like a nice photo of me in a nice like wooden frame with a little like a light background and have my friends all sign it. He unfortunately let his girlfriend at the time take control of that, and she put an old photo of me, like a really young hideous photo of me, on a fluorescent yellow background with glitter sequins and gold stars all over it, so on like a plastic wooden frame that you could get from somewhere like IKEA. So gave that to everyone at the party. You can imagine what 21-year-olds were drawing on it at the time. So I said, go nuts, and it came back with some pretty interesting things on it. Yeah. Probably not appropriate for radio, but yeah.
0: They went nuts, right, I bet.
5: Yeah, nuts, yeah, that's for sure.
6: Nick, Lutzy and Susie O'Neill. Nova. Returning to Australia in 2026.
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1: It's Nick Lutzy and Susie O'Neill with you. I'm thinking we're coming to you live. We're coming to you live from Brisbane's best bubbler, guys. We are down here at New Farm. It's a beautiful...
2: Brisbane's best bubbler. Bubbler.
1: As you can tell, we're not in the studio. That's our assistant producer, Lockie, pressing the buttons.
3: It's sorry, his
1: first
3: team.
1: Day. We are down here, though. It's a beautiful day. It's a spectacular day, Suze.
4: Yeah, we heard how it started. I went out to Mount Coothar. I tried a bubbler out there. It tastes so delicious. I've rediscovered my love for bubblers. And it seems that Brisbane has a love for bubblers as well.
5: Well, it all started with us requesting, and at the very, very start of it, one Darren Lockyer, of course, Queensland and Australian Rugby League legend. Round of applause for the great Darren Lockyer down here this morning.
1: And bubbler aficionado, Darren Lockyer.
5: Well, he was the first one that went down on the Riverwalk. Specifically right now, it would probably be around about, I'd say, 300 metres from the Howard Smith Wharves. This magnificent bubbler, which you identified on one of your morning runs, usually topless. You got your shirt on today, Darren. But, I mean, it's pretty obvious. But what made this bubbler special for you?
6: Well, I think the view. You got the Story Bridge, Howard Smith Wharves, and the city behind, and the river. So I think from a view perspective, you can't get much better.
5: Literally a city cat rolling past us as we speak. This is iconically Brisbane, isn't
1: yes.
5: it? It's magnificent.
1: Good to see the city cats operating, Lord Mayor.
3: Don't touch on that. I'm not on ABC, okay?
4: Well, Darren, we took the taste test through it, actually. We tasted it. We compared it to all bubblers around Brisbane, and it was the best taste as well. So we've got a taste test for you. Would you like to try it?
6: You like a bit of metallic.
4: I like the metallic taste.
1: Yeah. Now, we've got our bubbler sommelier as well. He's here with the bubbler water. Cheers.
4: Cheers.
1: Lord Mayor. Bring in the Lord Mayor, sorry.
5: Adrian Schrinner joining us as well. Hello, Lord Mayor.
7: Good morning to you all. This is, what a great spot to start the day.
4: We're so honoured that you could come down. You've made a special plaque for us from the Brisbane City Council saying Nova's and Brisbane's best bubbler. And Darren Lockyer's name's on there as well, obviously, because it gives a bit of gravitas.
1: Your name's on there and ours isn't, Lockie, by the way.
7: He's got his name on a metro vehicle as well, so his name's everywhere.
6: This is probably one of the best moments in my career.
5: It's better than having a statue.
6: I'm very proud. Very proud.
1: So we got some water here. Should we have a little taste? A little cheers and a taste.
5: We've got a barman and a waiter. Everything.
1: Cheers, everyone. Cheers. To the bubbler.
4: Mm-hmm. I'd like to get Trindog's run the ruler over the taste, please.
6: That's actually, that's pretty pure.
7: There's a bit of ibis flavouring in there, I think. I don't know. Did you pick that up?
4: No, cut the ibis chat. No.
1: Bit of brown snake.
7: It's 100% pure.
5: But we did actually, we had a genuine taste test. We had four different finalists, and we did actually think this was the best tasting. So as far as location, obviously it speaks for itself. Taste, it was great. Pressure is also good, Darren. That's what, because you're usually pumping out, 5 or 6 Ks, and the last thing you want is to get to a bubble and it's dribbling out, then you can't get some good traction, I mean, you don't want to hit in the back of your throat, but you need somewhere in between, and this has it.
6: Well, you need a bit of force. It's got good strength. I think the taste, it's got and the temperature. I think the temperature.
1: Temperature's good.
4: But if someone should know pressure, it is Darren Lockyer. Pressure is a privilege usually for you, isn't it? But now pressure is key to getting it in your mouth.
1: Now, Lord Mayor Shrindog, you're a busy man, and Riverfire's calls it this weekend. Was this, top of your priority list today to come and crown Brisbane's best bubbler?
5: Yeah.
7: Of course, it's Nova. Yeah, absolutely. And like I said, what a great way to start the day. On the river here, iconic Brisbane location. So, yeah.
4: How good is Brisbane as well? Like, fresh, clean water all through the city. A beautiful... We live in the best place in the world, don't we?
7: Your little segment prompted me to find out exactly how many bubblers we have. 2,113 bubblers across Brisbane, and the number's growing every year. So it's a lot of bubblers, and this is the best.
6: Yeah, what just say good to be here today.
3: He's just going through all the highlights of his career, and this is up there. There's 06 Origin, and then there's this.
5: This is what we've all become, people.
1: Should we go and unveil the plaque?
5: Yes.
4: Great idea.
1: Let's go around.
4: Just follow the waiter around.
1: Channel 7 is here as well. There's lots of press coverage, guys.
5: Darren, who was the first one to actually ever find it, if you can move around, obviously the Lord Mayor as well, if the two of those could, if those two great Brisbaneites could please, the unveiling of Brisbane's best.
4: Oh, we should stand behind to get in the photos.
1: Oh, that's
4: bubbler.
1: A good idea.
5: Yeah, we need to get in the background.
1: So you guys can pull that one off. Should we give him a little
4: Let's
1: countdown
4: stand up
1: or something?
5: On okay, on a count of three, a down from three. Three,
2: two, one,
4: go!
2: Yes!
4: Yes!
2: We got it!
4: Big claps.
1: Wow.
4: That's beautiful. Spectacular.
1: The handshake. Oh.
5: Fantastic
1: what
5: stuff.
1: What a moment in time for Brisbane.
4: I can't believe this is Lockie's best moment in his whole career.
6: I just won't be able to run past you the same ever again.
1: Can you read us? Lockie, what does it say? Darren, can you just read us the top line there?
6: Voted Brisbane's best bubbler, New Farm Riverwalk, as announced by Nova's 106.9 and nominated by Darren Lockyer.
1: Wow. Thank you, Lord Mayor.
6: What an honour.
7: Oh, awesome. Oh, well, this is here for eternity now. So that's until such time as we build a better bubbler.
5: That's it.
7: So I think maybe that's the next, call out to the listeners. Where would they like to see a bubbler that's even more iconic?
4: Oh, I love that.
5: We're a city on the move, Lord Mayor. We're

0: Lutzy and Susie O'Neill.
1: It's a beautiful morning. Mm. Yep. It's an absolutely beautiful morning. Get out of bed and get into it.
2: Kick it in the dark.
3: Still a little bit frosted titty out there, doesn't it?
1: A little bit foggy this morning, but now it's... Well, when I was driving here, I passed a bit of fog.
2: Yep.
1: But it looks good.
2: When I actually woke up today, I came out to my couch and there was blood. There was blood all over my couch cushions.
1: Oh, no.
2: And there's my dog.
1: She had a period?
2: No, she's spayed. We got her spayed very early. I think too early we got her spayed. You meant to let them bleed once before you spayed them. But we did it before, and I don't think it was right.
3: I don't even want to know what you're talking about.
2: That was
3: now.
2: The advice from the vet too. Like, poor little thing.
3: I don't even understand what's happening.
2: No,
3: I don't even know it's bleeding. Right.
2: Well,
3: now.
2: She had.
3: I don't want to know.
2: She had a skin tag.
3: I don't
2: tag.
3: Want to know.
2: It's just a growth.
1: It's a skin tag.
3: I don't
1: skin
3: want. Tag. I said I don't want to know.
2: So
3: what is coming out of your dog?
2: So my morning was me waking up in the depths of the darkness and cleaning the blood off the couch because I didn't want to. Didn't want
1: to
2: stain.
1: Cold water.
2: Cold water.
1: Don't use hot with blood, everyone.
2: That's good to know.
1: Sticks it on.
2: Oh, that's good to know. I did use cold.
1: Yeah.
2: And then just a multi-purpose spray.
1: Okay. Did it come off?
2: It did come off, actually. But not the pillows, but it came off the actual couch cushion.
1: How much blood?
2: There was a bit. There was a fair bit. And I was checking her, you know. And then, you know, then I gave her a little cuddle because then I felt bad for her, you know.
1: Mm.
2: There was a fair bit. But the first thing, when you see blood on your couch first thing in the morning, it's your mind wanders.
1: To, like, break in?
2: Well, yeah, I just didn't know what happened. There she is lying on a pillow under a blanket, and there's blood all around it.
1: She lies under a blanket? How does she pull the blanket up over herself?
2: I don't
1: herself?
2: Know how she did it. I do not know how she did it. Yeah, she's the queen of the household.
1: Oh, God.
3: I do not understand what's happening.
2: It's just a story about a dog bleeding on the couch, mate. Jump in anytime.
3: Under a doona. It's weird.
1: I should talk to you about my morning.
2: Yeah, what do you got?
1: Well, I woke up and I had a horrible night's sleep. I'm horrible. I feel really sad. I don't want to go into it, but I'm very sad. And I went to the laundry to get a towel and togs to go swimming.
2: Oh, yeah.
1: And my son is home for a little bit and he'd thrown all his washing in there into the laundry. And I thought, I really should put a load on because it'll take hours to get through all this washing that he's left here.
3: Yeah.
1: I went, no, it'll sap all my energy. I can't do that. And I walked out. That was it.
2: That was this morning before work.
1: That was this morning. Yeah. That's why I'm in such a great mood.
3: You started that story. You should hear my morning. It involved you going to the laundry and not putting a load of washing on.
1: That was rebellious. Anyone listening out there, I'm sure if you've done the same thing, you know what it's like. Or you leave the house and you haven't unpacked the dishwasher. You haven't packed the dishwasher.
2: See, dirty dishes on the bench.
3: See, for me, I'm rebelling against myself. It just means I've got to do it later on in the day.
2: Your cleaner might have to do it then.
3: Well, I can't bloody find one.
2: Oh, yeah, we need to get a new one.
3: So I'm cleaning my own joint at the moment. I'm not cleaning my own joint at the moment.
2: Right.
3: You should hear my money. I woke up and I came to work.
2: This will cheer you up, Sue. Some Sennheiser headphones that we don't have, but we're giving them away.
3: How's that cheer up? She hasn't got any.
1: I will say I was having a crazy dream when I woke up. It was a sexual dream.
3: Oh, you remember someone?
1: Involving my husband, so it's okay if I say
2: good.
3: Oh, okay. Yeah, let's talk about that. What is it? What happened to him? What was he doing to you? What were you doing to him?
2: Let's go into detail.
1: Anyway, it's just weird.
3: Was it good?
1: I don't usually have that. Yeah.
3: Then do you remember? You don't have to go on if you don't want to. But I mean,
1: I remember a lot of my dreams.
3: Yes, I don't. I was having a dream when I woke up this morning, but I can't remember one part of it right now. I just remember I was having a dream.
1: Okay, no, I remember all my dreams usually.
3: Really?
1: Well, I don't know. I remember a lot of dreams.
3: Yeah. Wow.
2: Yeah.
3: Well, you remember what you remember, but
2: yeah.
3: But I remember I definitely was having a dream when I woke up, but I don't remember.
1: Did it involve Cliff?
2: And Cliff and
3: sometimes it does.
2: And that chair that he always sits in.
3: What do they call it? The cuck.
2: The cuck chair.
3: The cuck chair.
2: As the music bed ends.
1: Could that have word been any louder?
3: I wasn't in the cuck chair again, was I?
2: Was he? Was he watching?
3: That's a repetitive dream she has.
2: That keeps coming up. Mm.
1: There was other people there, but I didn't see you.
3: It's not you.
2: Who else was there? Here we go.
3: No, that's podcast.
1: No, they were like not. No one. Like
2: it was a public display.
3: Oh,
1: no one.
3: That's interesting.
2: Yeah, that's a little fetish.
3: What does that mean? Let me have a think about that.
2: Yeah.
0: Nick Lutzy and Susie O'Neill on Nova. Nova's got the most free tickets to see the world's biggest stars all around the globe.
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0: Lutzy and Susie O'Neill. It's Nick, Lutzy and Susie O'Neill's
1: producers press conference.
2: All right. Hey, settle down. We only have time for one question each, please.
3: Excuse my language.
2: Yes, Susie, Lachlan Sands here from The Dream Diary. You said earlier on the show that last night you had quite a peculiar dream. Do you care to divulge any more about this dream, or we'll just leave it at that?
3: Well, I'll just say it involved me and Cliff, my husband. There are other people there, and it was about my pleasure. That's all I'll say.
4: Can we dive into it in the podcast? Or
3: no
4: more?
3: Enough.
4: That's enough.
3: It's a private time for me and my dreams.
5: I can give an analysis of it in the pod.
3: Okay.
5: Yeah.
3: You can do that. But that's all you're getting.
4: Okay.
5: Yeah, that's all I need.
4: All right. Who we got?
6: Nick, Dylan here from Panelop Anonymous. I think Lockie this morning when he had a go at panelling proved that your job is actually maybe a little bit hard.
4: Thanks, Dylan.
6: Do you reckon your job is safe after hearing Lockie's work this morning?
4: Well, it just shows, as you said, Dylan, it's not easy. It's not easy on the buttons. There's high pressure, high stakes. And I've seen a lot of panelling fails in my time, but I think Lockie takes the cake for botching something pretty bad.
5: And what was great, Dylan, is that before we left, walked out the door to head down to the River Walk, I said, Lockie, one bit of advice for you. Don't F this up. And what did he do?
4: He effed it up.
3: So we blame Lutzy.
5: Again, pressure's a privilege, Susan, at this level.
4: Paddling's not for everyone, mate.
5: Step in or step out.
4: You've got to learn. You've got to learn from that.
3: Wow, so harsh.
5: Hey, great. Yes, you're there.
7: Ash from Some Funny Publication. Hey, Lutzy, if you could give your 21-year-old self a piece of advice, what would you say?
5: Jeez, I'd give it to my 21-year-old self. I don't know. Well, if I, I'd say pursue your passions.
3: Yep.
5: Can't go wrong if you pursue your passions.
3: Have you done anything differently? Would you have done anything differently?
5: Not really.
3: See?
4: That's right.
5: Not really. To be honest, pursue your passions leads to magical things.
4: Well,
5: that's what I'll tell my 21-year-old.
3: That's good advice for everyone.
5: Yeah.
4: And give it to yourself.
5: And just give it to yourself.
2: Concludes the press conference. We'll be taking no more questions.
0: Nick, Lutzy, and Susie O'Neill. Nova. Fitzy, Whipper, and Kate.
8: Got on the flight late yesterday. I got to sit next to like a racing car driver. This guy had the full kit on. He had a big trophy. Oh. Still smelt of champagne.
9: Really? Two-stroke.
8: They are now the leaders of the GT World Challenge Australia.
9: What's his name?
8: Brendan Leach, his name was.
9: Leachy.
8: And I've written it down.
9: He's... So you've leached onto him, have you?
8: I haven't. He's half my age.
9: Perfect. I'll show myself out.
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22: Can I draw your attention to a wedding that probably wouldn't have received the headlines had it not been for the star guests?
4: Oh, yeah.
22: Billie Eilish's brother's wedding. Happened in Santa Barbara.
23: Oh, hang on a second. I think that's a bit unfair. I think Phineas is a star.
22: Oh, he, yeah.
23: But, he writes.
22: But he comes second in the Eilish family.
23: There's no doubt Billie Eilish is the star. But they write their song. Every time she accepts awards, she's like, it's about the two of them. They get up together. He writes the music. He produces a lot of it. Like, They're tight.
22: Fair enough. Justin and Hailey Bieber were among the invitees, right? Now,
23: but sorry, Billie Eilish was also the celebrant.
22: Yeah, I know. Really? I saw that.
23: Hence the helicopters and the aerial photos. Yeah, she officiated it all.
24: Good on her. That's pretty cool.
22: Which is very cool. Do you know what? I tried to do my celebrant course.
23: It's hard.
22: Oh, it's hard.
23: It is hard.
22: Very hard.
24: Really?
22: Yeah, because you can make a bit of cash. Not that Larkin. I'm motivated by cash.
24: Oh, mate, Channel 7 weather guy does it, doesn't he?
22: Mike Larkin.
24: Yeah, and he themes it.
22: Yeah, he says the outlook is for a very bright and sunny future.
23: You're kidding.
24: No. Yeah, it's all in theme.
23: No, he doesn't.
24: Yeah, I can book him for your wedding if you want.
22: No, he absolutely does.
24: It'll be my gift.
22: Do you know who also does? He's a celebrant? Is Greg Evans, who is the original host of Perfect Match.
24: Is Dexter there at the wedding?
22: Probably.
24: Oh, my God.
22: Greg's there. Dexter would be
24: imagine
22: there.
24: If he had a little robot that comes out.
22: And he goes, you are the perfect match. I now declare you husband and wife.
23: Who's Dexter?
22: Oh, no.
24: The love robot.
22: No, come on. Perfect match.
24: No, come on.
23: I was a man girl.
24: Oh, that's...
23: That was the next gen.
24: No, that got cancelled.
23: I was too young.
22: Okay, back to Justin and Hayley because there was paparazzi there. We've got the photos up on the screen at the moment.
23: It's just now, such nonsense.
22: Now, the papers, the entertainment gurus in America have written into some of the snaps, and what they illustrate, according to a body language expert, is the way that Hailey looks back at her husband as he walks away after their animated conversation gives the impression of tension or drama here in the relationship. They're saying that they had a blow up under the Southern California sun.
23: Look how hot she looks when she's angry, though.
22: Now,
23: go up, though. She's smiling. I don't know. I've had a fight with Paul, I'm not smiling at him.
22: Well, just quickly, what about this one?
24: No, they're having
22: Justin's
24: a blow.
22: Gently hunched posture and the way his arms hang slightly in front of his torso make him look less motivated and less positive about the relationship.
23: Oh, can you guys all get a grip?
24: I've seen that look a million times.
22: I was just quoting they're the body language
23: expert. They're not having a blow-up. Absolutely not. They've chosen a couple of photos. There's more. When you get your finger on the pulse and get on websites like Demois, which show more
22: Talk
23: photos.
22: Me about
23: they're
22: Demois.
23: Laughing. They're smiling.
24: Lou and I had a similar fight.
23: I guarantee you it wasn't similar because you're not at an Eilish wedding in a ball gown.
24: No, I just know that face. The face on Hailey Bieber was a similar face on Lou. Like, it was anger.
23: You guys are so ridiculous.
24: And I remember it was
23: leave
24: like...
23: Justin and Hailey.
24: They had, like, food trucks here. It was like a little mini fair.
22: Well, they closed the fruit food truck early for
24: So. And Lou and I having the blue. You know when you're like, I'm not doing this here. What? When you're talking, you know when you're mumbling? And then Lou's like, everyone's looking at us right now. And by that point, I was like, I don't care.
22: Oh, did you make a scene?
24: I don't think we made a scene. Mm. I just didn't, you know, care that people were looking. Mm. We were having a couple fight.
22: There's a radio bloke having a tiff with his wife. Animated scenes. His hands hanging from his torso.
23: Because he didn't get the corn on the cob from the food truck. What were you fighting about?
24: Oh, it could have been an array of things.
22: Yeah.
23: Look, they're fine. They're laughing now, Lauren, at photos. I love Hayley.
22: Are they going to survive the test of time?
23: They are. Hayley, Justin and baby they're Jack quite, are going to live
22: happily ever
23: after.
22: They're very in love, aren't they?
23: Yes.
24: 13-24-10 is our number.
23: He couldn't live without her.
22: Yeah, that's a fair point.
24: He's pretty
22: smitten. I think you're right. I think she's... Yeah, she's definitely put him on the straight and narrow.
23: 100%.
24: Yeah. Can we talk couple fights in public? 13-24-10 is our number. Where have you had one? Yeah, Westfield Food Court.
23: Mm.
24: Birthday parties.
23: Well, sometimes when people know they're going to have an argument, they decide to meet in a public place so it keeps it contained.
22: Oh, yeah.
23: And it doesn't always go.
24: Oh, yeah.
22: Okay.
23: I don't do that.
24: Have you and Paul had a spat publicly?
23: Oh, he's not a public arguer. I would just rather have a conversation and get it over and done with.
22: Yeah.
24: Yeah.
23: No, we don't have big blobs in public. No, not
24: guys just need time. And girls are like, let's talk about it now. It's like, no, let's just have some cool off time. We'll talk about it later.
22: Yeah. I sense it.
23: I feel like this is very pointed.
22: I sense exactly.
24: No, I'm just saying.
22: Would you like to vent some more?
24: No, I think the running theme, or I would say from relationships I've been in, is girls want to just keep addressing it.
22: Mm.
23: You guys want to bury it under a rug?
24: Well, just like,
23: sleep it under a rug.
22: Listen to him from relationships I've been in, like the love doctor over
24: no,
22: here.
24: I'm just saying, like, is Paulie similar where he's like, you know what?
22: Chapter one.
24: I need time to cool off.
23: Not to cool off. I think women prefer talking things out and actually coming to a resolution generally where you blokes just bury your head in the sand.
22: I have been in cars with friends when they're blowing.
24: Oh, no, that's the worst.
22: And there's just like, there's no escape. Mm. You can't go anywhere, right?
24: And then, Clint, do they do this? What do you think, Clint?
22: Oh, don't.
23: No, I go, we're not arguing. We're just having a conversation.
22: Oh,
23: that's what humans have to do to deal with things.
22: I'm just out.
23: Well, that's why you're having a baby with a friend.
22: I'm done.
23: Because you don't have to deal with the hard stuff.
24: You'd open the door and just roll out.
22: Yeah.
23: That's why you're doing your life your way, so you don't have to have the hard conversation.
24: I did it my way.
23: Probably quite smart.
24: 24-10 is our number to join us on the air. Where did you have a public spat with your partner?
23: A wedding's a bad place to do
24: it. Weddings aren't great. Mm. Aren't great.

0: And yeah, you're America. And we went there because my son was obsessed with the Cars theme. And when we actually got to the Cars section, I had pretty much all day run ahead to get, I don't know if you know, but you've got to get the tickets.
1: Yeah.
0: If you run ahead, you can go get it to save time.
2: Yeah. Right.
0: And my husband's like, I just want you to stop doing that because, you know, it's just not worth it. And I'm like, it is worth it because then we get to not have to wait so long. Long story short, we waited at our son's favorite ride for over 2 hours instead of the 45 minutes had I've done it, and we had a massive blue in front of everyone looking, our kids sad and crying, and then we had a family photo done where we all looked miserable.
3: Oh,
0: just
3: to make sure that in front of Lightning McQueen.
1: Oh my God.
0: Yep, exactly inside of Lightning McQueen.
1: And it probably
0: his
1: says,
0: most favorite, still he's 20 years old. That was when that was
2: Lightning McQueen.
0: 9 years ago, and he still
2: That's
0: remembers how sad we were.
2: Amazing.
1: What's the happiest place on earth, Clint?
3: What I love is that you're stuck in the line too. There's nowhere to go. If you get out of the line, then you lose your spot.
1: And they travelled all the way to Disneyland. You can't be getting out of that line.
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1: Turn it up.
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0: Thanks for joining us. You're listening to Nova. It is Jace, Lauren and Clint with you.
1: I had a couple of mates that used to work in radio. And you know what industry they're in now?
2: What?
3: From radio to medicine?
1: Similar. Funeral homes.
3: Oh, okay.
2: Oh, yeah. I had a hairdresser. My hairdresser back in the day quit to run a funeral home.
1: Well, the reason, and what was the reason?
2: Oh, was it her parents were in a family business and then she went and took over. But I was like, that's a huge career change. And I was like, but you're very, like, good at talking to people.
3: Bit of a pivot.
2: Hairdressers do sit and chat and solve everyone's problems.
1: It was a similar vibe to these guys I knew in radio. They were like, look, you know, I've got good people skills. And I'm like, yeah, but funeral directing. And they said it was for job security.
3: Okay, well, there's
1: just, you know, like the media industry can be quite fickle. And
2: it can be like a funeral home sometimes.
1: Yeah, really can.
3: Well, it can be. You're right. You're dealing with, no, I won't say
1: it. No, no. And that's why this story caught my attention. A former law firm managing partner has taken extreme measures because of the rise of AI taking over jobs.
3: Yes.
1: He has given up the world of law and taken up a job as a plumber.
2: Oh, career change.
1: Yes.
3: Wow.
2: Well, plumbing's not going to be taken over by AI, is it?
1: No.
3: No, it's very hands-on.
1: Yeah. 44-year-old is packed in the suit for the, well, the low-riding shorts.
3: Well, or the stubbies.
1: Yeah.
3: So, will tradies earn good money?
1: Mm.
3: Well, they can earn good money.
2: Yeah, it also gets you out and about.
3: Yeah.
2: You're in and out of people. Well, it depends, I suppose, if you're in commercial or
3: Residential.
2: Yeah. Get out, meet people, get around people. A lawyer is a very high-pressure job.
3: Mm. I've got a friend who went the other way and went from the world of – he was a trade. So he was – I can't remember. He was like a roofer.
1: Yeah.
3: But always was interested in paramedicine. So he went and became a paramedic and then became a doctor off the back of the
1: – jeez.
3: Being a paramedic.
2: I think it's always so admirable people who study, like – when they're working full-time as well. Like, you don't do it straight out of school. You actually have a job and then you go and study on the side to be able to go and become, like, especially something like medicine.
1: Yeah, right.
2: Amazing. Mm.
1: God, you wouldn't want to pick up a nail gun by accident just out of old habits.
3: Well, as soon as he sees
1: scalpel,
3: some sort of nail gun injury, he knows exactly what to do.
1: Been there, mate. Know how that happened.
2: Way around it.
1: 13 24 10 is our number. I thought a bit of fun this morning. Did you do a career 180?
3: Mm-hmm.
1: What were you doing? And then you packed it in. What are you doing now?
2: Big extreme career changes.
1: Yeah.
3: We've sort of all, you know, each of us sort of remained in our said professions, haven't we?
1: Oh, yeah.
2: Yeah.
3: I mean, TV to radio isn't really a great
2: jump.
3: No,
2: when this comes out,
1: although
2: from Gloria Jeans to radio, well, I mean, that's that career progression right there.
1: David Jones to radio.
3: Massive. It really went downhill from Gloria Jeans, didn't it?
2: Should have stayed at Gloria Jeans, way less.
1: I mean, I used to do the pages. Hello, if you've left, we're looking for a lost child. Lost child.
2: Oh, you would have loved that.
1: Oh, yeah, it was like.
2: You'd be like, let me do it. Let me do it.
3: Were you the PA guy?
2: Yeah, he would have loved it.
1: Oh. Welcome to David Jones. Tops at 22, mostly fine. And we're looking for a little lost child. Stay in the shops because coming up in the next 10 minutes, we're going to do 10% off electrical.
3: I actually at Target did the closing announcement, you know, when it was, ladies and gentlemen, the time is now 5 to 9 and this store will be closing in approximately 5 minutes' time.
2: So tell me, how do people not, how do they know everyone's out?
3: Like,
1: You reckon people get locked in?
3: What was that movie where they hide?
2: Was it Shop Girl?
3: They were hiding overnight.
2: And then there was the other one
3: a
2: with
3: Mom for Christmas.
2: There was the one with
1: Channing Tatum. He hid in the Toys R Us.
2: And he hid in the Toys R Us. That was a true story, wasn't it?
1: Yeah, yeah, yeah. We watched it on the plane to America.
3: We did too.
2: But how do they know everyone's out?
1: Well, I think, you know what, if you're sad enough that you want to spend the night in David Jones, then you enjoy yourself in there.
2: No, but I know, but some people might not have anywhere to sleep.
1: I used to try and shut down my register early. Just so I could get out of there, bang on 5, and then people would bring up.
2: Doesn't sound like you at all.
3: Real team player, Jay.
1: Bring on
2: sound like you.
1: Last minute purchases, I'd be like, I'm sorry.
3: Later, guys.
1: You have to take that over to haberdashery.
3: Yeah.
1: I'll sort you out there.
2: He was already on the bus on the way home.
1: Hey, 13 24 10 is our number. Did you do a career 180? Emma, good morning.
4: Good morning. How are you?
2: Hi, Emma. Good.
3: What was your career change, Dale?
4: I did primary school teaching and now I'm a carpenter.
3: Oh,
2: wow. Cool. Those little kids sent you up the wall, huh?
3: What inspired
4: absolutely.
3: It?
4: Absolutely. I was doing emergency teaching and the kids just are a bit crazy for an emergency teacher, so I couldn't handle it, so I went into carpentry.
3: Okay.
2: And are you loving it?
4: I love it, yeah.
2: How old were you when you did the pivot?
4: Well, I'm 36 now and I've just qualified.
2: Yeah, awesome. Really. So you can do that stuff at any age. I think people get scared that they're like, nah, it's too late for me to change careers.
1: Are you enjoying it?
4: Yeah. Yeah, I absolutely love it.
1: That's great.
3: Do you see many more and more lady tradies out there?
4: Not really, no. I'm on a site at the moment. There's about 400 men and then there's me.
3: Oh,
1: wow.
3: Well, you know what? No queue to get to the toilet.
2: That's true.
4: No, I get my own toilet.
1: Yeah.
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1: We are asking, did you do a career change, a complete 180, something miles away from where
2: you began? People are doing it. People are doing it like you. Caitlin, good morning.
3: Morning, guys.
2: What was your career and what is your career?
3: So I used to work in selling cameras.
1: Hang on, did you work at Ted's Camera House?
4: That's still a thing.
1: I loved Ted's Camera House.
4: It's still
3: I
4: going.
3: I did, yes.
1: Yeah.
4: Oh, what a guess.
1: Man, I always wanted to work there and play with all the cameras.
3: Look, it was pretty good. But but now I drive trucks.
1: Awesome.
4: Oh, okay.
1: And why the change in career?
3: Just needed something different, bit of a challenge. And
1: it's quite a
3: more money in trucks.
1: It's quite a solo job, the old truck driver, though.
4: Yeah.
1: Do you miss the Do you miss the conversation with the customers, the people complaining about their
2: shutter?
1: Their shutter being broken.
4: My tripod's not holding strong.
1: Need a new lens?
3: No, not at all.
4: Okay. Right.
3: Yeah. There's a group of us that will talk throughout the day.
1: On the radio?
3: Yeah, on the radio on site or
2: sick
3: just
2: one.
3: By,
2: Caitlin.
3: You know,
2: What sort of truck do you drive?
3: A blue one.
2: Oh, okay. So,
1: a Mack truck.
3: I work for Visi Logistics, it's like scrap metal.
2: Okay. Is it a big blue truck
4: guys,
2: or
4: it's a
2: small
4: one.
2: Blue truck?
3: A medium blue truck.
2: Okay.
4: Caitlin, I love you so much.
2: Cool.
1: That's awesome.
2: Okay.
4: Lisa, career 180, what were you doing? What are you doing now?
5: I was a stay-at-home mum, and then decided to do paramedicine, and now I'm an ED nurse and a midwife.
1: Oh, my gosh, Lisa.
2: You absolute lifesaver.
1: So were you studying while you were at home with kids?
5: Yeah.
1: That's
5: tough. I had three kids at school and was travelling to St. Albans every day.
2: And, Lisa, how satisfying is it? I mean, helping people is something, you know, innately special.
5: Yeah, it's a really both ED and mid are very, very rewarding careers. We see people at both extremes of their lives, and it's really great.
1: Yeah, totally.
4: What's your
1: highs and lows? And then you go home to three kids and have to do the next part of your job.
4: What's your number, Lisa? How many babies have you been there for?
5: Now I've got the grandchildren.
1: Oh gosh, you've got those as well.
4: What's your number? How many babies have we delivered?
5: About 50 so far.
4: That's cool.
1: Wow.
4: That's
1: good.
2: Safe hands,
1: well done, Lisa.
4: That's cool. I love that.
2: Hey, let's get to Mark.
6: G'day, guys. How are you?
2: We're good.
1: Mark.
2: Have you pivoted?
6: Yeah, a little bit. I went from selling used cars to becoming a nurse.
2: Oh, yeah.
6: And
1: wow.
6: Then from becoming a nurse, I ended up going into the be a prison officer.
4: Oh,
1: oh wow. You
2: okay,
1: have done
2: three
1: it all.
2: Pivots.
1: So Jeez. Used
6: yeah,
1: cars,
6: pivots.
1: How did you get from used cars into nursing?
6: Well, after selling used cars for about 25 years, I decided that if I was going to ever have a chance of going upstairs or downstairs when I pass away, I thought I'd better change tax and help people.
1: Good on you, Dave.
2: Okay.
1: Mark, so you balanced out the
6: I balanced it out a little bit, yeah, for sure.
4: You got a used car salesman sound to you, Mark.
2: No, he doesn't.
4: Now he's
2: a prison officer.
4: As he can talk me into a deal.
2: So how's life?
6: Well, actually, I've actually pivoted from prison officer
2: again?
6: As well. I'm now a health, safety and well-being trainer for the aged care sector and looking after carers and nurses and ultimately our residents.
2: Wow, that's a big
1: CV.
2: Hey, Mark,
1: it's pretty cool to know that you can just take control of your own life and do whatever you want, right? I think people get stuck and they think once they do something they have to stay there forever. But you're the perfect example that you can really do whatever you want.
6: Yeah, 63 changed course from prison officer to a trainer. I was 48 when I became a nurse. And
4: that's cool.
6: So you can do it at any age. You can do it at any age.
1: Good on you, Mark. And what's next, do you think?
2: Radio?
6: Retirement.
1: Yeah, put your feet up, Dal.
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1: Turn it up.
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1: 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On the M1 Pacific Motorway at Brooklyn, there's been a three-car collision near the Pacific Highway overpass. In Sylvania, there's been a car accident northbound on Princess Highway at Florida Street. And in Denniston East, lights are blacked out at Blackstone Road at Terry Road due to a power failure. 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Mostly sunny today, tops of 29 in the city, 33 in the west. Right now it's 15 degrees on Sydney's Nova 96.9.
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3: Good morning, Susie Thompson with you. Passengers and crew have helped restrain a pilot who allegedly stabbed the captain of a commercial flight over the Middle East. The Fly Dubai aircraft was travelling from Dubai to Tel Aviv when it dropped 14,000 feet in 30 seconds after the incident in the cockpit. The Boeing 737 has landed safely in Saudi Arabia, with the pilot now in police custody. The new leader of the Greens has vowed to replace Labor and stop the rise of One Nation. Senator David Shoebridge secured the leadership in a party room ballot, seeing off challenges from Maureen Faruqi and Sarah Hanson-Young. He steps into the role following the resignation of Larissa Waters. Senator Shoebridge says his goal is to turn the Greens into a mass movement.
4: Politics, as usual, is not providing the answers that people are desperately calling for now. After 4 years of a Labor government, things have got harder. Much, much harder.
3: The opposition's reiterated its call for the government and coalition to work together to find budget savings they can both agree on. The Reserve Bank says government spending is too high, adding to inflationary pressures and pushing up interest rates. Latest data shows consumer prices climbed 4% over the year to August, a 0.5% increase on the July result. Nova Sport is next.
0: Nova Sport.
5: Newcastle hooker Phoenix Crossland has been banned for 4 games for that hip drop tackle which broke the leg of Nathan Cleary. He's again apologised to Cleary and the Panthers. Harrison Graham has been named to start in the grand final in his place. No changes for the Roosters side that rolled the Dolphins. The Socceroos have lost their second friendly against Brazil, 4-2 at Brisbane Suncorp Stadium. And in the EPL, Man City has been found guilty of breaching financial fair play rules. Dodgy dealings worth over $1.7 billion across 9 seasons. And now you're up to date on Nova.

0: Nova's got the most free tickets to see the world's biggest stars all around the globe.
1: 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My name is Benson Boone. 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
0: Awaits with flights, a comm, and spending money all included.
1: Thank you.
0: See Benson Boone live in Japan. Benson Boone is bringing his Wanted Man tour to Australia this November. 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

0: Darren's days of digging blind are over. 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
1: Got on the flight late yesterday. I got to sit next to like a racing car driver. This guy had the full kit on. He had a big trophy. Oh. Still smelt of champagne.
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3: 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In Sylvania, there's been a car accident northbound on the Princes Highway at Florida Street. On the M1 Pacific Motorway in Brooklyn, there's been a three-car collision southbound at Pacific Highway overpass, closing one of three lanes. And on the M4 Motorway, traffic's building from the M7 at Eastern Creek Citybound towards Prospect Highway. Spotlight's over $30 million clearance sale is on now. Hurry into Spotlight while stocks last. 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Sale ends Tuesday, 6th of October 2026. Mostly sunny today, tops of 29 in the city, 33 in the west. Right now it's 15 degrees on Sydney's Nova 96.9.
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25: Good morning, it's Mike Humphrey with you. Yesterday's CPI figures have homeowners fearing of another interest rate hike in November. The country's headline inflation up 0.5% in the last financial year. Treasurer Jim Chalmers says the economy is still much too hot.
26: Inflation is still too high in our economy. That's why it's so important that we are managing the budget in a responsible way. We're providing cost of living relief in an affordable and ongoing way.
25: A first day on the job for new Greens leader David Shoebridge, the New South Wales Senator beating Sarah Hanson-Young and Maureen Faruqi in yesterday's ballot. Transaction fees on debit and credit cards are a thing of the past from today. New changes out from the RBA estimated to save Aussies $1.6 billion a year. Experts say banks and credit card companies may have to scale back rewards programs to make up for the lost revenue. Overseas, in a terrifying mid-air ordeal aboard a flight from Dubai to Tel Aviv overnight, a pilot stabbed by his colleague in the cockpit, passengers intervening to stop the attack, two off-duty pilots who were on the aircraft managed to land the plane in Saudi Arabia. The assailant has since been detained. And rumours of a breakup continue to surround Natalia Dyer and Charlie Heaton. The Stranger Things stars have been dating for almost a decade. Dyer seen out and about in Paris for Fashion Week with Heaton notably absent. Nova Sport is up next.
27: 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Daikin, perfecting the air.
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25: Panthers star Nathan Cleary and Tamika Upton of the Brisbane Broncos have taken out this year's Dally M medals for the league's BNF. Cleary winning by 14 points clear of Sharks halfback Braden Trindle, Upton going 2 points clear of West Tigers Racine McGregor. In the F1, French driver Esteban Ocon has announced his departure from Haas Racing at season's end. The 30-year-old vowing to be back on the starting grid next year after a difficult 2026 campaign. And now you're up to date on Nova.
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38: Sydney, how are you feeling?
39: Thursday morning, it is Ricky Lee and Tim. Good morning to you.
36: Good morning. And it should be one of your favourite days because how many cups of coffee do you have every day?
39: 10.
36: 10? That's side note, just can I, 2 secs. That's too much.
39: No, it's not.
36: It's too much. You're not supposed to have that much coffee in a day, but it is International Coffee Day.
39: Oh, so screw you. Stop judging me.
36: It's so bad for you.
39: No, I have like one of those American percolator pots out there. So that's like 6.
36: I'm going to stunt your
39: growth. At home and then maybe one shorter. In the afternoon.
36: You're going to get shorter.
39: I'm not short.
36: You're going to be 5'6" before you know it.
39: It's also the first day of October, so pinch it a punch to you. Okay? But up next.
36: Okay.
39: I'm not going to touch you, don't worry. I'll just pinch it a punch.
36: Please don't touch me.
39: No. up next though, I'm a blank, but I'm also into what?

0: Hey, it's Ricky Lee and Tim right here on Nova 96.9. But now I want to tell you about a Sydney tradie who has quite the side hustle. So he drives a truck, right? Mm-hmm. Sydney tradie, good there on you. Drives a truck. But he also, guess what? Designs jewellery on the weekend.
1: Beautiful.
0: Okay, so you're a blank, but you're also a blank. It all started when a mate dragged him to a little beauty expo. Isn't this nice? At the expo, he bought $2,000 worth of welding machinery.
1: Yes.
0: And then he just started making little jewellery things.
1: I mean, that's kind of amazing. And what an interesting little side hustle he's got there.
0: It's a real side hustle.
1: A real proper one. So does he sell, he sells the jewels?
0: He sells them.
1: How cool.
0: At his first market, he made $40. So that's all right. He's starting. But now he pulls in up to $3,000 a week, and he's already used the money to buy an investment property in Mudgee.
1: Wow. My brother-in-law kind of coordinates, I guess, skip-ins and where they go and what they do. He's kind of, does all of that stuff.
0: Yeah.
1: But also on the weekends, he buys and sells like really old cars. Like old cars that don't even look like they should be on the road, but they're kind of, vintage, awesome, cool cars. And he buys them, he drives out to who knows where, the middle of nowhere, brings them home, kind of does them up and then sells them and makes money on them.
0: See,
1: it's kind of amazing.
0: All right, so you're a blank, but you're also a blank, Fiona.
2: So I'm a dance mum. I do hair and makeup for my girls for dance competitions, but I also drive a forklift. So I'm loading pallets of trucks and things.
1: Amazing. How cool. See, layered.
0: That is very layered. Yes.
1: Layered. You're a dance mum, you do the hair and makeup, and you're a forklift driver.
0: I would love to drive a forklift.
1: Is
0: it fun?
2: It is, but it's also, people show up and sometimes they just don't expect it. So give them a bit of a shock as well.
1: Get on it and do your little...
0: I know.
1: Little reverse, it'll go forward, pick some shit up.
0: That'd be good.
1: So good.
0: It'd be fun.
1: It'd be so fun.
0: Let's go to SJ. What are you? You're a blank, but you're also a blank.
3: I'm a social worker, but I'm also a songwriter.
1: Amazing. What kind of music do you write?
3: A little bit of everything, some country, pop, bit of rock.
1: Is there anywhere that we can all go and listen to some of your music?
3: I don't currently have anywhere. I produce it on Suno. I know it's a bit of an AI app just so I can listen to it myself, but
1: that's
3: mostly
1: right.
3: I write it just to help people in my life.
1: Amazing.
0: You can't sing
1: that's so cool. That's really beautiful.
0: You can't sing us anything by any chance, can you, SJ?
3: I can if you'd like me to.
1: We would love that.
0: Yes.
3: I wear a smile like stitched on skin. Let everybody see the polished version. But underneath the mask I hide, I'm overwhelmed all of the time.
1: Oh, SJ, that's beautiful. Thank you for doing that for us. Thank you for calling. We're
0: going
1: to have to hook you up with something amazing.
0: God, an actual social worker and then can write some music.
1: And like writing music to make the people in her life feel better. Oh!
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6: On the M4 motorway at Eastern Creek, there's been a multi-vehicle accident eastbound in the right-hand lane under the M7 motorway. In Sylvania, emergency utility works are on the Princes Highway just at Port Hacking Road. That's due to an earlier accident. And in Denniston East, lights are blacked out on Blacksland Road at Terry Road due to a power failure. If you're travelling on the M4 eastbound, Mulgoa Road to Church Street will take you around 20 minutes. JB Hi-Fi's got crazy deals on Samsung phones this week, like $500 off the Samsung Galaxy S26 Ultra. Hurry and Sunday at JB Hi-Fi. Mostly sunny today, 29 in the city, 33 in the west. Right now it's 14 degrees on Sydney's Nova 96.9.
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1: Let's do dum-dum moments now, though. Let's see if you got any.
2: So many dum-dums calling through. It makes me very happy. Welcome.
1: Welcome to a safe space.
2: Yeah, I feel like a dum-dum most days. But I saw this video yesterday. Did you see this of the guy that robbed a Dan Murphy's? Well, allegedly.
1: No.
2: Allegedly stole a bunch of bottles of something, and he tried to flee the Dan Murphy's. It's in Perth. And he's in the car park jumping in a battered up Mazda, like cool getaway car. And
3: beautiful.
2: And he's left the handbrake on as he's trying to get away. The car is just like dragging the back wheels as it goes.
1: The back wheels aren't even moving.
2: They're not moving because he's got the handbrake on. In the cool Mazda getaway car after robbing a Dan Murphy's.
1: Oh, we need Taylor Swift's getaway car, please, Dan. Oh, wow.
2: I know. And look how slow it's going.
1: That actually, the Dan.
2: Like, that's dum-dum. And the whole time you're not like, oh, what's going on here?
1: Reminds me of my favourite dum-dum moment when I think it was a Supreme Court judge or something. He didn't know how to use Twitter.
2: Okay.
1: So he tweeted Dan Murphy's opening times, thinking it was Google.
2: Like,
1: can you find that, Jermaine? I'm pretty sure it was like a really high up figure in our society just tweeted Dan Murphy's opening time.
2: Oh, it's like people that use it's totally different, but you know, older people use Facebook status updates to comments. They on the soccer game that's happening right now.
1: Yeah.
2: But out of context, in 3 hours when someone sees it, you don't know what I don't know what you're talking about.
1: I haven't opened my Facebook in so long, and I feel so good about that.
2: Really?
1: Yeah, I haven't used Facebook for years.
2: Love it.
1: All right, dum-dum moments, 13, 24, 10. The handbrake on the getaway car is pretty good. It's pretty hard to beat. Lynn, what do you got?
4: So many, many, many years ago, before emojis come out, and you used to have the old phones with the text messages, and you'd put the colon and the brackets and all that.
2: Yes.
4: I was at my family, and I'm like, I don't understand this. People keep on putting these colons and that after the text message, and I don't get why. And Wendy, who is Ellie Billy Barker, Lynn is smiley.
2: You didn't know it was a smiley face. That's so cute, though.
1: Oh, man.
4: Oh, we still laugh about it.
1: Of course.
2: It's so good. Some people don't know what LOL means.
1: No, I don't use emojis, though. I'm not an emoji guy.
2: No, you do an oyster slam, which is super
1: weird. Oyster slams are fun.
2: Still don't know how to slam.
1: Really? You just hold the little blue arrow down.
2: But where? I'm going to slam you right now.
1: Yeah, so you just bring up your... I've put oyster in the contact. Got to put you in the contact.
2: Okay, so I go into the text. Everyone can do this with us. You pop your emoji in.
1: Put the oyster in,
2: yeah.
1: Right? And then you hold the blue arrow down.
2: Yeah.
1: And see there? You go screen.
2: Oh, slam.
1: And then you hit slam. And then it looks like that. Little oyster slam.
2: Oh, that's really fun.
1: Yeah.
2: I don't think mine did it anyway.
1: Jackie's dum-dum, or is it your husband that's the dum-dum?
5: It's my husband that's the dum-dum in this household.
2: Love it. What's he done?
5: We took our three kids to go out and watch Toy Story 5.
2: Yeah.
5: And after the movies, he looked at me and he's like, oh, how many other movies are there before this?
2: Oh, God.
6: 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Yeah. 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
20: 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In Homebush, a two-car accident on the Homebush Bay Drive northbound above the M4 motorway. On the M4 motorway at Eastern Creek, there's a multi-vehicle accident eastbound in the right-hand lane under the M7 motorway. And in Cowan, a three-car accident southbound on the Pacific motorway near Pacific Highway overpass. 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Weather today, mostly sunny, tops of 29 in the city, 33 in the west. Right now it's 15 degrees on Sydney's Nova 96.9.
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22: Good morning, it's Mike Humphrey with you. The homicide trial for killed Australian brothers Jake and Callum Robinson is nearing its end in Mexico. Last witnesses to give testimony today, with prosecutors seeking 200 years prison for the men accused. The two brothers and their American friend, Carter Road, were killed in a robbery gone wrong whilst on a surf trip 2 years ago. Experts say more interest rates are on the way unless wars in the Middle East suddenly stop. Rising fuel costs due to the war in Iran, a major driver of Australia's rocketing inflation. Aussies are set to save $1.6 billion a year with card surcharges scrapped from today. RBA reforms mean customers will no longer be stung with a surcharge when they tap their card. Overseas, and UK PM Andy Burman says the country will probe a possible return to the European Union. Around 60% of the country still unhappy with the outcomes of Brexit. And Prince Harry and Meghan Markle have hit out at the UK press after paparazzi were spotted outside of their kids' school. A spokesperson for the Sussexes labelling the behaviour as unacceptable and reckless. Nova Sport is up next.
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22: Nathan Cleary has claimed his first Dally M medal, polling 67 points, finishing 14 points clear of Sharks halfback Braden Trindle. The Panthers star accepting the award from his couch after breaking his leg during Sunday's loss to Newcastle. Cleary paying tribute to those most dearest to him.
4: I'd like to thank my parents and my family. They've done everything for me. They've sacrificed so much and put so much time and effort into me growing up.
22: In the NRLW, it was Broncos captain Tamika Upton claiming her third Dally M after finishing 2 points clear of Racine McGregor. And now you're up to date on Nova.
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0: Sydney, Ricky Lee and Tim on Nova 96.9. I like this. There's a writer.
1: Okay.
0: That's all I'm going to say. A writer that sparked debate declaring that the text message breakup is actually the best way to end things and says that breaking up in person is actually the cruel option.
1: Okay. This writer.
0: I quite like that.
1: Is a world-class douchebag.
0: I mean, if you live with the person, it's difficult.
1: Living with the person. What if you're married? Like if Rich just texts me and I was like, okay, I'm out.
0: It's over.
1: So that was fun.
0: I won't be
1: and
0: here
1: now
0: when
1: it's
0: you get
1: not.
0: Home this morning. Could you imagine?
1: Oh, I kind of might have left while my ex-husband was at work one day.
0: Did you at least text him?
1: He just came home and all my things were gone.
0: This is a lady.
1: It wasn't a great relationship.
0: She argues a text gives you privacy to fall apart on your own terms instead of performing composure for the person dumping you. I don't really understand that sentence.
1: I feel like, though, it depends on how long you've been together.
0: It really does. But I want to know the most brutal way, either you've been dumped.
1: Yep.
0: Or that you've dumped someone.
1: Okay.
0: If it's text, the shorter, the better.
1: Bye.
0: Bye emojis even. I mean, that could be fun. In a nice, light FM radio way.
1: Obviously.
0: Leah's in Epping. Morning. Thanks for hanging on, Leah. What happened?
2: Morning. So I broke up with my first boyfriend. I packed up all my things from his house, put it in my car. I went and picked him up from work and I broke up with him in my car after he'd just finished a shift at work. And it was so bad, he vomited twice. I guess it was such a surprise to him.
1: Oh,
2: and, yeah, after the second vomit, I was kind of like, okay, so as I said, don't want to be together. Bye. Drove off. Never saw him again.
1: Oh, my God. How long had you been together?
2: Like 3 years. It was my first boyfriend. I was young.
0: And then he vomited later. You must be a catch.
2: well, you know.
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6: 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In Homebush, a two-car accident on Homebush Bay Drive northbound above the M4 motorway. On the M4 motorway at Eastern Creek, there's a multi-vehicle accident eastbound in the right-hand lane under the M7 motorway. And in Cowan, a three-car accident southbound on the Pacific motorway near Pacific Highway overpass. 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Weather today, mostly sunny, tops of 29 in the city, 33 in the west. Right now it's 15 degrees on Sydney's Nova 96.9.
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1: Get around it, Sydney.
2: I want to talk about young people at gigs because I think taking your kids to gigs is brilliant. My daughter, I took her to a Neil Young and Crazy Horse show when she was 6 months old in the pram.
1: Little headphones on her.
2: And it was raining, so the St. John's ambulance got us to stand under the little tent and watch
1: that's
2: it.
1: Nice. Aww. They're such wonderful people.
2: She has no memory.
1: She has no remember of it.
2: She has no remember of it.
1: Well, how old were you when you went to your first gig? Do you remember?
2: Yeah, I went to Nathan Cavalieri, Johnny Diesel and Jimmy Barnes in Tasmania with my dad when I was 10.
1: Yeah, okay.
2: 10's good.
1: Because I think I would have been about, it was 1994, so I was like 9 when I went to Boys to Men at Brisbane Entertainment Centre.
3: Oh.
1: It was my first ever concert and I cried so hard, like I cry at Beyonce.
2: Did you?
1: Like, I was so obsessed. It was the most amazing thing I'd ever seen. He made me want to do it as a job. Like, it was just so cool. What about you, Sarah?
3: I was 16 and it was live.
2: 16. Oh, throwing copper?
3: Yep, at the Boondall Entertainment Centre.
1: Yeah, Boondall.
3: Yeah.
2: Oh, live. Ed Kowalczyk.
3: Wow.
2: Did you
3: feel stressed, though, taking a baby to an event like that?
2: No.
1: Yeah. I mean,
2: I had her in the bugaboo thing. Not the bugaboo, the baby Bjorn.
3: Oh, yeah.
2: Yeah.
3: They're strapped to your chest.
1: Yeah, how good is having a baby strapped to your chest?
2: And just putting your face in the top of their head.
1: Oh, and sniffing. The smell of a baby's head is like nothing else.
3: Yeah, the best. But here's another question.
2: Your own babies.
3: Did you have
2: or someone very close to you's babies?
1: Yeah, I didn't just go up and sniff random
2: people's
1: babies'
2: heads. You're on the metro now, I wouldn't lean over and sniff the baby next to his head.
3: Did you have to pay for your daughter?
2: No, I didn't. So this is the issue here with the Olivia Dean gig, right? So a new mum's bought tickets to the show. This is to Olivia's show. The same week that she found out that she was pregnant. And vented her fury after learning that her newborn will now have to get a full-priced ticket to attend the show.
1: That's ridiculous. I'm so sorry.
2: Now, she inquired about the bag policy at Afterpay and she was told that she's welcome to bring a pram. That's good.
3: I thought she was going to leave the baby in the bag.
2: But the baby is going to require its own ticket despite being strapped to her the whole time. And they're saying all patrons must hold a valid ticket for entry regardless of age. Newborn.
3: And she's seated. She'll be seated. The baby is not taking up an extra seat. So someone will be missing out. So a mum who needs to get out for the night can take her bub.
2: Yeah.
1: It doesn't make any sense. I feel like there should be concessions. I understand they have to have rules, but there should be concessions for a baby strapped to a mother's body.
2: Yeah.
1: Like I get if you're taking a three-year-old or, if, you know, a little toddler because they're not going to sit on you the whole time. But a baby?
2: Yeah.
1: I don't like that.
3: I mean, you don't even have to pay for babies on planes.
1: No, it's two.
3: They can sit on your lap. They're free.
2: Yeah, that's right. All right, so the youngest at gigs. I've taken my daughter to a lot. I've taken her to Billy a few times. We took her to Billy.
1: I went with you to that. Harry Styles as well. But watching her watch Billie Eilish was one of the greatest moments of my life. It was like I got to sit in a crowd and watch a little girl who she watched someone that she idolises and I got to watch the show through her eyes. It was the most amazing thing I've ever experienced.
3: You were there to witness a canon moment in real time.
1: A canon moment.
3: Yeah, a moment that completely alters the rest of her life, something that is a core memory.
1: Yeah.
3: That's special.
1: It was really
2: good.
1: Cool.
2: A canon moment.
1: I've never heard of that. That's
2: write that
1: awesome.
2: Down. Canon moment. All right.
3: I know a few things from time to time. It's not the weather all the time.
2: Yeah, is it going to rain? Let's go to Bella Vista. Victoria, good morning.
4: Oh, good morning. How are you all?
2: Very good. How old was the kid at the gig?
4: Well, I went to the Sam Smith Unholy Tour concert.
2: Yeah.
1: I was there also. It was very fun.
2: It was unholy by all reports.
4: It was. But unfortunately, the child sitting next to us was about 5.
1: Mm-hmm.
4: And about 20 minutes into it, the dad worked out it's very inappropriate for a 5-year-old or any child of that age, really. And he ended up leaving.
1: Oh, that's a real shame. That's a real shame.
2: I think the description of the show is in the title, though, right?
1: Yeah, Unholy. But also I think Unholy was at the very end of the show, wasn't it, Victoria? So maybe, the kids' favourite song was Unholy at the time and they wanted to see Sam perform it live, but then maybe it just wasn't right. I was actually sitting with Sam's fiancé and dad at the show.
2: And how did they go?
1: They had the greatest time. It was like watching your daughter
2: at
1: Billie Eilish, watching Sam Smith's dad watching Sam.
2: Yeah, that's pretty
1: like
2: special.
1: Like the proud, it was very, very cool.
2: Anya in Monavale, hello.
5: G'day, gang. Oh, look, I made the mistake. I bought tickets to Sting. That's not the mistake.
2: I would have said it was.
5: No. Oh, Tim, mate, it was at the Hunter Valley and I had my daughter was 12 weeks old and there was no way I was missing it, but it was 44 degrees.
1: Oh, no.
5: And I was just looking around for child services thinking it's 45 degrees, poor baby's just been born. But I was not going to miss Sting for anything.
1: Oh, he puts on such a great show, doesn't
2: he? What's your favourite Sting song, Anya?
5: Oh, God, Fields of Gold, just to be cheesy.
2: Oh, yeah.
1: It's not cheesy. It's beautiful.
2: It's no Englishman in New York, is it?
5: No.
1: So how did you go in the sun with a three-month-old, Anya?
5: Oh, I had to just move. I ended up moving my car to the very back of the track and just opened up the boot and left the aircon running. And I thought, if I get fined, screw it. No one came and told me off. I just moved my car right to the back.
1: I love it.
5: Couldn't. I was way too hot, but I was not missing it.
1: No, not missing Sting. Doing what you got to do.
5: That's right.
2: Don't miss Sting. Bloody hell.
1: You can't miss Sting. And he goes for ages too.
2: He really goes for ages. And only makes you feel happy right at the end. Tabitha.
6: Hi. We went to the Taylor Swift concert and a friend's friend, she brought her 8-week-old.
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1: Oh, so cute. Little teeny tiny baby Swiftie.
6: Yep.
2: I love that.
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22: 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In Arncliffe, an accident northbound on the Princess Highway near Hattersley Street has lane 2 closed. In Sylvania, we've got emergency works on the Princess Highway northbound. And in Homebush, delays back along Centenary Drive northbound from the Hume Highway due to an earlier accident. 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Mostly sunny today, tops of 29 in the city, 33 in the west. Right now, it's 15 degrees on Sydney's Nova 96.9.
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24: Good morning, it's Mike Humphrey with you. Yesterday's CPI figures have homeowners fearing of another interest rate hike in November. The country's headline inflation up 0.5% in the last financial year. Treasurer Jim Chalmers says the economy is still much too hot.
25: Inflation is still too high in our economy. That's why it's so important that we are managing the budget in a responsible way. We're providing cost of living relief in an affordable and ongoing way.
24: A first day on the job for new Greens leader David Shoebridge, the New South Wales Senator beating Sarah Hanson-Young and Maureen Faruqi in yesterday's ballot. Transaction fees on debit and credit cards are a thing of the past from today. New changes out from the RBA estimated to save Aussies $1.6 billion a year. Experts say banks and credit card companies may have to scale back rewards programs to make up for the lost revenue. Overseas, in a terrifying mid-air ordeal aboard a flight from Dubai to Tel Aviv overnight, a pilot stabbed by his colleague in the cockpit, passengers intervening to stop the attack. Two off-duty pilots who were on the aircraft managed to land the plane in Saudi Arabia. The assailant has since been detained. And rumours of a breakup continue to surround Natalia Dyer and Charlie Heaton. The Stranger Things stars have been dating for almost a decade. Dyer seen out and about in Paris for Fashion Week, with Heaton notably absent. Nova Sport is up next.
23: 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The smarter choice for air conditioning this summer. Daikin, perfecting the air.
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24: Broncos NRLW skipper Tamika Upton with a remarkable third Dally M medal. The fullback edging out West Tigers Racine McGregor by 2 points. Upton paying tribute to her beloved club.
26: I'm surrounded by some of the best people, and like I said before, they always push you to be your best on the field but off the field as well, and that's what makes our club so special.
24: In the men's, it was Panthers star Nathan Cleary winning his first Dally M, accepting the top gong from his couch at home, nursing a broken leg. And the Aussies have beaten the Proteas by 45 runs in a rain-affected third one-dayer in South Africa. And now you're up to date on Nova.
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2: Yeah, just after 7 on this Thursday morning, Ricky Lee and Tim, thanks to our mates at Shell Ready Express. Good morning to Tanya and the team.
1: Oh, morning, guys. And morning to all of you.
2: What are you looking at today? Anything fun happening today as far as, like, you know, like, thing going on in the world?
1: Well, Julie Andrews, it's her 91st birthday today. Happy birthday, Julie Andrews.
0: The hills are alive with the sound of music.
2: It's also 30 days away from the kids' favourite day.
1: Oh, Halloween.
2: Yeah. We've been talking about what to wear this Halloween since last Halloween.
1: Really?
2: Yeah.
1: Should we do a theme situation? We should dress up for the
2: Halloween's
1: Halloween
2: on a Saturday.
1: I'm busy that day. No, thanks.
2: Why not? Come in.
1: No.
2: Yeah, it's on a Saturday this year.
1: Okay. I mean, on the Friday, surely we could do something.
2: Yeah, we'll work it out.
1: Lollies, chocolates,
2: sure,
1: pumpkins,
2: we'll work it out.
1: Something like that.
2: Yes.
1: You know what I mean? It'll be so fun.
2: But anyway, let's not poo-poo October 1.
1: No way.
2: Let's not, like, you know, trample all over October 1's vibe.
1: No way.
2: Because next, we want to open up one of our favourite lines, the Proud Parent Hotline. We'll do it after this.

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1: I have to praise you like I should.
0: Praise your children, parents. This is the Proud Parents Hotline on 132410. What have your kids done recently or in the past? I just want to give them a little shout out. 132410, because I reckon there's a Central Coast family that's very proud of their young son.
2: Okay.
0: Because most kids, and I'm speaking from experience here, want to be Spider-Man when they're young. They just do.
2: Okay.
0: They really
2: What is it about Spider-Man that, like, you know, that's better than Batman and Superman? What is it about Spider? Is it the movies?
0: Definitely, I think the movies. It's also a bit cooler. Like, I bought web shooters, like proper web shooters off the internet. Not for me, but. But this 12-year-old Kaiden from the Central Coast, he noticed a puppy, a stranded puppy.
2: Yeah.
0: Right? I don't know where. We have the video here. Look at that.
2: Oh, my goodness.
0: So
2: he scaled a
0: 12,
2: building?
0: His name's Kaiden from the Central Coast, and he scaled a high-rise apartment building to rescue his neighbour's dog. The dog was panicked on the ledge.
2: Oh, my goodness.
0: After escaping through a little gap in the balcony, and then Kaiden, who's 12, placed the dog safely back into the unit and barricaded the opening so he couldn't jump back over.
2: That is adorable, but the first thing I think is were his parents home? Because I would. Oh my goodness.
0: So
2: he scaled
0: he's
2: a
0: 12,
2: building?
0: His name's Kaiden from the Central Coast, and he scaled a high-rise apartment building to rescue his neighbour's dog. The dog was panicked on the ledge.
2: Oh my goodness.

0: Stings.
1: Yeah.
0: Wow.
1: I know, it's pretty
0: good.
1: That's
0: terrifying. Good on you. You're a bit of a proud dad. You're a very proud parent. Like, mm-hmm. you come in and tell me stories about your kids. Like, your son is working on, like, a short film.
1: He's just written the script and made a whole six-minute film on his laptop. Like, edited the music, the soundtrack, unbelievable.
0: But even, like, organized with you, like, figured out what he wanted you to shoot, to, like, you know, organize where you were going to shoot it, what time of day it had to be, gave you your lines.
1: And I'm even reading the script and it's written like a script, like with directions and all that stuff.
0: It's very cool.
1: Let's open up the lines. Let's do it. Jess, what is your proud parent moment for the Proud Parent Hotline?
2: Hey guys, no, I'm just super proud of my son who wasn't doing so great at school in the first term and has really, pulled it off, and now he's coming first in quite a few of his classes and he's working really hard.
0: So
2: I'm really proud of him for putting his,
0: What was he struggling with the most, Jess?
2: So he was at around the 40% mark for maths, and mm-hmm. his last assessment he got close to 85%. So
0: good on you, buddy.
1: Good on you, Jess. What's his name?
2: Lucas.
1: Well done, Lucas. Shout out to you, Lucas. Nailing it. Alex.
0: Hello.
1: Welcome to the Proud Parent Hotline. Shout out your kid.
3: Hey, our 11-year-old daughter, Chloe, she's got a heart of gold. I suffer from migraines, and whenever I'm sick, she'll mother hen me and tuck me into bed. Make sure I've got water, gets me a coffee and some food on a little tray table when I need it, and gets my medication, calls her father when I'm sick.
0: Oh, my gosh.
3: She completely looks after me and makes sure that mum's okay and does the mum thing when I can't.
0: That is so nice.
1: Have you heard the Macca's migraine trick, Alex?
3: No, is that chips and Coke?
1: A large fries and a large Coke, and apparently I don't suffer from migraines.
0: No, Tim's lovely lady gets migraines and she says it works every time.
1: Maybe that's just her excuse to get Macca's, but this is apparently works every time.
3: I'm going to have to give that a go and let you know.
1: I'm sure, fries and a Coke from anywhere. But
0: that and the meds, I'm sure, would go down well.
1: And the heat pack and the...
0: Yeah. Oh, the funny little... And funny the helmet, little hat helmet.
1: The ice helmet that we have in the freezer. I'm like, this is cool.
0: It's so hot.
1: Maria, Proud Parent Hotline, let's go. What do you got?
4: Hi, Ricky, Lee and Tim.
0: Hello.
4: Hi. My son, Nicholas, who's 8 years old, won the Minister's Award for Contribution to Greek Language and Culture.
0: Oh, good job, buddy.
4: I'm very, very proud of him. Yeah, he's beautiful.
1: What's his name?
4: Nicholas.
1: Well done, Nicholas.
0: Well done. Very, very cool. It's good to hear.
1: We're praising all the kids. Well done, everyone.
4: Thank you.
1: How nice. Proud Parent Hotline. Closed for another day.
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8: In Denniston East, lights are still blacked out. Blaxland Road at Terry Road due to a power failure. In Sylvania, emergency works on the Princess Highway northbound just past Port Hacking Road due to an earlier crash. That's in the left-hand lane. In Arncliffe, on the Princess Highway near Hattersley Street, we have delays due to an earlier crash northbound. And on the M4 motorway from Eastern Creek to Homebush, it'll take you 35 minutes. A heavy stretch past Homebush Bay Drive. Family, friends and catch-ups. 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So fresh, so good, so eat now. Mostly sunny today, tops of 29 in the city, 33 in the west. Right now it's 15 degrees on Sydney's Nova 96.9.
9: It's time for Wake Up Australia weather. Let's go to Alexander with today's forecast.
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0: Hey, it's Ricky Lee and Tim right here on Nova 96.9. Right now, some unwritten neighbourhood rules.
1: So whether you choose to keep your distance from your neighbours or you have them over for dinner, you know, it's up to you, right? But I think there's a level of mutual respect you have to have with your neighbours, and I think you just have to read the room and you read the signals, you give the signals early so everyone knows where we stand. And I think, you know, if you give too much too early, it's a bit too hard to walk that back.
0: No, that's true. And I'm very lucky. We have a very good street. Like, we have little functions in our street.
1: Actually.
0: Yeah.
1: How fun.
0: Yeah. And our neighbours are brilliant.
1: You like chat to your neighbours? Do you hang out? Do you go to their house?
0: Oh, we kind of mill around the fronts.
1: Okay.
0: And yeah, just like have a we hang
1: chat
0: at the front,
1: and then you pop
0: in. Like when I was away over the break, you know, Trish brought the bins in.
1: Oh, that's nice.
0: Yeah, that kind of thing. It's not crazy. Like, we can also just have a little hi.
1: Yes.
0: And that can be it.
1: Okay, that's good.
0: So I'm very good at looking busy, even though I just want to get inside. I'm like,
1: but you're also a real chatter. You're a real chatterbox. Yeah. You're a real chatty Cathy. We've lived in our apartment for like 3 years now, and there's only two apartments on the whole level of our apartment. And it's been amazing because there's been no one else on our floor for this whole time, right? And our neighbours, though, have recently moved in, and they've renovated their apartment and they've moved in. That they put things in the bin now too, and I'm like, oh, gross, that's my bin. I really don't like it. They leave like mess on the floor and stuff at the front of the lift, but it's fine. They're lovely. But we've come, like, without saying a word, we know that they don't want to talk and they know that we don't want
0: to
1: talk.
0: I said hello to them.
1: So it's just this very nice, yeah, of course you did. You probably went into their house and weed with the door open. Like you do at mine. But there's just a mutual respect there where we just both know we're not going to be chatting. And I like it. But we're talking about like the unwritten rules that we all agree on as neighbours. So Yui has done a survey of Aussies and there's like a top five neighbourhood commandments kind of thing, right? Okay. So rule one is excessive noise and the right to a good night's sleep. We can all agree on that.
0: Yeah, done.
1: Don't be partying at 1 a.m. There are noise restrictions in place.
0: Perfect.
1: Let's all just abide by those, right? We had a neighbour back in the day that used to text Rich and tell him to turn the TV down.
0: The TV?
1: Yes.
0: How close were you living? Oh, was this when you were up there in the fancy joint?
1: Not that close. You can imagine how that went down with me. I wanted to put the stereo on and leave for the whole weekend. It used to really get under my skin because, like, you can't tell someone to turn the TV down at 7 p.m.
0: No, you're watching Ali Langdon on A Current Affair. Like, relax.
1: Also, why can you hear my TV? Like, what are you in? Like, are you in my garden? What are you doing? Anyway, so the rule number two is parking conduct and access protection. Don't block someone's driveway.
0: Also,
1: it's really annoying.
0: We have an unwritten rule in our street because we don't have off-street parking, but if you leave the spot outside your house.
1: That's
0: for
1: nice.
0: For that person.
1: See, a nice unwritten rule. Everyone respects it.
0: And then when cheeky people come in around the weekends and stuff because they're going out.
1: Yeah.
0: We hate it.
1: Don't like that. Back off. Rule number three is the neighbourhood acknowledgement protocol where you just, you know, everyone, you just read the room. I like that. Rule four, pet conduct and control regulation, whatever that means. Rule number five is privacy boundary and non-intrusion standards. Don't drop in unannounced. Don't pop over.
0: No popping. Kelly, what's happening?
1: What's going on in your neighbourhood?
2: Our neighbour's dog constantly barks nonstop. We did politely talk to them about it. And it still continues, and they don't talk to us anymore because we ask them to get their dog to stop barking at us.
1: Do you know what kind of a dog it is?
2: It's a pug.
1: Oh, yeah, they're notorious for being real yappy.
0: I don't get pugs.
1: I think they're really cute. They're so ugly that they're cute. Yeah, I love them.
0: Dave, what's happening?
3: How are we going?
0: Good.
1: Good.
3: People that buy boats and caravans and then park them in front of your house because they've got nowhere to park them on their street.
1: Dave,
3: if you're going to buy that, piss them off.
0: I have a boat in my street. It sucks. I'm nowhere near the water.
1: I know. Oh. And they just take up so much space.
3: One weekend a year or so.
1: Yes. And they got the ugly tarp on the top of them. They're just such
0: an
1: eyesore.
0: And the big trailer.
1: Yes.
0: You gotta be careful. Yeah. Get your boat out of me straight. Thank you, Dave.
3: And is that hard to park in your driveway too? That's what they're for.
4: 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Pixie, Whipper and Kate.
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26: 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On the Hume Highway, where underpaced northbound from Brooks Road to the M5, Warringah Freeway is slow southbound to the Harbour Crossing, and in Macquarie Park, Lane Cove Road is bunched up northbound at the M2. Ride Bridge, Concord Road, heavy northbound into Top Ride. 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Mostly sunny today. Tops of 29 in the city, 33 in the west. Right now it's 15 degrees on Sydney's Nova 96.9.
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3: G'day there, it's Mike Humphrey with you. Australia's housing market is in the dumps with new data showing a 5.2% drop in value last month. The figures are out from Cotality and has experts saying we could see a drop of almost 10% if conditions worsen as predicted. Tuesday's interest rate hike coupled with yesterday's inflation data making for a bruising week for homeowners nationwide. The trial of three Mexican men accused of killing Australian brothers Jake and Callum Robinson is entering its final stages with a verdict expected by next week. The trio are charged with murder, robbery and other offences over the deaths of the two Aussies and their American friend whilst on a surfing holiday. Nearly two-thirds of Australians believe we're becoming more self-isolated. A survey by Mental Health Australia found only 21% of respondents felt highly connected to their friends, family or community. Overseas in Israel says an altercation on a passenger plane headed for its capital Tel Aviv was an attempted terror attack. Over 160 passengers were on board after it left Dubai before a pilot was stabbed by a colleague. The aircraft then plunging 17,000 feet before a relief pilot took control and landed it. Passengers managed to subdue the attacker and he's been detained for questioning. And reports Aussie actor Daniel McPherson and influencer girlfriend Jess Dover have called it quits after 3 years. The pair not seen out together since the premiere of McPherson's latest flick, Beast, back in April. Nova Sport is up next.
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3: Nathan Cleary has claimed a first Dally M medal, polling 67 votes and finishing 14 points clear of Sharks halfback Braden Trindle. The Panthers star accepting the award from his couch, nursing that broken leg. Cleary paying tribute to those dearest to him.
5: I'd like to thank my parents and my family. They've done everything for me. They've sacrificed so much and put so much time and effort into me growing up.
3: In the NRLW, it was Broncos captain Tamika Upton claiming her third Dally M. And in the cricket, the Aussies have defeated the Proteas by 45 runs in a rain-affected third one-dayer in South Africa. And now you're up to date on Nova.
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0: 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Hello. You specifically have a crush.
1: I have a crush on my anchorman.
0: Peter Overton.
1: Oh, my God. As in, put your manners back in. I'm so excited.
2: So excited.
1: This is probably a lot because I'm really gushing over you, but I don't know if you know how much I actually love you. You're good, Pete. I'm like your biggest cheerleader. I love watching you every night on the news. I watch you with my dinner.
0: Name something hot starting with P.
1: Peter Overton.
0: You ever get tongue-tied around him?
1: I can't talk. I love him so much. He's a beautiful man. So naturally, on the weekends, I watch videos of him on YouTube.
0: Pardon? Okay.
1: So
0: 9 years is enough for me.
1: Yeah.
0: Morning,
1: you know,
0: Pete.
1: But I miss him over the weekend.
0: Of course, fair.
1: I miss him.
0: Always on Sundays.
1: So we spoke to him last week. He came in here, played Quick Draw, gave me a big hug, left his perfume all over me, and I loved it.
0: Mm.
1: And then, you know, I thought maybe this was a two-way street. This was a reciprocal crush.
0: Yeah.
1: This wasn't just like one creepy Lee over here creeping on Peter Overton. I thought maybe that I was vibing as well. But I heard him talking with our friends Jonesy and Amanda, and something happened, and I'm heartbroken.
3: I know you're very happily married, but have you ever had a crushy? Like, have you ever interviewed someone and had done a flirt piece or thought they're amazing?
2: I loved Arnold Schwarzenegger. He was just such a delight to interview. Angelina Jolie was just, I've interviewed her twice. What a delight.
0: Yeah.
2: And talk about the camera loving someone. She just lit the monitor up. Tom Hanks, just a delight.
4: That's all you want. You just want chemistry.
0: So quite a few crushes.
1: He loves everyone but me.
0: Well, don't,
1: I was devastated.
0: I don't want you to start your week heartbroken. I've just had it on good authority. We have a little message here.
1: Oh, really?
0: Yeah.
1: Actually, stop. Yeah. No, I'll cry.
2: Hey, Ricky Lee, Peter Overton here. Just to be clear, of course I have a crush on you. But the question was, have I ever had a crush on someone I've interviewed?
0: There you go.
2: I've never interviewed you.
1: A technicality.
2: You've only interviewed me. But yeah, my heart is all yours. Bye.
0: Also, I like it how he thinks we've interviewed him.
1: It's
0: like you just come in and scream at him. We play a little game and we send him on his way.
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7: In Orchard Hills, we've got a broken down truck on the Northern Road northbound in the left-hand lane approaching Bradley Street. In Sylvania, emergency works are still on the Princes Highway northbound, just past Port Hacking Road due to an earlier crash. Mascot, very heavy traffic on Airport Drive at the International Airport Terminal entry. And Macquarie Park, Lane Cove Road bunched up northbound at the M2. Spotlight's over $30 million clearance sale is on now. Hurry into Spotlight while stocks last. 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Sale ends Tuesday, the 6th of October 2026. Mostly sunny today. Tops of 29 in the city, 33 in the west. Right now, 16 degrees on Nova's 96.9.
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1: Now, maybe running is a hobby of yours.
2: Is running a hobby?
1: Yeah.
2: Is it?
1: Yes, I think you're caught up in what a hobby is and you're being a bit annoying.
2: I am. Like, no, I'm really confused about hobbies. I want to know on 13, 24, 10, do you have a hobby? Because I am confused by what a hobby is.
1: All right, 13, 24, 10. Firstly, explain to Ricky what a hobby is and then tell us what yours is. And no, we'll hook you up with $100 to spend at Eljana.
2: Because I was reading this story yesterday about how, like, the younger generation, they're trying to better themselves and, you know, get off their devices and get off their phones and, you know, not be sitting on the couch watching TV all the time, which to me, that's kind of a hobby.
1: Activity or interest or pastime pursued regularly during leisure time for pleasure.
2: TV so and there you scroll.
1: Go. Okay, well, I'll tell you mine then.
2: Okay.
1: And this is lame, but I would say guitar and crosswords.
2: Yeah, you do. You love a crossword.
1: I do the crossword every day.
2: How often do you play the guitar?
1: I try to every day. I leave it out. Yeah, I try to every day.
2: Wow.
1: Yeah.
2: Because what about your lovely lady at home? What's her hobby?
1: Oh.
2: Because it's because the youngins.
1: I don't know.
2: The youngins.
1: Maybe scrolling.
2: Scrolling. Furiously scrolling. I love it. They're starting to do like granny hobbies. To just kind of get off the devices.
1: Oh, yeah, she wants to do knitting again. She's been a bit of a knitter.
2: What do you mean again?
1: She took up knitting a little while ago. She wants to bring that back.
2: That's amazing.
1: Yeah.
2: Well, that's what people are doing.
1: They're knitting, lucky duck.
2: And they're going out on picnics with their friends and sitting there and knitting.
1: Yeah.
2: Like granny hobbies. I just find it fascinating.
1: What's your hobby?
2: I don't have one. I don't.
1: Yeah, because you love like proper leisure. Like you love going home and doing
2: lounging.
1: Nothing. Like when you say to me you did nothing over the weekend, that means you did nothing over the weekend.
2: Yeah. Well, okay. What is going out? And because generally Friday to Sunday, I don't cook. We just go out for lunch and dinner. So
1: it's
2: like he's going out to restaurants and eating a hobby?
1: Eating's not a hobby.
2: But I really enjoy it. It's an activity that gets me off the couch.
1: Brooke, can you help Ricky out here? Because she's annoying me a little bit. What is your hobby?
2: What's your hobby?
3: Morning, guys. I'd say my hobby is running at the moment.
2: There you go.
3: I'm addicted to it.
2: Where do you go running?
3: Just here, there, everywhere.
2: Here, there, everywhere.
1: Oh, yeah, I love it there. It's beautiful this time of year.
2: Beautiful there. Yeah. I've had to stop running, Brock, and it really upsets me because I hate running, but I enjoy it. Do you know what I mean?
1: Yeah.
3: I know exactly what you mean.
2: Yeah. It's a real shame.
1: I only run when I for fun.
2: Yeah, like when you have to cross the road because the red man is...
1: Yeah. Or if I'm in soft sand
2: flushing.
1: On the Gold Coast with you. It's because it's funny.
2: After a few...
1: Hobbies. Hobby beers. Alex and Lily in Castle Hill. What's your hobby?
4: I dance like a lot and like I dance and my dad says it's a hobby, but I think it's a sport.
2: I agree. It's a sport.
5: Morning, guys. We are on the way to dance training now for 6:30 and she does 20 hours a week and I'm arguing it's a hobby and she's pretty angry with that.
1: Yeah, it does sound disrespectful.
2: You just called it dance training. It's not a hobby. It's a sport.
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23: 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So fresh, so good, so eat now. In Orchard Hills on the Northern Road northbound in the left-hand lane, we've got a broken down truck approaching Bradley Street. And in Mascot, if you're heading overseas, give yourself some extra time. Very heavy traffic on Airport Drive heading into the international terminal. This week at IGA, get Primo Shortcut Rhinoless Bacon, 750 grams, half price, just $8.40. That's worth pulling over for. Ends October 6th at participating stores. Excludes IGA local grocer. Mostly sunny today. Tops of 29 in the city, 33 in the west. Right now, it's 16 degrees on Sydney's Nova 96.9.
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25: Good morning, it's Mike Humphrey with you. The last witnesses in the murder trial of Jake and Callum Robinson will give testimony in Mexico today. The Aussie brothers and their American friend were killed in a robbery gone wrong whilst on a surfing trip 2 years ago. The Aussie housing market has fallen in value for the sixth straight month, Cotality recording a drop of 1.1% nationally. The average house price now sits just under $1.2 million. A first day on the job for new Greens leader David Shoebridge. The New South Wales Senator downplaying tensions within the party room after beating Sarah Hanson-Young and Maureen Faruqi in yesterday's ballot.
26: The fact that we have, you know, a party room bursting with talent and three people vying to take the leadership at this moment and meet the challenge, I think is a sign of real strength in the party.
25: Aussies are set to save $1.6 billion a year with card surcharges being scrapped from today. RBA reforms mean customers will no longer be stung a surcharge when they tap and go. There's been terror in the skies aboard a flight between Dubai and Tel Aviv with a pilot stabbed by a colleague in the cockpit. Israel are calling it a terror attack, with the plane plunging 17,000 feet before an off-duty pilot took control. The aircraft landed in Saudi Arabia with one man arrested. And Prince Harry and Meghan Markle have hit out at the UK press after paparazzi were spotted outside of their kids' school. A spokesperson for the Sussexes labelling the behaviour as unacceptable and reckless. Nova Sport is up next.
0: Some decisions work out perfectly, like installing the new Daikin Alira X split system. The smarter choice for air conditioning this summer. Daikin, perfecting the air.
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25: Panthers halfback Nathan Cleary has won his first Dally M medal. He blitzed the voting 14 ahead of Braden Trindle. In the women's, Brisbane captain Tamika Upton broke new ground in the NRLW, becoming the first ever player in history to win three Dally M's. Warriors coach Andrew Webster won Coach of the Year. And in the cricket, rain has interrupted the third one day between Australia and South Africa. It's handed the Aussies a 45-run win on the Duckworth-Lewis system. And now you're up to date on Nova.
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4: Ricky Lee and Tim on this a Thursday morning just after 8. Lovely to be with you.
2: Hello, friends.
4: How amazing.
2: How are we?
4: Was Kylie Minogue at the AFL Grand Final?
2: Like,
4: I mean,
2: speechless.
4: Come on.
2: Speechless. Absolutely speechless.
4: But
2: I
4: how
2: love her.
4: Good was she when she caught up with us? We spoke to Kylie about her documentary, which you can still watch on Netflix, which is, if you haven't seen it, it is unbelievable. Even if you're not a Kylie fan, these docos do a really good job to kind of make it just an interesting story and an interesting journey.
2: And she's always been very guarded. And now, having watched the documentary, I didn't know a lot of this about her because I was, you know, I wasn't aware of all of the stuff that was going on in the tabloids when I was younger, because you're just loving the music and having a good time. But I know why she's guarded, because of the way she was kind of thrust into the industry. And I'm even more of a fan now after watching the doco. She's just brilliant.
4: I'll chat with Kylie very soon. But up next, Ricky's got a theory, because she's a bit judgy on men and women. After this.
2: Pot calling the kettle black.
4: Hey, it's your theory next.

0: Hey, it's Ricky Lee and Tim right here on Nova 96.9. Have you remarried?
1: Because I have a theory.
0: What's your theory?
1: It's my personal feelings, but I think it's a lot easier for men to remarry after maybe you've lost your partner or your husband or your wife.
0: Like you've lost them?
1: Yeah, if they've passed away.
0: Oh, wow.
1: Or okay. maybe you've been divorced and remarried, right? That's right. More common.
0: Yes.
1: But I feel like as you get older, if Rich ever died, I just don't think, that's it. For me.
0: Yeah.
1: I just wouldn't, I'm not interested.
0: There's no Rich Part 2 walking around.
1: No, I'm not interested in going on a date and doing that weird, are we going to kiss, are we not going to kiss thing. I'm not interested in having someone in my space. Like I'm really,
0: yeah.
1: I really truly deeply believe I would never meet anyone, but I do think that it's a lot easier for men to move on and have someone in their life and in their space. Do you know what I mean?
0: Yeah, I get that. I think if your long, long, long, long, long partner has passed away, it's a bit different maybe. Because then it feels like you're replacing them. But if you've divorced and you've broken up and you can't,
1: different.
0: You know, you want to move on.
1: Of course. Like, please let me move on.
0: Yeah. I think that's slightly different.
1: It is very different. But I really do think that it's easier for men to move on. Like, for me, I deeply believe that I'll never meet anyone because I just think I'm never going to have someone come over to my place and be like, oh no, you can't sit there because that's my side of the couch. And oh, by the way, it has to be Antarctica mode in the house at all times.
0: And I guess if you've lost Rich, you'd still want photos of him around. So that would be weird for the new guy.
1: Of course. And they're like, oh, by the way, I can't really walk up hills because I get dizzy. And oh, this is my friend Tim.
0: He always comes over. These are his slippers.
1: They're his slippers and they're always there. And you, if the buzzer rings and it's him, you always have to let him up.
0: Yeah.
1: And it's not weird, okay?
0: No, no, he's the only one allowed to just pop in.
1: Yeah. Totally. But my girlfriends are exactly the same and feel the same. That
0: okay.
1: Like if their husbands passed away, they would just, that's it. They'd shut up shop. Because dating is weird. I don't want to date someone. I don't want to go on
0: dating
1: an app.
0: Dating's fun. Like it was fun to go back and date.
1: Yeah, but I feel like that's because you've broken up with someone
0: yes.
1: you are moving on.
0: Yeah.
1: I feel like it might be a little bit different.
0: If the person passed away.
1: But there are lots of people that have remarried after someone has passed away, and I'm okay. Fascinated by this.
0: That's interesting. All right, Alison is there. Hello.
2: Hello.
1: Hi.
0: What do you reckon?
2: I 100% agree with Ricky. I was widowed in 2014 and tried dating. It was all too hard, but I shouldn't say I was left. I've got three daughters, so that then became my focus. It was just too hard to add a partner to that dynamic. It was just, 100% agree with you, Ricky.
1: Yeah, it's something I think about all the time, and I'm so sorry for your loss, but I love talking about this because I think it's a hard thing, right? And moving on, and
2: 100%.
1: You always have that person with you, but how do you move on? And you did try dating, did you say?
2: Yeah, I did, and it was just all too hard with the dynamics. And they wanted a piece of my time and then trying to fit that into...
0: Yeah, with your kids.
2: The time with my kids.
1: Yeah.
2: Yeah, so I just went, you know what, it's all too hard. My kids are my priority. And
0: well, especially because they're going through something as well.
1: Yeah.
0: Yeah, absolutely.
2: Oh, 100%. 100%. And, it was quite a unique situation, but... they obviously are my priority and now I feel like I've lost touch with how to even date.
1: Of course. I mean, it's such a strange thing. But how long did it take you before you felt like maybe you were ready to date?
2: Well, in hindsight, I thought I was ready, but I clearly wasn't.
1: Mm.
2: I think I was just trying to fill a void and then it was just too soon for my girls as well. They just didn't want another guy in their life.
0: Oh, that's fair.
1: Do they feel that now? Do they talk to you about it? Do they, try and push you to date again?
2: 100% they do, but where do I start? I wouldn't have a clue.
1: Yeah.
0: Thank you for your call.
1: Thank you so much for the call, Alison.
2: You're welcome. Thank you.
1: There we go. Validated.
0: I get it. You are valid, but just also enjoy your time with Richard.
1: Of course.
0: Talking and thinking about when he passes.
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5: If you're travelling overseas this morning, give yourself some extra time because in Mascot, we've got heavy traffic on Airport Drive at the International Airport Terminal entry. The M4 motorway from Eastern Creek to Homebush is taking 35 minutes. Heavy stretch past Homebush Bay Drive. Macquarie Park, Lane Covert Road is bunched up northbound at the M2. Warringah Freeway slowing southbound to the Harbour Crossing and the Hume Highway underpace northbound from Brooks Road to the M5. The Snooze Flash Sale is on now with 20 to 50% off and amazing. In Mascot, we've got heavy traffic on Airport Drive at the International Airport Terminal entry. The M4 motorway from Eastern Creek to Homebush is taking 35 minutes. Heavy stretch past Homebush Bay Drive. Macquarie Park, Lane Covert Road is bunched up northbound.

0: in the west. Right now it's 16 degrees on Nova 96.9.
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0: Good morning, Sydney. This is Ricky, Lee and Tim. I do have a new personality.
1: Yeah, because you've changed a little bit. You've changed a lot, actually. So we went out on Saturday night. We had some drinks. Me and Rich went and had dinner. You came and met us. Mm-hmm. We were sitting around having a good time. And then your new personality showed up.
0: Mm-hmm.
1: And then we started talking. We're at a lovely, fun bar. There was a live band playing. But then here's my mate talking about a Robovac.
0: Checking the app.
1: You're checking the app and he was showing me that it had mapped out his house. He's showing me the map and showing me where the furniture is in the house.
0: It's mopping and vacuuming at the same time. I did have to move some furniture away. Look how spotless that room is. Now, your sister had one. We actually did this on air. I can't remember who it was.
1: One of our lovely listeners suggested one to you.
0: Because we were asking the question, what's worth the money? What are you spending that's worth the money? Because these things aren't cheap. I will say that. They're not cheap.
1: No, and then I said that my sister has been like raving about them. She'd sent me one. Then I sent the one that she sent me to you. And then you spoke to your brother.
0: My brother's got the one I bought because my brother's like half German and he's living in Germany. And German people really just... research and get it.
1: So really I'm like, lock in, don't
0: they? Sorry, Jodes, but I went with Dylan.
1: Okay.
0: And then if you see the next screen, Jermaine, it's got a camera on it, right?
1: Oh my God.
0: And it's also got like your pet watch so you can like you check on your pet and it finds your pet for you and checks on your pet while you're out. And the floors, I didn't believe it because I'm a good cleaner. I vac mm-hmm. and stuff like that. The floors have never been cleaner.
1: And
0: you're meant to do it when you're not at home. But I'm doing it when I am at home.
1: Of course, you're addicted.
0: Feet up.
1: You're addicted to it. Here it comes.
0: I love it.
1: So now you're.
0: I'm not going to be that guy forever. But
1: no, but you're selling it to me now. Now I'm going to have to get one.
0: It's going
1: to
0: be, you know what, the first thing I said when I got it is this would be perfect for Ricky's house.
1: Yes.
0: Because it does carpets.
1: Well, it also means I don't have to mop or vacuum the floors.
0: And
1: it just
0: you
1: does
0: zone it. So you realise, oh, the kids made a bit more of a mess in the lounge room. So I'm just going to zone it. And I just zoned the lounge room because I was doing some stuff in the kitchen.
1: Is your little mate Walter, is your little cat like fighting it or,
0: he's obsessed
1: or is it
0: with
1: jumping
0: it.
1: On top of it?
0: Not yet.
1: Has he figured it out?
0: Weirdly not scared.
1: Okay.
0: Donna, was it you that suggested it to me?
2: It was me.
1: There she is.
0: Thank you. A million thank yous, Donna.
2: I'm driving along going, oh, my gosh, that was me. I suggested that. I'm so glad you love it.
0: I love it so much.
1: So
0: I'm obsessed
1: much.
0: With the app.
1: It's
0: the
1: all
0: app
1: we is... talked about on Saturday night, Donna.
2: Oh, my gosh, this is amazing.
0: That's not all we talked about.
1: Okay, we did. We did.
2: Obviously, it would be. What else would you talk about?
1: We did do a little bit of bitching, like, whatever, I guess.
0: No, thank you so much, Donna. I really appreciate it because now it is my new personality. And I will say, because they're not cheap, but it is really worth the money. I think dollar per use, eventually, it'll be worth
1: okay,
0: it.
1: Okay, you've sold me.
2: 1,000%. It's so good. Oh, my gosh, this is hilarious. I love it. And the app is amazing. You zone it. You sell it when you go out.
0: I know. Isn't
2: I'm
0: it
2: so
0: great?
2: Happy to you. This is
0: Donna!
1: It is a huge step.
0: Get the one that mops because that's silly to just get the back one. The
1: I know.
0: Mop bit.
1: Two
0: and it
1: one.
0: Cleans the mop thing. So it cleans the mop head straight away
1: and, so
0: and
1: what,
0: empties
1: it,
0: the dirty water.
1: The water. Where does the water go?
0: Into a dirty water tank. You tip that out into the garden. Perfect for the garden.
1: Awesome.
0: And then all you have to do is fill up the clean water tank. It cleans itself. It takes itself back to the dock and cleans itself.
1: Hang on. I thought you said you were going to stop talking about it.
0: I am because Becky's hanging on. I forgot I was on the radio for a second. What is your new personality, Beck?
3: My entire personality is run club.
1: Oh, my. So when did you start this whole run club journey?
3: I started it last week, but I have to have my posse now. And if you didn't log it on Strava at the run club, it didn't happen.
1: Oh, no.
0: You know what you can do while you're running? You can have your mop, vac, robo vac clean your house.
1: Oh, I love it. See, that's a healthy obsession, Beck.
0: Mine is too. Clean house. Hey, what a catch.
1: What a catch.
0: Come over to my joint. It's spotless.
1: Yeah, you easy. You bam in the easy off. Bam
0: easy off. Bam
1: in the bathroom.
0: And now I'm
1: you got your breath in the toilet. And you got clean
0: so
1: floors.
0: So clean. Naomi, thank you for hanging on, Naomi. What's your new personality?
4: Oh, guys, honestly, after watching the Comm Games, I'm now New Zealander and a professional netball player.
1: You're a silver fern. I love it.
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23: Get caught speeding this long weekend and you'll face double the points with double demerits in force Friday 2 October till Monday 5 October. You can stop it or cop it. In Collerton on the M4 motorway just past Bennett Road overpass, we've got a broken down truck. The Warringah Freeway is slowing southbound to the Harbour Crossing. Macquarie Park, Lane Cove Road is bunched up northbound at the M2. And if you're heading overseas, give yourself extra time. We've got heavy traffic on Airport Drive in Mascot. JB Hi-Fi's got crazy deals on Samsung phones this week, like 500 off the Samsung Galaxy S26 Ultra. Hurry and Sunday at JB Hi-Fi. Mostly sunny today, tops of 29 in the city, 33 in the west. Right now it's 15 degrees on Sydney's Nova 96.9.
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0: Good morning, it's Mike Humphrey with you. Yesterday's CPI figures have homeowners fearing of another interest rate hike in November. The country's headline inflation up 0.5% in the last financial year. Treasurer Jim Chalmers says the economy is still much too hot.
2: Inflation is still too high in our economy. That's why it's so important that we are managing the budget in a responsible way. We're providing cost of living relief in an affordable and ongoing way.
0: A first day on the job for new Greens leader David Shoebridge, the New South Wales Senator beating Sarah Hanson-Young and Maureen Faruqi in yesterday's ballot. Transaction fees on debit and credit cards are a thing of the past from today. New changes out from the RBA estimated to save Aussies $1.6 billion a year. Experts say banks and credit card companies may have to scale back rewards programs to make up for the lost revenue. Overseas, in a terrifying mid-air ordeal aboard a flight from Dubai to Tel Aviv overnight, a pilot stabbed by his colleague in the cockpit, passengers intervening to stop the attack, two off-duty pilots who were on the aircraft managed to land the plane in Saudi Arabia. The assailant has since been detained. And rumours of a breakup continue to surround Natalia Dyer and Charlie Heaton. The Stranger Things stars have been dating for almost a decade. Dyer seen out and about in Paris for Fashion Week with Heaton notably absent. Nova Sport is up next.
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0: Panthers halfback Nathan Cleary has won his first Dally M medal. He blitzed the voting 14 ahead of Braden Trindle. In the women's, Brisbane captain Tamika Upton broke new ground in the NRLW, becoming the first ever player in history to win three Dally M's. Warriors coach Andrew Webster won Coach of the Year. And in the cricket, rain has interrupted the third one day between Australia and South Africa. It's handed the Aussies a 45-run win on the Duckworth-Lewis system. And now you're up to date on Nova.
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1: I'm going good. Thank you. How are you going?
2: Yeah. Oh, just excellent.
3: So
2: I mean,
3: good.
2: Even better now seeing your gorgeous face. We are still gagged from watching the first couple of episodes of the documentary. I watching it was incredible for me and for both of us as fans. I can only imagine for you what it must feel like going through all of that archive footage and reliving your entire career for this, for all of us to enjoy. What does it feel like for it to be out and for people to kind of take a peek behind the curtain like this?
1: It's a lot. It was a lot to do. It's a lot now. And I can see on the other side of the room this poster. When I see it, I'm like, oh, this wasn't a fever dream. This actually happened. It's going out to the world. It's been definitely a really unique process, and I'm just so thankful that I was with a great team, with my producer and director, and with the Netflix team. It's just been very, loving, dare I say. I felt like that was too strong a word, but like there's a lot of care in the project.
2: Yeah.
3: I'm going to guess, having a career like yours, spanning the decades, top of your game, you would have been asked to do something like this 958 times, I would assume. Why now?
1: Again, the right team. And I think after Padam and Tension being such a, not a turning point, but just like another, like supercharged. I don't know. Tension and that entire tour was an incredible time, and maybe, I don't know, I just felt kind of okay in myself. And is there a monster under the bed? Maybe not. What am I so scared of? And actually took the producer, John Batsek, years for me to say yes. So I didn't kind of magically go, now's the time, but it was, I just knew that he meant it. It wasn't a kind of passing ask or a kind of knee-jerk ask. He really has got an incredible track record with what he makes. So, yeah, safe hands. And I thought, I can't really, I don't have a very good reason why not.
3: Why the hell not?
2: It's really inspiring and amazing to watch, especially as a woman watching you have to stand up for yourself in the way that you did. And you've released music across 5 decades. It's insane, Kylie. Of all the eras and the music.
1: I mean, so 5 decades, I'm like, wait. How?
3: Yeah.
2: What? Well, you know, late 80s, you know what I mean?
1: Yeah, very end of the 80s.
3: Very late 80s.
2: What's the one song, the defining song you would say of your career? Because we're playing Kylie Minogue. What is the one song? Because we're going to play it for you. She's gagged.
1: Radio silence.
3: Don't hang up on us. Don't hang up on us.
1: I'm just going to say Love at First Sight.
2: That's perfect. My favourite.
1: Yes. Dude, it's just, I think it's got my DNA in it.
3: So proud of you back home.
2: Love you, Kylie. Bye.
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7: Get caught speeding this long weekend and you'll face double the points, with double demerits in force Friday 2 October till Monday 5 October. You can stop it or cop it. In Collerton on the M4 motorway just past Bennett Road overpass, we've got a broken down truck. The Warringah Freeway is slowing southbound to the Harbour Crossing. Macquarie Park, Lane Cove Road is bunched up northbound at the M2. And if you're heading overseas, give yourself extra time. We've got heavy traffic on Airport Drive in Mascot. JB Hi-Fi's got crazy deals on Samsung phones this week, like 500 off the Samsung Galaxy S26 Ultra. Hurry and Sunday at JB Hi-Fi. Mostly sunny today, tops of 29 in the city, 33 in the west. Right now it's 15 degrees on Sydney's Nova 96.9.
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0: Ricky Lee and Tim around Sydney on Nova 96.9. This is disgusting. It's foul.
1: So gross.
0: So we're going to open up the phones in a second to the grossest thing you've actually seen another human do. But let's go through this story from the cruise ship.
1: So, you know, like one of the most annoying things in the world is an itch.
0: Oh, you mean like an itch? Like, you know, when you want to scratch an itch.
2: I'll be needing itches.
0: Yeah. Like when it's really, just really itching.
2: Damn, it's a sexy itch.
0: That's Dan. Correct, Dan.
1: Well done, Dan. That's good. That's a good lol. One of the most annoying things in the world is an itch.
0: Yeah.
1: Right? But one of the grossest things in the world is seeing another person scratching that itch with an actual fork while you're in a restaurant on their foot. Scratching a foot itch with a fork in a restaurant.
0: Oh, my God.
1: No,
0: look at
1: thanks.
0: That foot.
1: Like, so, okay. So,
0: oh,
1: this
0: that
1: is.
0: That foot is foul as well. That's a foul
1: it's
0: foot.
1: It's a foul. No wonder it's itchy.
0: Oh, my God.
1: So, this is a video that's going viral from a cruise, right? You can see. Oh, my God. You can see the skin flakes. Flaking up onto the floor. So someone on a cruise ship has filmed a person at another table in
0: a
1: restaurant.
0: We didn't say it was a restaurant on a cruise ship. Now I'm not so grossed out.
1: So this person is filming another passenger, really like with the, first of all, shoe off in the restaurant, gross. Then is really scratching this crusty foot with her hand, and it's just not really cutting the mustard. So then what she does is gets her fork she's been using on her bacon at the buffet, and she grabs the fork and starts scratching the itch with the fork in the restaurant.
0: You can only imagine what a person like that does at home if that's what they do in public. And you know what she needs? She needs a pet egg.
3: Don't put sexy shoes on ugly feet. Now treat your feet to a foot makeover with Pet Egg.
0: Remember the Pet Egg?
1: I only know about a Pet Egg because of you. Well, you love the Pet Egg.
0: Crumbs into the little vessel
1: little,
0: and
1: the little
0: you
1: parmesan
0: tip it
1: cheese.
0: Out.
1: You pop it on your spaghetti bolognese.
0: Let's go to Jason. What's the worst, grossest thing you've seen a person do?
4: Cutting toenails on the train.
1: Like, that's an at-home thing.
0: Yes.
1: That's a self-care at home. I don't know. Where do you cut your nails, Jason?
4: Oh, I cut them at home like everyone else does.
1: Yeah, but where in the house?
4: Maybe. Oh, in the bathroom, for sure.
1: Nice.
0: Oh, in the bathroom. Classic.
1: Classic bathroom.
0: Classic bathroom behaviour.
1: Jason does it sitting on the toilet, for sure.
0: What do you mean?
1: You cut your nails sitting on the toilet. You've never done that?
0: No.
1: Multitasking.
0: Where does the nail go then? Just flicks off into the bathroom somewhere?
1: It doesn't flick off. It goes on the ground and you pick it up and then you put it in the bin.
0: Okay. Wayne?
5: Just blowing your nose without tissues.
0: Oh,
1: okay.
5: On your shirt and your collar.
1: I'm so with you. Or the people that are they walk down
0: nostril.
1: The street and then they just get one nostril and go, ha!
0: Yeah.
1: And it just goes and sprays everywhere. Yuck.
0: Yeah, that's bad. Helen. G'day, Helen.
6: Hi, how are you?
0: Good, thank you. Grossest thing you've seen someone do?
6: Yeah, eating dog poo out of the poo bag from the bin.
1: Hold on.
0: What?
1: Hold on, Helen.
6: Yeah.
1: Just 1 second, Helen. I just need you to clarify.
0: What did you say?
1: Because I think you said that you saw someone eating dog poo out of the poo bag.
6: Yeah, he was looking for the bin to where the dog parked. And it opened old poo bags, so you can imagine the smell, and it's starting eating it in front of everyone. People were throwing up. It was disgusting.
0: Okay.
1: Thank you. That wins.
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24: 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In Drummoyne, Victoria Road near Gladesfield Bridge. In Drummoyne at Victoria Road near the Gladesfield Bridge, there has been an accident with multiple vehicles, very heavy traffic conditions. One of three westbound lanes is closed and two of the three eastbound lanes are closed. 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Mostly sunny today, tops of 29 in the city, 33 in the west. Right now it's 17 degrees on Sydney's Nova 96.9.
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25: Good morning, it's Mike Humphrey with you. The Aussie housing market is in the dumps with figures showing a loss in value for the sixth straight month. Cotality says they're now down 5% from their peak in March, with the average house price now under $1.2 million. It comes during a rough week for homeowners following Tuesday's interest rate hike and yesterday's inflation announcement. Aussies can kiss goodbye to debit and credit card surcharges from today. Consumers to save over $1.6 billion a year thanks to the changes rolled out by the RBA. banks are expecting to rein in rewards programs to help recoup the lost revenue. It's International Coffee Day, with cafe owners across the country encouraging us to get out and observe the celebration with a hot cup of joe. Our love affair for the drink coming at a cost, with the average flat white now above $6.50 in cap cities. Overseas, Israeli PM Benjamin Netanyahu says the passengers who intervened to help stop a plane hijacking are heroes. It comes after a pilot was stabbed by a colleague on board a flight headed to Tel Aviv, the flight landing in Saudi Arabia with one man arrested. UK PM Andy Burman says the country will probe a possible return to the European Union. Around 60% of the country still unhappy with the outcomes of Brexit. And Miley Cyrus is keeping fans on their toes. She's dropped a new music video for her song Different Religion. The clip has her shredding a guitar, the tune taken from her new number one selling album, Bass Persuades. Nova Sport is up next. Nova Sport. Nathan Cleary has added the final piece to his rugby league CV, winning the Dally M medal. The champion halfback accepted the award from his couch as he recovers from surgery. Broncos fullback Tamika Upton won the women's Dally M, while Warriors boss Andrew Webster was named Coach of the Year. To cricket, and the third one-dayer in South Africa has ended prematurely due to rain, the Aussies winning by 45 runs on the DLS method. And Aussies Madison Inglis and Taylor Preston have won their opening round matches at the China Tennis Open. Talia Gibson and Maya Joint have bowed out. And now you're up to date on Nova.
2: Hey, Naomi Watts here. I want to feel the sun on my skin. I want to get stuck into a good breakfast, go grab that coffee at a little corner place like the bakery on Glen Eyre, the smell of fresh cooked bread, the smell of the ocean. It's that feeling of home I'm always drawn to. Things move a little slower in the neighborhood, and that's what makes it so wonderful.
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5: Good morning. Let me send you to the best holiday destination. I do not know anyone that has been and said anything bad about it. Japan. Oh, to see the one and only Benson Boone. Flights, accommodation, spending money. I'm opening 13, 24, 10 in half an hour. I'm playing a tune to lift the mood today. Bruno Mars on my side.

Morning, you're on Nova. I loved seeing all the outfits yesterday for the Dally M. Oh, congratulations to Nathan Cleary. Getting ready for the big NRL Grand Final this weekend. But before that, we need to make you a winner of a trip to Japan to see

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6: It's beautiful. Sing it up.
0: Hello, Rosa.
7: Hi, Mel. How are you?
0: Very well. Is this your first time calling for Benson Boone in Japan?
7: Yes, it is.
0: Have you ever been to Japan?
7: No. I would love to go to Japan and Benson Boone. It would be amazing.
0: Oh, my gosh. Japan is the best.
7: Is it?
0: Oh, my gosh. It's so good.
7: I just have to tell you, you are the most wonderful person. You have just got such a great personality. You're so lovely.
0: Oh, Rosa, that's so lovely. What a nice surprise. I was not expecting that.
7: I love listening to you on the radio. You make people smile.
0: Oh, that's so lovely. Thank you, Rosa. You call me anytime you like for whatever you want, okay?
7: Thank you.
0: My phone is always open for you. I've got you in the running, and before we get back into the music, I better get somebody else in. Sue, calling me as you...
8: I'm washing clothes.
0: Wow, Sue. Pop off, queen.
8: In between washing clothes, I heard the announcement for the last ring.
0: Oh, my gosh. You need some excitement in your life, Sue.
8: Yeah, I do, don't I?
0: I've got you in the running for Japan and Benson Boone.
8: Oh, you're amazing. I really love that. Oh, I appreciate it so much. Thank you so much. I'm glad you picked up the phone.
0: Oh, I'm glad you called me while you were doing your washing.
8: Yeah, isn't that great? That's all you need to know.
0: All day I'm here taking your calls and getting you in the running for Benson Boone in Japan, and I'll take some more calls after 10.

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1: Let's get the party started. 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That's when I knew that your heart was scarring. 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

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I love NSYNC. You're on Nova. I'm having a moment. It's the 1st of October. Like, existential crisis incoming.

Sydney's Nova.

0: Oh, I love her so much. Olivia Dean, Baby Steps here on Nova. If you were a video hits kid that would wake up on a Saturday or Sunday morning, not wake your parents, just go into the lounge room, put the TV on and watch video hits until someone made you breakfast. My friend, I reckon you remember the video clip to this. Do you need some reminding? Desert, sand, Maya dancing with a stick. It lives rent-free in my mind. In fact, I almost feel like I could do the whole choreography. Case of the X is coming up, part of 9 minutes of the Noughties, which is on once you check your oats.
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25: 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In Des Moines, a multi-car crash on Victoria Road has been cleared just near the Gladesville Bridge. Heavy southbound congestion remaining in the area. On the M4 in Prospect, watch out for a broken down truck heading westbound approaching the Prospect Highway. And the M5 back to speed, Preston's to the main tunnel, a 14-minute run. 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Weather today, mostly sunny, tops of 29 in the city, 33 now west. Right now it's 24 degrees on Sydney's Nova 96.9.
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0: It's Punch first of the month. Are we getting a holiday in before we ramp up for Christmas and end of year? Or is that why you desperately need this trip to Japan to see Benson Boone? My friend, I got ya. I'll open the phones in half an hour, okay? And play 9 minutes of the Naughties with MGMT Electric Feel. Oh, a froth, that song is coming up. 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